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1: Okay. White players are rolling.

0: It's a good morning. This is a good morning. This is a really good morning. This is a new morning. This is a new day. This is a new vibrational point of attraction. This is a new beginning. This is me new into the world. This is me choosing my vibrations more deliberately. This is me in this good morning being aware of the way I am feeling. This is me being in touch with my emotions. This is me, a good morning. This is me in my good morning being aware of the value of my emotions. This is me new in this day with a vortex full of all kinds of things that are readily, even immediately, some eventually, all eventually available to me. This is a really good day. This is the beginning of me deliberately tuning myself to the frequency that allows my receptive mode. This is me in my new day, in this good morning, allowing myself more than ever before to be in the receptive mode of everything that I've intended, everything that I've asked for, everything that I've put into the vortex, all that I've become, full alignment with all that I have become.
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like a, like a, like a, like a, like a, like a, like a, like a, like a, like a, like a, like a, like a, like a, like a, like a, like a, like a, like a, like a, like a, like a, like a, like a, like a, like a, like a, like a, like a, like a, like a, like a, like a, like a, like a, like a, like a, like a, like a, like a, like a, like a, like a, like a, like a, like a, like a, like a, like a, like a, like a, like a, like a, like a, like a, like a, like a, like a, like a, like a, like a, like a, like a, like a, like a, like a, like a, like a, like a, like a, like a, like a, like a, like a, like a, like a, like a, like a, like a, like a, like a, like a, like a, like a, like a, like a, like a, like a, like a, like a, like a, like a, like a, like a, like a, like a, like a, like a, like a, like a, like a, like a, like a, like a, like a, like a, like a, like a, like a, like a, like a, like a, like a, like a, like a, like a, like a, like a, like a, like a, like a, like a, like a, like a, like a, like a,

0: the Angelus, in the name of the Father, and of the Son, and of the Holy Spirit.
1: Amen.
0: The angel of the Lord declared unto Mary,
1: and she conceived of the Holy Spirit.
0: Hail Mary, full of grace, the Lord is with thee. Blessed art thou amongst women, and blessed is the fruit of the womb, Jesus.
1: Holy Mary, Mother of God, pray for us sinners, now and at the hour of our death. Amen.
0: Behold the handmaid of the Lord.
1: Be it unto me according to thy word.
0: Hail Mary, full of grace, the Lord is with thee. Blessed art thou amongst women, and blessed is the fruit of the womb, Jesus.
1: Holy Mary, Mother of God, pray for us sinners, now and at the hour of our death. Amen.
0: And the Word was made flesh,
1: and dwells amongst us.
0: Hail Mary, full of grace, the Lord is with thee. Blessed art thou amongst women, and blessed is the fruit of the womb, Jesus.
1: Holy Mary, Mother of God, pray for us sinners, now and at the hour of our death. Amen.
0: Pray for us, O Holy Mother of God,
1: that we may be made worthy of the promises of Christ.
0: Let us pray.
1: Pour forth, we beseech thee, O Lord, thy grace into our hearts, that we, to whom the incarnation of Christ thy Son was made known by the message of an angel, may be brought by his passion and cross to the glory of his resurrection, through the same Christ our Lord. Amen.
0: May the divine assistance remain always with us.
1: And may the souls of all the faithful departed, through the mercy of God, rest in peace. Amen.
0: This prayer is brought to you courtesy of Ajayi Oriafo Memorial Hospital, Center of Orthopedic Excellence.
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2: Time check is 6:30 and this is the news at dawn. I am Belima Ikiriko. The headlines. Governor Okpebholo calls for unity amid national challenges. The federal government approved flights to repatriate Nigerians from South Africa. Israel strikes Beirut suburbs days after US brokered truce.
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2: Many thanks for joining us. President Bola Tinubu has vowed that his administration will never succumb to terrorism, banditry or any form of criminal intimidation, while also pledging to double effort at reducing the economic hardship confronting Nigerians. The assurance was conveyed through the Secretary to the Government of the Federation, George Akube, on Sunday during the National Interdenominational Church Service held at the National Christian Center in Abuja. As part of activities marking the 2026 Democracy Day, Special Advisor on Media and Publicity to the Secretary to the Government of the Federation, Yomi Odunugu, in a statement said the service themed God of Hope, Actualize Our Dreams was attended by Senate President Godswill Akpabio, Deputy Speaker of the House of Representatives Benjamin Okezie-Kalu, among others. Delivering President Tinubu's message, Akume congratulated Nigerians on the 27 uninterrupted years of democratic rule since 1999, describing the milestone as a testament to the resilience and sacrifices of citizens who fought for the restoration of democracy. Governor Monday Okpebholo has called on Nigerians to remain steadfast in prayer for the nation and its leaders amid the country's current socio-economic and security challenges. The governor made the call during a Sunday worship service at Love Ward City in Sapele Road, Benin City. EBS Government House correspondent Moses Aboma has details.

0: Governor Monday Okpebholo, accompanied by government officials and leaders of the All Progressives Congress, APC, joined hundreds of worshippers at Christ Embassy, Love Ward City in Benin City for a special Sunday service. Addressing the congregation, Governor Okpebholo stressed the importance of prayer and national unity, urging Nigerians not to lose hope despite the economic and social challenges confronting the country. The governor called on citizens to pray for President Bola Ahmed Tinubu, Nigeria's progress, peace, and stability in the nation.
1: I want you to pray for this nation, most especially those that bent that this nation will go down. Nigeria must survive. This country does not belong to kidnappers. It is not because you are looking for power that you want to prostrate this nation. This nation is too big for an individual. Kidnapping here, kidnapping there, every time kidnapping. But with the prayers of the children of God, it must stop. I believe after today, there will be a testimony. At the same time, we'll pray for our president, for God's guidance, and for God's wisdom, and for the strength to carry this nation forward and manage the economy of this country. I believe Edo will be saved. Every other state in Nigeria must be saved through your prayers.
0: A major highlight of the service was a special intercessory prayer session led by the zonal pastor, Moses Olayemi, for Edo State and Nigeria, with worshippers committing the state and nation to God's protection, peace, and prosperity. Moses Agboma, EBS News.
2: In the meantime, Governor Monday Okpebholo would today, Monday, 8 June 2026, swear in the newly appointed acting president of the Edo State Customary Court of Appeal, Honorable Justice Mary Nekpe Asemota. In a statement signed by the Secretary of the State Government, Muma Musa Ikilo, the swearing-in ceremony will take place at the Governor's Office, Government House, Benin City, at 9 a.m. The All Progressive Congress Edo State Chapter has announced the commencement of its campaign rallies ahead of the July 2026 local government election in the state. In a statement signed by the Publicity Secretary of the party, Barrister Peter Uwadia Iminige, the campaign rallies will be held across the three senatorial districts of Edo State, and the rally for Edo South Senatorial District is scheduled for Tuesday, June 9, 2026, at Uporo Iropota Hall. The Edo Central Senatorial District rally will take place on Thursday, June 11, in Uromi, while the Edo North Senatorial District rally is slated for Saturday, June 13, at Ikelebe Stadium in Aochi. The APC called on party leaders, stakeholders, candidates, members and supporters to mobilize and participate actively in the campaign activities. The Federal High Court sitting in Lagos has, in a landmark judgment, declared unlawful the National Assembly's controversial 110 billion naira vehicle and allowance schemes, ruling that the spending of 40 billion naira on 465 vehicles for lawmakers and 70 billion naira in support allowances for newly elected members breached procurement laws, constitutional obligations, and the public trust. The court also ordered the Senate President Godswill Akpabio and Speaker of House of Representatives Tajudeen Abbas to ensure that all future procurement or expenditure of public funds for the National Assembly complies strictly with due process requirements and are also guided by the principles of transparency, accountability, and value for money. Following renewed xenophobic tensions in parts of South Africa, the federal government has approved 5 evacuation flights to bring Nigerians home, with more than 500 citizens already screened and cleared for repatriation. The update was given on Sunday by the spokesperson of the Ministry of Foreign Affairs, Kimebe Ebenfa, who also announced an extension of the screening exercise to Wednesday, June 10, 2026, to accommodate additional applicants. Benva said President Bola Tinubu approved the deployment of 5 airpeace-operated evacuation flights, with the first expected to depart Johannesburg on Monday evening, subject to final aviation clearances. The Edo State and Federal Fire Services have been commended for averting what could have been a colossal loss of fire gutted parts of the popular Anambra supermarket along the Benin-Auchi Road by Ramat Park on Sunday. Clement Osera reports that a fire destroyed goods worth millions of naira. Let's hear more.
3: Arriving at the Anambra supermarket by Ramat Park along the Benin-Auchi Road in response to the fire outbreak that gutted goods worth millions of naira, sympathizers were gathered around the building while the topmost floor of the supermarket was on fire. The Adoawa Divisional Police Officer Friday Ugweti and his men, who swiftly responded to the emergency, called the Edo and Federal Fire Services while cordoning the area to promote order and ensure hoodlums do not take advantage of the chaos to loot the supermarket. In no time, the Edo State Fire Service and the Federal Fire Service got to the location. Staff of the supermarket lament over the loss, even as they hope the fire does not spread beyond the top floor. A prayer answered with a swift response of the fire service. While the management, staff and officers of the fire services could not speak on the incident or ascertain the cause of the fire, sympathizers say electrical faults are a probable cause. They commend the swift response of the firefighters who condoned of the fire.
4: Church, when I saw the fire incident, and I invited my very good family friend, so I had to call the wife. She says she's aware that they've called the Federal Fire Service. And before 20 minutes, we saw them coming with two trucks loaded. And one has really minimized the fire. The second one is on it, doing a very good job. So I think they've done a good job today. Yes.
5: So I came for a tour, I saw the fire from EBS. So I was wondering what's going on. So when we got there, we see that Anambra supermarket is on fire. The best we could do, I was videoing the place, so before you know it, the fire response immediately come for rescue. You can see them, they are on action, trying to quench fire, but we don't know what transpired, why this fire happened this afternoon.
6: Your opinion, all those panels, so all those panels, when they put for roofs, all those solar panels, if it get leakage, maybe the wire no, it not corresponds well. It they cause fire. Many several occasions like this, it they happen. But especially those things, so now we, as a masses, when you see the look and so now we the view, nothing happen. Apart from another one, for my own opinion, that thing already cause fire well. It they cause.
7: 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We just the beg. So that any fire incident happen, may let it be quenched.
8: Just behind me is the popular Anambra supermarket on fire. By the time EBS got here, the fire was already burning. And as you can see, men of the fire service are currently doing all they can to put out the fire. For now, what caused the fire is unknown. But as the events continue to unfold, EBS will keep giving you updates. From the Anambra supermarket right here along Adoawa Expressway in Benin City, Clement Osera, EBS News.
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2: Welcome back. The House of Representatives Public Accounts Committee has recovered 521.8 million naira in unremitted value-added tax from the Central Bank of Nigeria as part of its ongoing investigation into revenue leakages linked to transactions conducted through the Remita platform. The committee said the recovery followed its probe into the remittance of revenues and compliance with financial regulations by agencies involved in the Treasury single account system. The investigation was initiated pursuant to a resolution of the House of Representatives on the motion seeking a probe of alleged revenue leakages through the Remita platform and non-compliance with standard operating procedures and service level agreement. Chairman of the committee, Bamidele Salam, said the panel's revenue of transactions and remittances associated with the platform uncovered liabilities owed to the federal government. And moving up north, troops of the Joint Task Force Northeast Operation Hadin Kai has rescued 360 adoptees from a heavily fortified Jama'atu Ali Sunu Lida Awati Wa Jihad enclave in the Mandara Mountains area of Southern Borno State. The military described the operation as one of the most significant hostage rescue missions conducted at the Northeast Theater in recent times. Development was disclosed in a statement by the Acting Media Information Officer, Headquarters Joint Task Force Operation Hadin Kai, Lieutenant Colonel Haruna Sani. According to him, the operation was the accumulation of weeks of intelligence gathering, covert reconnaissance, and operational planning, resulting in the safe recovery of men, women, and children who had been held in captivity under harsh conditions after being adopted from several communities, particularly within the Ngozi Axis. The National Drug Law Enforcement Agency, NDLEA, has intercepted large consignment of opioids concealed in building materials and arrested several suspects, including a 75-year-old man in Ebonyi State and four female drug dealers in separate operations across the country. The agency said a breakthrough was recorded in Taraba State when operatives acting on intelligence intercepted a truck transporting building materials from Onitsha, Anambra State, to Jalingo. According to the NDLEA, a thorough search of the vehicle at Nukia Timber Shade in Jalingo uncovered a large cache of illicit drugs hidden beneath the cargo. The driver's assistant, 22-year-old Buhari Abdullahi, was arrested in connection with the seizure. Recovered from the truck were 320,840 capsules of Tramadol, 600 ampoules of pentazoxine injection, 4,500 tablets of Rufinol, and 299 bottles of codeine-based cough syrup. Christian faithful have been admonished to constantly rely on the promises of Jesus Christ in order for them to experience surplus. The President, Habitation Church of God International, Reverend Chioluwani Aderigbigbe, gave the admonition on Sunday when he delivered a sermon titled, What Are They Among So Many, at the 23rd Anniversary Thanksgiving, The report is presented from our studios.
11: Reverend Adelebigbe told the congregation that when they rely on the power of Jesus Christ, they will have surplus like Dockers of the Bible. He urged believers to fathom the needs of their neighbors into their daily plans and activities. The man of God advised Christian faithful not to despise their possession, no matter how little. Rather, they should start with what they have, with prayers, hard work, and focus on divine help. Reverend Adelebigbe stressed the need for all believers to turn to God in prayers for divine protection and security. He also dwelt on the need for Christian faithful to anchor their faith in God, trust, believe, and live right with the Lord at all times. According to him, with Jesus Christ, nothing is impossible.
12: You look straight to the Lord, you give all things that you need. But let us wake up. Let us be faithful. Let us be active in the way the Lord has called us to do. The word of God said in the book of Job, let me do the work of he that sent me. Where is he? For night coming, where nobody can walk. The night has not come now. You better start working for Christ.
11: High points were the presentation of Thanksgiving offering by individuals and guests present, drama and song presentation by the Sisters of Dockers group.

And moving over to the foreign scene, Israel has hit southern Beirut in the first attack on the Lebanese capital since a truce brokered by the U.S. last week. Lebanon Health Ministry said that two airstrikes on two apartment buildings in the stronghold of Iran-backed Hezbollah killed two people and injured at least 20, including women and children. Prime Minister Benjamin Netanyahu said Israel had struck terrorist headquarters in the Dahir district of Beirut in response to Hezbollah's firing at Israeli territory. Hezbollah has since confirmed it fired at Israeli military positions. And Israel has limited its Beirut attacks under U.S. pressure. Washington is concerned strikes there could jeopardize efforts to reach a wider peace deal with Iran, which insists on a complete and total ceasefire in Lebanon.

0: to end the news, here a look at some of our top stories. We reported to you that Governor Okpebholo has called for unity amid national challenges. And the federal government has approved flight to repatriate Nigerians from South Africa. Israel struck Beirut suburbs days after U.S. brokered truce. And that ends the news of dawn, as edited by Josephine Ehimihe. I am Belema Ikiriko. Good morning. Up next is the Morning Drive with the team.
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1: 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The best way to start your morning. Good morning. Welcome to the show. It is a beautiful Monday morning. It's June 8th, just 4 minutes past the hour of 7. How are you doing? My name is Osatu Hame Osunde. You can call me AJ, and we are here again for another episode of The Morning Drive. I'm not alone in the studio. I've got amazing people here with me. I'm going to start with Sugar Baby. How are you doing?
4: Good morning, Benin City. It's a new week. How are we doing?
1: I'm doing great. St. Patrick is in the building. Good morning.
5: All right, good morning. New week. It's Monday, and it's a beautiful day.
1: It is. Desmond, you're here. Very good morning.
6: Good morning, Benin City. Good morning, Nigeria. It's a new day, and Mickey Monday for me. Belema.
1: I think we're tagging it. What are we calling this week?
4: Okay, I think we're going to extend the week of surprises to this week again.
1: We're still in surprises. No, that's boring. That's boring. Desmond, I'm going to leave you. What are we calling? That's boring. Well, let's call it money making. Is it money making?
4: No, it's surprises.
1: Money making. We're not making money. We're not making
4: surprises.
1: Money.
4: Surprises.
1: Anyways, Chris Enabs is here. Good morning to you. Welcome.
7: Good morning, Benin City. Good morning, Nigeria. And to my elders, I love you, Zay. Of course, today is the popular Oebene Market Day.
1: Yes.
7: But there's no hold up somewhere there.
1: Yes, actually, there is no hold up. Finally, because we've been yet to see the full beauty of the the construction, because, you know, construction is still going on. So they blocked one side of the road, now the two sides were not blocked. And this time...
7: I just got there through 5 minutes. I was out of there. But like I said, I want the governor to declare a state of emergency to those mini buses. The boat
1: like
7: lanes,
1: cockroaches on the road.
7: Like the boat lanes are still open. You see some of them still
1: taking one way. Yeah. St. Patrick ran away from that side of the road.
5: No, trust me, that will be rectified immediately after the.
7: I don't understand.
5: The final when it's finally open, that will be worked on. I'm very sure ETSMA will do the needful to ensure that we don't find people driving one way. Most especially at that, those coming from Agbo Road.
7: Yeah.
5: That's where you find that one-way driving. But I'm very, very sure that will be looked into, and there will be a way. There will be stricter sanction.
7: Clear-cut signal. You see, you're coming from Agbo Road. That's your child.
1: No, let me say the Nigerian man. They think that road will take them a longer time.
7: Yeah.
1: If they just go straight, they will see the road. So,
5: but trust me. When the bridge is finally opened, I'm very sure nobody will like to even drive through the ground floor.
1: Exactly.
5: So they will definitely use the bridge itself.
1: Yeah. Especially those coming.
5: So you will no longer find people driving one way. So that will be rectified immediately when the bridge is officially open.
1: Either that or ETSMA will pounce on you, Desmond.
6: I totally agree with Patrick. When eventually the bridge is totally in full effect. I don't think we'll have the one-way driving, and the traffic will be minimal or even free totally, because right now we are seeing all this because we see have pockets of constructions going on, yeah, almost at the end of it. And so yesterday it was blocked. Some of my friends coming to my house yesterday, they stayed there for about 3 hours.
7: What did you do in your house?
6: You had to...
5: This is a second wedding.
6: Oh my goodness, this guy's a crazy guy. So they had to pass through another route before they could get through, and then I had to pass through Adouawa, through Baga Axis, and through Amufi before they could access the Agbo route. You know, so like Patrick said again, after the whole construction, I think Ramah Park will be something that every one of us will enjoy, traffic free, and also the estimates to the presence will be felt.
5: Mm-hmm. Yeah.
6: That when you drive against traffic, you'll be penalized.
5: Yeah. And trust me, a lot of people, most especially the bus drivers, it'll be fun for them climbing that flyover bridge. So even if they don't have any business there.
6: Exactly. Yeah. They just want to pass through
5: it. Yeah, they just want to pass through it to see themselves up there, up in the skies and driving down, through, yes, yeah, coming down. So it'll be fun for them.
7: Yeah, I guess when they will present our show from there.
5: Yeah.
8: I mean, well, that'll be fun.
7: But I have a bad one about Desmond. We'll talk about that later.
8: Desmond?
5: No, Edsma.
8: Edsma. Okay. No, all right.
5: No, you can share.
8: What's up?
7: Okay. Well, see, the Edsma officials are, I just have to call them out today.
8: Okay, why?
7: On Saturday, I was going to Univen, and these Edsma officials were just, they didn't stay at the traffic light. They just positioned somewhere, waiting for who they were just
6: traffic offenders.
7: Thank you.
6: Yes.
7: And the gentleman just was just going because the traffic light was not even working. They just blocked him, rushed into his car like a commando kind of thing. Enter his car, and the guy drew out the colors because the guy was not even sure. Because the one that entered the car,
5: just not be you get.
7: The guy drew out the colors because the guy was not even wearing the SMA uniform.
8: No way, okay. He just ran into someone's vehicle without
5: SMA official holding cutlass.
7: No,
8: the guy, the individual.
5: All right,
7: so the guy was behind me. I was just watching how to park. Then I now saw that okay, these are S-man people. I thought they were kidnappers, so I wanted to run. So I wanted to run too.
6: Oh, yes,
7: so the guy just entered the car. The guy said, "Why did you enter my car? Like, why? What is the problem?" And they said, "You beat the traffic just like that." No, now come on, it's too bad. Mm-hmm. So I want the S-man heads to actually train the boys.
5: If they claim the driver beat the traffic, what happened to you? Because you were behind the driver.
7: Yes, guy was behind me. Guy was behind me.
5: Okay.
7: They just parked, used their bus to block the road. But they couldn't block me because maybe I was vigilant enough or something, I don't know. But maybe I was lucky at that time, I don't know. But the commando style they use in operating these days, it's really, really bad.
8: The type of vehicle that the dude was driving, was it a big car?
7: No, just a regular Camry. But my colleagues are the mode of operation.
8: Yeah, I don't understand.
7: It's really bad.
8: The reason why
7: don't they wait and control the traffic instead of going somewhere and just hiding?
8: The reason why I ask, because you see the drivers, they just let them go, and then the big cars like St. Patrick's ones, they stop that. But let's get into what is trending for today. Things have happened. There was an announcement over the weekend. The All Progressives Congress Edo State Chapter have announced the commencement of its campaign rallies ahead of the July 2026 local government election in the state. In a statement signed by the publicity secretary of the party, Barrister Peter Awadiah-Igbinige, the campaign rallies will be held across the three senatorial districts of Edo State. Now, the rally for Edo South Senatorial District is scheduled for Tuesday, June 9, 2026 at Ropota Hall. And the Edo Central Senatorial District rally will take place on Thursday, June 11 in Uromi, while the Edo North Senatorial District rally is slated for Saturday, June 13, Ikelebe Stadium in Auchi. And the APC called on party leaders, stakeholders to come out and express their franchise. But I was going to say, is there anything that you would like to see this coming primaries? One thing I'd like to see is good security, right?
5: Yeah. Before we get into what we should be looking forward to, okay, I would like to say kudos to the All Progressives Congress first, because they are the only party as the local government election, the only party is making us feel that there is an election. Because we're not feeling the impact from other political parties. Mm-hmm. We have the likes of NDC, we have Labour Party, we have the PDP, we have even other parties, ADC and all.

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1: You notice that there's a kind of a slow pace about it. They are working tirelessly to ensure that they get those people out of there. That happened because if you check the location of that incident, it's like it's indoor and they have a specific location. So if you watch that video properly, you notice that it was in a certain location. But the other ones, I'm sure those kids, because they're in the bush. But just over the weekend, our security, our Nigerian forces rescued over 360 captives, including women and children, from Boko Haram mountain hideout in Borno State.
2: That's beautiful.
1: And it was captured. These are not popular people, like you want to say they are Delabos and all that. These are just Nigerians.
2: They're everyday people.
1: They are everyday people. 360 in numbers. And they were actually rescued by Nigerian forces. And the military actually said the captives were abducted from multiple communities and held under harsh conditions. But the only sad story about it, that two infants that were held captives actually died. Uh-oh. In the process from exhaustion. And that actually happened just over the weekend. So it's not because they are Delabos. That's why the security force actually went to rescue that family. But it's just that they have been working. And they're working. I'm very sure that the president will just fold his arms watching innocent kids be in captivity for more than 2 weeks. And he's watching and all that. There are a lot of things going on, and I'm very, very sure that they'll be rescued.
2: Another question, isn't this the same Oyo state that Seyi Makinde says that the security operatives are not up to the task?
3: Exactly. Patrick, when you try to make cases for these people, I don't know. you say it's not because they are the Adelabus. So it is because they are you and I.
4: No, we're not understanding the case.
2: But before we go on,
4: we are not understanding the two.
2: There's another
4: here.
2: Okay.
4: The one that happened to John Paul, this one was caused by kidnappers. Then the one that happened to 14.
3: They are kidnappers.
4: They are kidnappers. That is what the report said. Then the others was terrorists. So we're handling a case of
3: Bellema.
2: No, Bellema is not
3: using this for the Swifts.
2: She's not wrong. She's not wrong. She's not wrong.
3: She's not wrong.
4: So the Swift
3: people are being held captive.
4: How quick?
1: Why I would say Bellema is not wrong? Because one, the two different cases, they have two different aims. They have two different aims. One, just want to frustrate the government.
4: Mm-hmm.
1: Why the other, they are doing it for money.
4: It can be politically motivated.
1: The other one might be doing it for money.
3: Where from is this? Why I say, because they are the Adelabos. Mine is just that the swift action they took.
4: Because it's a kidnapping incident.
2: Hold on, guys.
3: The children that has been in kidnappers there.
2: Sugar baby, hold on. So the Oyo commissioner of police visited the kidnappers then, and I'm going to play that for you, and then we'll come back and discuss more on this issue. Like St. Patrick said, this is a compound with a what do you call that, water tank and everything.
3: But that was in school too.
2: Yeah, but let's get into this.
5: Yes, sir. We are right at the scene of where the kidnappers brought the victims. So what are the things that you think that we should know about this, sir?
6: So physically,
7: you have seen it all. They were kidnapped from the town and drive them down there to hide them for maybe they don't want anybody to know the whereabouts of whoever is the victim. So what is there is that you have seen that this house is within a premises. People have been seeing them coming in here without anybody reporting the conduct. And according to those who we have, the victim that we have interviewed, they said they will be hearing what

0: the happiness in the other compound, but they cannot come out. So obviously, what is there is that if you see something, you say something. If they have done that, maybe for a while, we would have been able to arrest them before now.
1: Okay, what's your message to residents of Oyo State regarding when they have any or have idea of any sinister activities like this around them?
0: And they should report to the security agencies so that we can take necessary action.
1: Okay, sir, is there any update?
0: Can you help us to describe how
2: they were arrested?
0: How the information was received? If it was a collaboration between the local vigilantes or there was a hint?
3: You say after the incident.
4: All right, so you heard the Commissioner of Police there, Oyo State, and he's saying that one of the key factors he noticed that this is a busy neighborhood. So if it was a situation where the residents saw something and said something, this case would have, have died off a lot earlier than it did. But we're talking about something again, to just finally put the cap on it, is the difference between what happened here in Oyo State and the difference between what's happening in Borno or Bauchi. What is it?
5: Let's say take Oyo State, still same Oyo State.
4: Okay, let's take Oyo State still and what's happening in the kids situation.
5: Yeah, one, like Beleman rightly said, mm-hmm. one is just kidnapping. But when you say just kidnapping, there's still, and they see the same elements in mm-hmm. both sides. There's similarities, both the bandits and the kidnappers. Now, the kidnappers took these kids inside. I mean, the kidnappers took the Adelabus somewhere and they were caught. Mm-hmm. One aim is for money. Take statistics now, it's for money. Or maybe, yes, for money.
6: It's for money.
5: It's for money.
6: That's one is for money.
5: The bandits took these children into the forest. Mm-hmm. What is the aim also? It's for money and recognition. They're asking
6: money and also to frustrate the government.
5: Yeah, to frustrate the government politically. Yes. Now, they're asking the Oyo State government to give them, I think, 2 billion naira. That is one. Two Hiluxes.
4: Okay, yeah, I'm hearing two Hiluxes.
5: Two Hiluxes. And they should pay a certain amount of money into
7: the 1 billion naira should be paid
5: into an account
7: in Benin Republic.
5: Okay, who owns that account?
7: And their cohorts in two prisons in Oyo State should all be released.
4: What?
7: Yes.
4: And I'm about to get. Again, I want to get their ransom list
7: again. And that Oyo State should constitutionally be made a Sharia state. Yes.
4: So, there's a financial ransom, 1 billion naira cash, yes. Like Desmond said, ideological condition, the implementation of a Sharia law in Oyo State, the provision of two Toyota Hilux vehicles,
5: can you imagine?
4: And the immediate release of detained suspects linked to their network.
7: So who owns the account?
5: No.
7: The account in Benin Republic, who owns it? Who runs that account?
5: So now, if that goes to show that the state government
4: not go to the prisons to find out who these bandits want to and start interrogating?
5: See, that is investigation.
7: They want this one is for money.
6: They won't speak.
7: This one is for this one. My thing is, people are being held captive. Whether you are being held in the bush, you are being held in the house, you are being held in the hospital, but so long you are being deprived of freedom, your freedom is breached. Whether by terrorists, by bandits, all those are English, all those are names. They are all kidnappers. So, if the security agencies could be swift to release the Adelabus, they should also be swift and quick to release these children. It is because we aren't affected. Sometimes we just...
6: That's
7: just,
6: my take.
8: I think you're still contradicting the whole thing.
7: It's over 21 days.
8: We just gave the whole demand.
7: Little children that just went to school harmlessly. Belema, did you know how?
8: They're innocent.
7: When you were
8: kids.
7: 6, 7 years old.
8: But their requirement is what is making the whole to rescue them even longer, or even longer till as long as God knows when. Unlike the kidnappers that actually had a motive, they had a target already, and now they have accomplished them by negotiating maybe funds or whatever ransom they gave to them, and they have released their suspect. Now, coming back to the Mandara, the 360 adopted kids, mm-hmm. it's happened that it's almost 100 days they have been held captive mm-hmm. in Mandara Mountains. And I think yesterday, in Borno State,
7: imagine.
8: And according to intel that in an interview that Ali Ndume, because it happened that this is actually Ali Ndume, the senator representing, that's his district. Yeah. Okay, and there's always been reoccurring insurgency happening in this particular, in his constituent entirely. Mm-hmm. What is what are his thoughts about it? According to him, he was so happy with the swift action from, according to him, the action from the military personnel and Air Force in restoring this kit after 100 days. And now, which measures did they use to restore this kit? They decided not to disclose any of it to us. We do not know whether it was negotiated, they finally negotiated some sort of ransom, or they actually followed intelligence and restored this kit. We do not know. But from what I gathered, it seems like it's a sort of negotiation. They did. We are still negotiating with terrorists.
4: No, but you can't say that since we don't know exactly what...
8: It is, because if we did a serious action, there was a swift intelligence action, would have applied it even to the one that happened in Oyo State. And then everything would have been eradicated swiftly, but it seems like we're still negotiating with terrorists. That's why this...
4: do you know what I feel, the one that happened in Oyo State?
8: Happening.
4: I feel it's a few individuals that got...
8: From one location to another, we're hearing adoptions here.
4: A couple of individuals got the thinking that, oh my goodness, this is the very lucrative business. Let's come together and do something. I feel this is an isolated attack from what is happening in Oyo and the rest. You know, because as much as we still have kidnappers, unfortunately, other individuals, other criminal-minded individuals are getting the idea to pick up this kidnapping again. So it's not necessarily all jihadist agenda, as it were.
5: But now, like I said, security measures are very difficult and delicate measures to actually discuss on air. We have the kinetic and non-kinetic approach to all this. Now, the fact is this. A state governor had a security meeting. We said on this platform. And in barely 5 minutes, they called him and said, we know all your plans, all security meeting you had, all people that attended that meeting. Yeah. And AWO, your plans are being busted. So what do you now do at that kind of situation? I'll keep on saying this. Just in as much as Vinema said that your security plans shouldn't be exposed to these people.
4: Mm-hmm.
5: If there's an intel, it's an insider, there's no way this thing will work. Like you said, maybe they are making money from it or whatever gains they are making from it. It will still be an exercise in futility. Except maybe, I don't know if we'll say we'll bring machineries down, let them just do the operations and don't let anybody know. Bring just sometimes, like in the military or the police force, when they transfer people, they bring in strange police people or strange military, like, okay, during the elections, you see the northern soldiers are here, they don't even understand English. Once you tell them, just block it, anybody should go back, nobody should take care. Mm-hmm. And once they are there, I don't hear English, go back. It's as simple as that. So until we use measures like that, that people that you don't understand come in to assist us, this security problem will still be persisting. You know why? Because some people are gaining from it. Some people are using it to destabilize people. Some people are using it to make serious hell of money. I tell you the fact, because there's always about secrets from these people. Anytime you just tell them, we have a plan, let us use this oxygen gas to gas them out. Before you know, when you get there, these kidnappers are maxed up. So what will you do at that kind of time? What will you do?
8: In fact, this whole situation actually is even giving us more light, because we're trying to battle with Sambisa Forest, and now there's even a bigger hideout, which is the Mandara Mountains, and this is actually in border with Cameroon. It shows that the people we're dealing with are not entirely
4: Nigerians, and that's the...
8: They share border with Chad as well.
5: Yeah, sure.
8: We are dealing with foreigners here that believe in a different sort of, I don't know, that are trying to infuse their own system into Nigeria. Imagine, how did they know Nigeria?
5: How will you know my house?
7: More than me.
4: But anyways,
5: you're not invited. There is no way you can pass, because I would finish you down.
4: Meanwhile, if you're
5: essentially, you know my
4: exactly,
5: house.
4: You know, someone tells them the structure of it.
8: Yeah. So there's a problem somewhere.
4: Well, we know that there's a problem. Somewhere. We're looking for the solution. But still, moving away from that, for those who have been of the opinion that we have a weak judicial system, my fingers are pointed out to you, Desmond. The court declares the National Assembly's 110 billion naira outlay on SUVs allowances unlawful. The Federal High Court sitting in Lagos has ruled that the National Assembly's 110 billion spending on sports utility vehicles, SUVs, and support allowances for lawmakers was unlawful. In a ruling delivered on May 6 in Yelim, Bogoro, the judge voided the 40 billion naira spent on 465 vehicles.
5: 40 billion.
4: Yes. And 70 billion naira paid as support allowances to members elected in 2023, ruling that the disbursements breached procurement laws and public trust. So the suit was filed by Socioeconomic Rights and Accountability Project, SERAP. For those who think that SERAP had just been shouting at the skies, you know, but they finally got this one now. The court ordered Senate President Godswill Akpabio and Tajuddin Abbas, Speaker of the House of Representatives, to ensure that all future procurements or expenditure of public funds by the National Assembly comply strictly with due process requirements and are also guided by the principles of transparency. It says, looking at the magnitude of expenditure coupled with the absence of the demonstrable due process leads me to conclude that the procurement is arbitrary, disproportionate, and inconsistent with statutory procurement standards, the judge said. The beneficiaries of the expenditure are the very officials approving it, and the expenditure confers direct pecuniary and material benefits, and this is to my constitutes a case of self-dealing and conflict of interest. I have taken judicial note of the economic realities in Nigeria and the widespread financial hardship affecting Nigerian citizens. In this context, the allocation of 110 billion naira for benefit for lawmakers demonstrates a failure to prioritize national interest. I'm reading and I'm still trying to find what the judge said they should do with the money. But
7: before you started, you pointed fingers. I've always said that judiciary, INEC, and security and institutions that are sort of a threat to democracy. You see, this judgment is laudable. So when judgment like this are given more frequently, more often, you cannot say yes, we have a strong judiciary. But again, I beg to differ. I do not know whether or not the legislative arm of this government of Nigeria, if they even obey court rulings. And again, it is even a ruling that is kind of a medicine after death.
4: I was going to say, is this a slap on the wrist as well?
7: Yeah.
4: Let me throw it in.
7: It's not stating that
4: it should be returned. It's just stating, moving forward, don't do it again.
7: Yeah, first, it is medicine after death, because we're talking about something that happened in 2023, and we are getting a judgment in 2026, when their tenure is almost winding down, and getting ready for the next election to be re-elected, mm-hmm. and maybe spend even more than this 110 billion in the next 11th assembly.
4: Okay.
7: You understand?
4: Mm-hmm.
7: And again, like you said, now that this ruling is being given, what is the money going to be used for? Are you saying, the SUV should be returned? Are you saying the money should be returned?
4: No, nothing like that stated here.
7: So, nothing. So, sometimes the judgments, again, that the judiciary give, you know, it just keeps you hanging. That's how they did in ADC, they did it in Labour, they did it in so many parties, so many cases. Why not just give a definite judgment that everybody will understand?
5: It's a fact, sir. But SERAP, one thing I know about SERAP, they always win cases, and whether it's done in the court or something, but they always win their cases, and nothing is being done. And that I know about SERAP. But winning this one, like you said, what's the way forward? Shouldn't they buy SUV cars for 40 billion? Shouldn't their surveillance allowances be 70 billion, as it were, moving forward? So, what is now the next case? 70 billion.
4: They said that they shouldn't make
5: billion.
4: This kind of
5: with 110 billion for
4: yes.
5: those. How many senators do we have again?
7: 409.
5: Okay, 109 senators.
7: Yes.
5: Guys, we have
4: so 11
5: Nigeria. God bless Nigeria.
4: 11 billion for one senator.
5: 1 billion.
4: Yeah. Maybe one now have 1.5, 1.5.
5: Okay, that is the Senate leader.
4: The senior ones,
5: Senate president and the Senate majority leader.
2: Chris, what are you waiting for? Just get it from.
4: Already.
2: You know? I go to my constituency now and start campaigning.
4: No, we can't say that. We can't say that. Well, there's still a whole lot of things, you know, that are trending. Talking about, you know, the FCCPC's denying reports of airtime credit market. Now, there's been a lot of, back and forth with these network providers. But the Federal Competition and Consumer Protection Commission has distanced itself from a report claiming that it secured presidential approval to open Nigeria's airtime credit market to new nine new operators. Now, remember, there was a report that the president had, you know, tried his ever best to bring in new competitors to the market, because I'm sure we even know right now it's almost sort of a monopoly that's happening with our telcos. I can even call them by colors and you would know. If I say the red one, you would know. The yellow one, the green one. Colors, yeah. Exactly. That's just how much of a hold they've had in the industry. But the FCCPC has come out and say, well, they don't know anything about that. The agency's position comes after several national papers reported that the president approved plans to restructure the airtime credit market as part of Nigeria's Nigeria First policy. Now, the reports claim that the largest regulatory moves would allow nine Nigerian fintech companies to participate in the sector, which has traditionally been dominated by telecommunication operators and their partners. He mentioned that the companies to come in were Platform Nigeria Limited, Total Team Nigeria, Fun U Technologies Nigeria, Rain Interactive, Maiden CLS Limited, MRS Innovation Nigeria, Mode NG Applications Nigeria, Limited ERL Telecom Service, Limited Cloud Interactive Associate Limited, and Coverage Broadband Limited. Now, these the reports also claim that the move was aimed at reducing capital flight and expanding local participation in the digital lending and airtime credit ecosystem. Some of the reports estimated that the market about 3 trillion naira annually, but industry estimates to have placed the value of 300 to 400 billion. So FCCPC is saying they don't know anything about that, but the move was to, you know, open the market to more credit lending and also network operators. Seeing more network operators in Nigeria, I believe, would be a good thing, right? Yeah. I always feel strong-armed into complying to whatever data service they have out there, because those are my only options.
5: It would be a very good thing, because I remember a time there was, before these other networks came, this Bicol, like you said, we used to pay heavily for a Nitel. I mean, it was cheaper than, but the accessibility was very difficult. You have to stay in queues. I have to go to Patrick's house to wait for international call. We'll queue there, we'll wait. You have a call, they say, but I will be calling you by 6 o'clock.
2: Even some persons even use that as business. You'll go to some shops, they'll book you and say your call is at 4 p.m. You'll do 4:30, and if you're sitting 10 minutes or 15 minutes, you have to pay extra.
7: And those times, when you receive international calls, they collect 20 naira per minute to receive call at man. See,
5: I remember we go to a man's house, we stay there, you see your call come out 10
2: p.m. Your friend told him, I'm gonna push the pass for us.
5: But thank God for competition in the business, where other callers now came, other networks now came, I beg your pardon. And it was
7: colors.
5: ten there was a line. You buy a line 30,000 naira. I remember.
2: Yeah.
5: But when other networks now came.
2: Well, at the time they were selling phones and the SIM cards together.
5: Yesterday I saw one.
2: So they did kind of like a collaboration. Yeah. So
5: yesterday they were begging for free lines. Free like, come and take free. You have your NIM, register and buy.
4: That's
5: a card
4: true.
5: And then,
4: I remember back then. You see. Just so, come on, SIM free.
5: Yeah. So the more competition we have, the more better.
4: I think it would be. However, as we are crying, the CEO of MTN has cried out, saying that Nigeria ranks among the world's 4 cheapest countries for mobile data. Now, that's cheapest. He said cheapest.
2: Said cheapest.
4: Cheapest. So the complaint we're complaining, says that we shouldn't be.
2: But trust me, Nigerians are not seeing it as the cheapest.
5: At all.
2: Because of what the services we are actually getting from them. Sometimes we have network issues. Sometimes your data runs out like a wind. So Nigerians are not saying,
9: for 1 month.
2: Yes, Nigerians are not saying that as being cheap with the economic situation as well. So Nigerians are not saying that as well.
4: I don't think it's cheap.
9: It's not cheap for my brother.
4: Well, the chief executive officer of MTN Nigeria, Carl Toriola, has defended the cost of mobile data in the country, insisting that Nigeria remains among the first cheapest markets globally for data services. Toriola made the claim while responding to public criticism over rising data costs, noting that despite complaints from users, Nigeria's pricing is still relatively low.
2: He's indirectly letting you know that he won't stop, and he won't stop. Instead of going down, there might just be an increase.
5: We need more competitors in the business. We need more competitors.
4: Yeah. So crash. Yeah. So we need like a Dangote Telecoms.
5: Yeah.
4: Well, we still have some other things, you know, trending before we get to the papers right here. Donald Trump was seen going on a tirade. He sat down for a highly contentious rain-plagued interview on NBC's Meet the Press, which ended abruptly when Trump stormed out. The heated exchange centered on his continued claims that the 2020 and 2024 elections were rigged, the war in Iran, and controversial payouts for January 6 rioters. Election claims and walkouts. The NBC anchor, Kristen Welker, repeatedly pressed Trump for evidence regarding his allegations of election fraud. Trump has always alleged that there were, during the elections.
7: In his re-election.
4: And that's...
5: Who could
4: there
5: be fraud? Is
4: he
5: anymore?
4: He's saying the Democrats and the electoral.
7: He's trying to fault the electoral process not being clean enough.
4: But this is
7: because we also had that in 2007 when we had the late president, God bless his soul, late president Musa Umari Yar'Adua, who also said that yes, he's the president, but the process in which he came into power is not clean. I think that's what Trump is also doing.
4: All right, so let's listen to him have his, blowout.
10: Evidence than ever presented.
11: Let's talk
10: your
11: about...
10: Your elections in this country, court. We're like a third world country. Your elections are crooked, and you're crooked, and Meet the Press is crooked. And so is ABC, and CBS, and CNN.
11: But Mr. President...
10: Your one-sided crooked networks. All right, let's call it quits, because I've had enough. Thank you, darling. Have a good time.
11: Mr. President, let's please... I traveled all the way to Wisconsin.
10: I've sat in the rain with you for an hour. On and off in the rain, and I've given you enough time. You ought to straighten out your press, because you know what?
11: Mr. President,
10: a country can never be great with a dishonest press.
11: Listen, we traveled all the way to Wisconsin for this interview.
4: All right, so you did hear Trump. He was not very happy, and he's not very happy with the news networks at all, always claiming that they are against him. And you hear him again now blatantly walk out of an interview. Some have said that his treatment of members of the press is rather, it's harsh, because they're just trying to do their job, right? But again, what do you think about this?
8: Well, this is typical Trump, I guess. When things are not going his way, you see him act all irrational and all of that. It's typical Trump. That also reminds us of what is actually happening. You know, the World Cup, everyone is actually anticipating for
2: just
8: the World Cup.
2: Just 3 days to the World Cup.
8: Yes, and we heard, I think, on Friday that 15, some part of the Iranian delegate, 15 of them, the technical team, were banned from entering the U.S. And people actually had to come out online. Is it because of the U.S.-Iran conflict? Mm-hmm. Is this not some sort of discrimination against the Iranians?
4: The Iranians that were banned,
8: yes,
4: they were found 15. To have links with some of the terrorist...
8: No, they didn't actually have.
4: You mean the players?
2: No, not the players, the delegates.
8: Delegates. This one is the
2: players,
8: technical
2: the
8: team.
2: Players, the players were given a soft... there's a certain visa they give to them, not the regular.
4: Just to allow them
2: just to allow them in to the World Cup and out immediately after the World Cup. But yeah. She's talking about the delegates and some of the fans.
8: The administration, administration and management technical delegates were restricted. 15 of them were restricted from gaining.
4: Did they state why?
8: Entrance. According to what you said, Marco Rubio said that they had some relation to that.
4: But that's not true, is it?
8: But that is not true. They didn't have any kind of linkage at all to that. But I feel that they were not just so comfortable with their formation.
2: That the Iranians coming into
4: You know, we talked about this. Another thing that's happening around here is shooting near England's World Cup base in Kansas City. Nine people injured. What's up with fan violence nowadays? You know, what I call it nowadays, because there was a time...
2: This does not have to do with fans, but before the World Cup or before anything, we've been hearing of shootings in the US. Not just this case. We've heard several others, including the White House. And that's the report that we got recently. So the World Cup is just around the corner. I think what the U.S. should be looking at is how to secure visitors that are coming in to watch and those who are participating. I'm talking about the countries. And also looking at how to protect these people, because you can't just predict shootings in the U.S. You might just be having fun. You might be in the club. You might just be catching fun. And you might even be watching football matches, and all of a sudden you might just hear a gunshot. So that's what the U.S. should be looking forward to and should be looking at ahead of the World Cup. Just 3 days, on the 11th of June, the World Cup would kickstart with a match between Mexico and South Africa. And we'll be looking at other team that will be coming in. We understand that today, kind of like a strict restriction from countries that are not, that countries that didn't even qualify for the World Cup, they didn't allow them in. And also for those who qualify for the World Cup, there are also other stricter restrictions from allowing some of their delegates and fans from coming into the U.S. So I wonder how Trump is going to make his money, or how rather how FIFA is going to make their money from the ongoing World Cup, because
4: ticket sales are going to triple.
2: Very strict restriction from people coming into the World Cup. So, or maybe other countries might just have that particular gain, while the U.S. might just having that losses and all that, because it's not just being hosted by the U.S., it's being hosted by Mexico and Canada as well.
5: I think Canada will have the highest population.
8: And going back to the Iranian team, I think they're going to have a whole lot of mobility issues, because of this whole ban on some of their delegates. They are going to be training. They have had an alternative arrangement to stay in Mexico while they'll be training, having their training in Turkey. And then they will only enter the U.S. when they have their matches.
4: Thank goodness.
8: So because it's going to just be here and there.
4: I'm happy at least something like that is happening. And because if we can have shooting near England's base, God knows, if Iran had a base in America, you definitely will hear shooting. And I was thinking, if America has such a, or has done such a poor job with security, let's look at Trump's assassination attempts. Let's look at the shooting that happened in White House twice.
5: Yeah, twice.
4: Let's look at what happened during the dinner party, the dinner, you know.
5: What happened in the mosque too.
4: You know, so it just looks like U.S. has a horrible time, you know, with security. So I just hope that they get it right this time.
8: Another surprising thing about this whole incident is that FIFA President Infantino hasn't really given a tangible, you know, comment or statement concerning it. It seems like he's acting political, which is not the best way I feel a FIFA president should be acting.
5: His business is just football for the now.
8: He's
5: just concerned.
8: But is one of his teams affected due to political tussles.
5: So, yeah, so he just maybe just had a plan out.
4: It's not the hosting country now. Anyways, that's all we have that is trending. We can move over to the papers, but if you're just joining us, welcome. Let me drop the numbers for you. 0904-436-2225. You can put that down in your phone book. That's the EBS line if you want to reach us right here. And we're going to hear from our sponsors. We'll be right back.

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1: 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The best way to start your morning. All right, welcome again. It's time for the newspaper review. I think I would be... I like when Patrick reads the Nigerian Observer, but I'll take it from him today. I have the headlines here. We're going to start with, Emede crisis. Isoko South chairman visits the scene and calls for calm as security raid turns violent. Let's get into that story. What's happening there? Well, the chairman of Isoko South local government area, Honorable Wari Oke, on Friday, or is his name Friday, has appealed for calm following a violent confrontation between security operatives and youth in Emede community, which reportedly left several persons injured and property worth millions of naira destroyed. The incident was said to have occurred over the weekend when a joint security team operating under the Operation Delta Sweep Initiative stormed the community in search of an alleged drug kingpin. Sources said the security operatives comprising personnel of the Nigerian Army, the Nigeria Police Force and security agencies raided the hotel where they suspected their target was hiding. However, on arrival, operators reportedly met some youths and guests who were celebrating a birthday party at a hotel. And according to eyewitnesses, tensions escalated after security operatives allegedly demanded access to mobile phones of those present for inspection. Some youths were said to have resisted the request, leading to a heated argument that quickly degenerated into a confrontation. The situation reportedly became chaotic as security personnel fired warning shots to disperse the crowd. Several youth were said to have sustained injuries during the clash, while one security operator was allegedly attacked by an angry mob for being before being rescued by his colleagues. If you want to read more, you can head to the Nigerian Observer. But from what was seen here, there was a tip-off. Police officers went into the venue and, decided to investigate the people present there. Okay, let's move on. We have Governor Opeola's message is hope for a greater Nigeria. Well, Nigeria is passing through one of the most challenging periods in its history. And as a country, it's not the first time and has always overcome. If you want to read more about Governor's message for hope, you can head to the Nigerian Observer. We also have multidimensional efforts underway to rescue abducted ex-general's wife in Katsina. The prospects are bright for the release of the former Director of Defense Information, Major General Rabi Abubakar, and his wife following intensified multi-dimensional efforts to secure their freedom, Katsina State Government has disclosed. For those who were asking whether it was Adelabu, because of the link to Adelabu, that's the reason why they were freed. Well, we have here an ex-general and his wife being abducted. Other headlines here, let's see if we can quickly get them out. The governor leads a prayer for national challenges. And this is still part of the headline we talked about earlier, the message for hope. And I think that's all we have here. We have Ndume hails Tinubu over 1.245 trillion Gombe BIU highway, or Gombe and BU highway, says Northeast. We also have Nigeria does not belong to kidnappers, and that's what Opeolo is declaring. Very strong and loud words there. We also have, this was yesterday, but World Environmental Day is still, World Environment Day rather, is still, just concluded. So that's what we have on the Nigerian Observer.
4: The governor mentioned in the Nigerian Observer from the Vanguard paper, the president is saying that we won't surrender to terrorists and bandits. And that's coming from the president of the Federal Republic of Nigeria, saying he has vowed that his administration would never succumb to terrorism, banditry, or any form of criminal intimidation, while also pledging to double efforts at reducing the economic hardship confronting Nigerians. The assurance was conveyed through the secretary to the government of the Federation, Senator George Akume, on Sunday during the National Interdenominational Church Service held at the National Christian Center in Abuja as part of activities marking the 2026 Democracy Day celebration. FBI offers 250 million naira reward for information on wanted fraudster behind $1.2 billion scam. And that's huge. The United States Federal Bureau of Investigation, FBI, has announced a reward of up to $150,000, that's about 250 million naira, for information leading to the arrest and conviction of Herbert Leon Kimball, a convicted fraudster accused of orchestrating a massive healthcare fraud scheme that generated more than $1.2 billion in fraudulent Medicare charges. Chris, so interested in that story.
1: I know.
4: Looking at the reward.
1: This is a lot of money.
4: Looking at the reward, $150,000
5: US. How did the guy break through? How did he get it?
4: I'm sure all of this happened during the COVID
1: era,
4: season.
1: Right?
4: Yeah, okay. COVID era. Okay. Yeah. So,
1: but is he in Nigeria? I'm trying to find him.
5: Is he in Nigeria?
1: I don't think.
5: I guess he must be in Nigeria.
1: South Carolina.
4: No, his name is.
1: Well, we'll be on the lookout for him here if he comes. His
4: name is Kimball. And Kimball was last known to be residing in Manila, Philippines. And it's currently wanted after failing to appear.
1: So this might be someone that's hopping borders.
5: Yeah, it's not Nigeria. It's not Nigeria.
4: It's not Nigeria.
1: We end up here. You know?
4: Keep Nigeria's not bear Kindle.
5: No.
4: They bear names like Osaro.
1: All right.
4: Court declares National Assembly's $110 billion SUV allowance scheme unlawful. And we spoke about that earlier. And truth about Tinubu's economic performance 2023 to 2025, why cooking gas will remain scarce and expensive. Let's find out that as we look at what's going on. Despite holding Africa's largest proven gas reserves and recording rising gas production, household and industrial consumers are now faced with significant shortages of liquefied petroleum gas, LPG, also known as cooking gas. The development has also put pressures on the retail prices of the products. Financial Vanguard finally showed that the some producers are focused on exporting the product rather than meeting domestic demand.
1: Sorry to jump in there, Patrick. Do you see that this is the same thing that was happening with our fuel?
5: Yeah.
1: And if Dangote did not come in, this would have happened. Yeah. You know, we would have, because again, most will just, these dealers, they will sell the maximum of what we have in stock abroad. And then, you know, just try and share the little we have. Yeah, and it will create increase in prices.
5: That was why I love the subsidy removal, because most people were gaining from it. They will buy it at a little price, take it to other countries to sell. Why we battle here with the little that we have? So when it was removed, so it was not difficult for them to buy and export to other country.
1: But
5: so
1: this
5: buy at the same rate.
1: These people are still doing it. And the data obtained shows that we export up to 62% of the gas that we make, leaving only that something for us to scramble with.
5: Can you imagine that?
1: It wouldn't work. It just wouldn't work. And honestly, I don't see any way forward.
6: Thereby making our naira to have no value.
1: Not even that. I don't even see any way forward with that. You know, when it comes to, would there be any stabilization with the prices? I don't know.
4: And while going through the papers yesterday, I also saw somewhere where they were saying that Nigerians would start resorting to the use of charcoal and stove to cook. But also looking at the last time we checked, we also realized that kerosene is about 4,000 naira.
5: Can you imagine
6: what if they used to ignite it?
4: So that's where the problem is. But maybe
5: are they taking us back to those days where we use sawdust to cook?
1: They can always use matches.
4: Or candle.
6: How will it catch?
1: I know sawdust can catch. Sawdust is very flammable.
5: Yeah, we use sawdust back then.
1: Sawdust is quite flammable.
5: Yeah.
1: Yeah.
5: That's where you pack it. You chuck. Oh my God.
1: But coal is even expensive now, charcoal.
4: Charcoal is expensive.
1: Kerosene is ridiculous. I don't understand what I was hearing there.
5: I think government should look into this. It's a serious matter. It's a very serious matter.
4: All right. Equity investors lose 4.9 trillion naira as market uptrend reverses. Nigerian carriers face highest operating conditions, and that's coming from IATA. Oyo school abduction. NAF deploys surveillance.

0: deadline is just very, very close. That's the month, the end of this month. Mm-hmm. They're asking all foreigners to leave South Africa.
1: Or else they'll take drastic action.
0: Drastic action. And I think the last time
2: Nigeria,
0: I checked,
2: we have
0: Nigeria, it's...
2: three flights for...
0: Yes, they are apparently working on how to remove some Nigerians.
3: South Africa, they don't want anybody in their country.
2: No.
3: Okay, they've forgotten how we fought for them during the apartheid time.
1: They don't have education. Half of them are...
0: The last report we got here, it's that Nigeria extend evacuation screening in South Africa and approves five flights.
1: So we have Ramaphosa's speech on xenophobia. We can play that for you. Let's listen to it.
4: No other person is allowed, for example, to confront someone in the street, in the pathways of our country, to demand proof of identity. We know that South Africans are not xenophobic, as there is no space for xenophobia, for racism, for sexism, for Afrophobia, or any other form of intolerance in South Africa. As communities and as a society, we must not be tempted to join those who want us to turn against people who were not born in South Africa and who are in our midst. We will and must not allow groups to use the legitimate concerns of South Africans to destabilize our country through inciting lawlessness and violence.
1: Well, you heard him there, but this is coming after so much damage has been done.
0: Yes,
1: so many lives has been lost already.
0: It's coming in late.
3: What you cannot finish, because if every other country now decide to say, okay, let everybody go back to their country, let we remain our country. Mm. I don't think what is African unity? Where does it stand? What is the we stand for that? The African unity, the ECOWAS and everything. Where are they?
1: Well, it's a sad one that it's happening, but I'm saying with this speech happening, I didn't hear any threats.
0: Any threats
1: to the people who will now then do it. You know, to say anybody caught doing it will fall under the full. It just says do not.
0: And also, if possible, set up a committee or set up a kind of like a forces, or rather set up a force that will put a stop to this.
3: Trust me,
0: they will definitely regret all of this, because a lot of foreigners will not invest in South Africa
3: at
0: anymore.
3: All.
0: So they will lose lots of foreigners in South Africa, and people will actually...
3: How about those Nigerians have abused businesses over time there?
1: Okay.
0: And we have other stories here. Fire raises plastic store in Oshogbo. And Odegaard on target as Norway Morocco play outdraw in World Cup friendly. And that's we have other stories here. Atiku would have won 2027 presidency if he backed Obi in 2023, and that's credited to Dati Baba Ahmed.
1: Come on, Dati. Look forward.
0: Akpabio denies promising APC tickets to senators defeated

booster, it dey very, very good. And they take medicine where you go detoxify your system. Detoxification, it dey very, very necessary. We get medicine where we say we fit take detoxify your system. Where we say, even though you are not sick or you dey sick, when you don't take those herbal medicine, you go come detoxify your system. We get different kind of herbal medicine. We get different kind of herbs where we say go. They're very useful for inside your body. Among them, we get Elferia occidentalis, we get Vaninum triangularia, we get Osimum grandissimum, we get Triculia africana. We get a lot of medicinal herbs where we say, if they help you, they solve many problems for inside your body. You will be saying, so every month now you dey sick so malaria. You don't sick, you don't buy medicine. The thing no really work well. When you sick today, you take medicine, you well tomorrow. All these things, the sickness go come back. Waiting they make your sickness, they come back. Where we say, when you don't use medicine, where we say the medicine don't work small, the thing can't relieve you, can't come back again. I go let you know by the time me and you see one to one. That is why you need to see Chief Iyabiye Tayeche. We don't dey gidigba, we land gidigba, and we don't dey this Benin for long period of time, close to 30 years now where we don't dey. If we don't know what we dey do, if we don't hear Iyabiye name, that is why we dey here. No, you don't go fall for the hand of all those 419. No, go fall for the hand of all those people where they go play you, they will collect your money, and you don't go see result. And no go fall for the hand of people where they say, they go tell you say they be Iyabiye agent. Iyabiye no get agent too. If you won't see me, you come my office. 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We dey Igbinoba Street. Igbinoba Street there, when you dey go Oluku side, you draw for Mobile Filling Station for there. 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We don't dey Area Street now. 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Where then they change dollars. You enter there number 31. 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

0: Francis.
1: My good. Yes, my good people, una good morning for this very morning where we day. So we greet all of una. How you day? How your side? How everything? I hope so you day okay. Yes, the EBS waka about na be this one. And we greet una. And my name na Comrade Agbakman, one of Africa. I day yegidigba for this program EBS waka about Monday edition. Monday edition we dey look into environment and health matter. Now we dey look into for today, and I believe say you are there. You did there to see listening to us, and you see they there to see phone, because for the people where they join us for the very first time, and our phone in program, and then I had this program be, and you officially call later to join us. Well, the house we get a full house today. We get madam everywhere. For studio, yeah, madam, everywhere. Good morning for this very morning. We will do so for EBS Radio.
2: Ambassador Comrade Dr. Chief Agbakman, good morning. I greet you. Happy New Week to you. Happy New Week to everyone. Maybe say they join us for this show this morning. I hope una day well. I hope una they take security seriously, because all of us need to watch out. Make ABC will not go for. The hand of enemies. Now, welcome to the show this new week.
1: All right, we got Pasong for studio. Pasong, good morning.
3: My comrade, I greet you specially. Madam, everywhere, I holla you. My people, for us, una good morning. Na me, una brother, una pikin, una son. Na real guy, Pasong, we dey here this morning. Na God go bless you, una auntie general this morning. Una good morning.
1: Yes, we get the Y Bigrage Shalom. Greet our people. May they know so you dey here.
4: Yeah, my people, I greet you now. Namibi on our son, Shalom, Nadi, the state assistant commandant of Y Brigade Edo State. I thank Una. I thank EBS crew for always making us to hear all this information. And thank you too for way beyond. I see they pay attention, they listen to us. God bless all of Una.
1: All right, so we want to start out like this now. Yes, madam, everywhere. Wait till you want to tell us about environment or our health matter.
2: Yes, about environment, many things they happen. We they see how the people will be say they put this work for their hand to clear the environment. Then they clear, then they clear market. We see all those drainages. So we be say they did for these people. Bahi, Binyaochi Road, we see how they don't pack the sand when they inside come out. But I can't notice, say, like I say, the sand as they pack and come out, they go put them for that road beside INEC. Then they pack, put for there. I don't know it be the plan, sha, but I'm supposed to put call through to find out. I will find out later. But they make the road, no say some portals, they the road. But they make it not easy to pass. But as they pack them, it good where it don't help to the make. What are the flow when BC rain fall? Then I want to say people BC they give work so they do when they do them. I want to commend the Federal Fire Service for their quick response yesterday when BC they see if it take help to make BC the property, the supermarket when catch fire yesterday for Ramat Park area. Say no, don't bomb finish as they call them quick, they call. Some people say that they record and see they happen, they want record and they post. But from there, some people see call fire service where we say they come. Maybe we prefer the fine solution before we define news when we want give to people. So people just the day after, news when they go pass to people, news when they go pass. Now maybe the person when first talk and come out, we not go first find solution, accident go happen. We not go quick call ambulance, make on carry them. make we call help for the people. Will they record and say it's just happening now? Be near Braka Road, this and this, that and that. A good bet, make we first define the help. So we thank the people when we say they call for help for that place, and the Federal Fire Service, they quickly respond. They do well for that one when we say they do well, well. So everybody when we say they give you work to they do, make you they do your work well. Now do it.
1: All right, Madam Everywhere, we thank you for that one. We quickly talk because yesterday a fire matter away happened for Anambra Supermarket. Before me, Vusema Arije, the MD of EBS, Festus Aleke, now you go record that place. He don't go record them, don't carry a calm news. Before we know, we don't see her for TV. Yeah. EBS TV, don't they show up, and our radio, don't they talk up. Now I can say this one a good thing. Even on my Edward and the people where I can't see good there, I can't say they log it. Now I can't tell them, say people full outside fire the bomb, fire service. They say, want to log it. Now they can't tell me,
2: they're not log it.
1: Now they can't
0: tell me,
2: they say, I help you, they find. Then the way they open, may they go park.
1: Now, person just tell me, they say, me no see police, no police, they say. People don't ready to go
0: vandalize things.
2: To go loot.
1: Now they come. Now say now true because the way we all of the taste star they look, they really ready to.
0: I wish so my womb.
1: To
0: remove the gates.
2: Full like market.
0: Yes.
1: So we thank God. Say and so the thing no come past that one. The fire brigade two just one come. They put water. The other one come. Before we know, in no country go far. So I use this opportunity to tell our people, in case una see something they happen, don't be for una to the FEMA. Make una find solution. No una no just carry phone the film. Una all of una don't talk to cameraman or una don't talk to reporter. Una not supposed to do that one. But we thank God say yesterday on they quickly rescue her. Say much thing no consist well as it's supposed to be. So Pastor, had your voice around.
3: We thank God even when I see the something for my phone internet for Siam. So I can't the one when I first see the building, I can't say I know this building. Now when the person with the video and can't turn to the road, now I can't see opposite. I can't say yeah, near my office. So I really thank those state fire service for their quick response. Because, you know, I did shocked yesterday when I see say one day there, another one still come, you know. Still thank the police for the security things they carried out yesterday because they don't let people enter. People, wait, they outside gate, we just want to remove that protector, that gate. Me, they enter, I see say they won't help. Meanwhile, now their pocket, now they define. Mm-hmm. So I really thank our MD2 for the swift coverage of that place. This one at to show say even normal or we like BSC now, you know. We really thank God. I would thank everybody we assist for that something yesterday. Even when they come just now, they look the place. Thank God say, you know, pass this one. So now so I see how my people.
1: Yes, Shalom, what you get to tell us about your organization? War against indiscipline. What are they called? Y Brigade. So what you get to tell us about it?
4: First of all, I thank the state government for approving the Edo State's orientation agency management. Where we say our organization right make the approve, and we still thank ona the EBS crew, this department where we say ona still the let wait with the talk, make the hear them. We thank ona. For me, I still thank even the Ministry of Transport for the work where we say we see them, they do. Because most of these things where we say, when I see all these people, they do now. War against indiscipline, we don't go around, go talk about all these things. And we thank God say these people now, they carry all this exercise to make sure, say, Edo State become a better place. And even the Edo State Waste Management Board, I see the good work where they still they do, but may they still improve because we want Edo State to be a cleaner and better place. Like, you get some certain observations where we say, I observe. and which I don't first talk. Like as you know, say rain, na rainy season will just day so now. If you watch, especially this, because this is my second time where they mention them, this Uselu Lagos Road, all those holes where we say they don't do the whole road finish, but those holes where we say motor go even easily fall inside. The people where they in charge, I beg, may they go cover all those things. It's an eyesore, and people go, motor go fall there, and people go die. And if you go many other places for a dosted, like they talk just now, say who against discipline, we know that. With the waka about, with the waka, and with the do, we'd always get our information throughout the 18 local government.
1: Now be waka about now.
4: We know they sleep.
0: No one collect our work.
4: No, we are together now. We know they sleep. So you get another place where I observe at if you from a second by Uwa, if you see the kind hole way inside that place, where we say if a friend they fall, especially within inside the rainy season now, erosion, where we say person go say make it pass mistakenly, person, even that one feel carry even big person. So most of these places where we say all those there, all those people where we say they in charge where they repair the road, may they go fill all those places so that may we not hear casualties. When I don't hear where many people mistakenly fall inside all those holes and they die. This one for this new Uselu Lagos Road, I beg, no be so road supposed to be. Because some people they think say na high supposed to be, but no. Motor fee, person fee just drink, or even who not even drink safe, mistakenly fee fall inside that place. So not be so road they be. They need to cover all those places. Like as when I see the talk, we the war against indiscipline. We there everywhere, with the waka every day, all from the elite 18 local government, they give us information. We know they not because I wear uniform come here today. Now maybe now and I say we day. Even all this Monday environmental sanitation, we day. And you get another observation I observed at New Benin last 2 weeks. He gets some agencies where just come at New Benin, just enter that New Benin market, even at that walkway. I can't even the thing say maybe they go tell those people say maybe they carry their things come out. They just come collect money from them, move. So I beg, make all of us watch you, because when I see them, I know carry gun, I know this thing. I only just watch, and those things na bad thing, and this na waiting war against indiscipline. Don't fight against. We don't go marketplaces, meet all the yekis. We walk around the places, sensitize them, talk to them.
1: All right.
4: Say make they stop all these things. But some people go, agencies go collect money from those people, leave
1: now,
4: them.
1: Now one way they talk, so you know if you prove them. Which agency they go, they collect money. Where you, that one, you know, say for this program and for EBS as a whole, we know they talk with you, we know they feel defend. And we know they talk with it because this one can lead to somebody where you go to say school for Aduawa, where you go blow up for social media, say Aduawa school, they go kidnap person. As I they talk to you now, they sell. Police don't hold on, they sell. So we know they talk with it, we don't know. Which agency go, they collect money, they do what they don't do. I don't want, no, I just want to tell you, no, I don't want me to measure because. I know you know good say may we declare clarify things before we talk them. I don't tell you now here many times say Ugbuyoko market. Say back of Ugbuyoko market, na there moat dey there, na there they throw away dirty. Una don't go there, why be great way there everywhere. Una don't go there.
4: So we don't tell you many times say we don't go there.
1: What happened there? For Ugbuyoko market.
4: Yes, when I see sensitization, now we still they do. You understand?
1: When I see the dirty for moats?
4: Yes, we saw it.
1: Talk.
4: So those things, we don't still talk to those people where they that area. Say, may they stop to the throw away those dirty where they there. And we don't even still tell you how we don't still go around. Tell the talk about all the ways where we say some people they deposit at unauthorized places. That the waste management board, they should go and remove all those dirty. So, we'll not keep quiet.
1: I see talk about second waste circular. Say, the third, if you enter through Olia market, the third junction there for inside second waste, Dirty dog food, that fence, that school fence, it all full ground there. I don't know. Una don't see check, huh?
4: Yes. All this is not be say we know the same. And we're not happy about it. Do you know that in all our way be say we don't even talk? We be say now we go there, walk around, tell, even talk and for radio here, because even the waste management board, they listen to us as we they talk now. And even if we not come to the office, they go use this media, this medium, take still the here, waiting to happen in the government.
1: All right,
4: they never still go pack those dirty.
1: All right, I want to be great people. I don't want to make because they say they're not the pay owner. I bet they're not the pay owner.
4: At least the pay where they receive now, now to see say the work they go on. Now be our joy. If they
1: go not the pay owner.
4: I don't tell you say the pay where they receive now. Now be that to see say the work they go on.
1: So they're not the pay owner.
4: That one I pay.
1: Okay, all right.
2: That one we no let her answer so.
1: So because you know, say, because
0: for you this, don't need for you to force her.
1: For this program, why I don't want to force her, and I don't suppose force her before right. He tell us the truth here. Because
0: we fight against her.
1: Now, here we they talk since we they talk and talk. And if better thing call her, enter
0: you go see, let us know.
1: He's supposed to tell us, better thing enter our cross super. but not be when the team never enter with the shot. What we don't do on that? All right, Mehmeti Italeme. All right, my people, the team, what would they tell Una? We say, make Una mention, say, Una environment they clean. Environment way near you, make it clean. Because if you know clean, before you know, you go cause sickness. Now, their heads matter can come. And we see the beg Una way they do use different chemicals till they give food where they eat. Because people don't know what they want to eat again. If you go buy akara, you'll surprise say, oh yeah, where they fry akara for you. Na bad one, a chemical oil. And at the end, you can't eat them. No be problem with that one. Or you go buy oil, say you want a cool soup. You can't surprise say, na colored, you take the cool soup. At the end, sickness can come out. Because if we go hospital, different sickness we never hear before, and different name, now they come out. Wait till they cause this one, because one person just did there, it's just the chemicalized food. They give people, make people they eat, because you want to make money. I see one for social media, they are, whether not true or not, woman will go, they meet drink. They miss a drink, where they all this soft drink. He collect all the container, finish, they miss her. Go miss a finish, go do and they'll go put out for fridge, you come block, they'll sell and give public.
2: Now wait till we see now.
1: People will they buy
2: it happen for many of for this our environment.
0: Yes. Yeah, you don't tell that one they happen.
2: Don't say
0: only say like they call the many.
2: If you even go Lagos streets, some corners they will be say
0: they package things
2: for there. But if you be say we get the idea to do these things, why we know they do them well? Why we know they do them?
0: Abi,
2: see that fire when we say it happened yesterday for Anambra. Some yes. People they talk say na solar. Many people don't they complain because everybody now come they say, oh, make we resort to solar since we no see light again. Every day the national grid they collapse, they fall like wait to get epilepsy. People come they say, okay, may they find the solar when we say na sun see they bring. We can't see many people when they do solar light. But now inside there you go see, don't we go buy substandard material
0: because of you want get you, gain
2: because you want make plenty money for inside go not go use the material according to specification when they're supposed to take doan may they take with doan at the end of the day it can't cause problem. We not see what they lost that now waiting that they speculate now waiting some people think say it happened, but it's not impossible. We don't see videos of how their batteries. Many of them say they catch fire, they spark, just because of say we don't want to do what we're supposed to do right. We go, they point fingers, they blame this, they blame that. But when we reach our turn, we go no, we no go do and where. So make we change for all of these things. We see they look at our environments. This time around, we see the work when they go on for Ramat Park. The work is done almost finished for my eye.
0: Yes.
2: Me, I not come to know what it can remain again. For my eye, that work done, it don't finish. Because I don't see they don't put quota for many, many places. I not believe they are finishing. They can't they do.
0: Finish it touch.
2: Now they can't they do now. But even at that, the hold up, when we say they did there these days, whether market day or not be market day, just because people they drive anyhow. Many people self confused. They don't know the side to pass. And then they block some side. You get the day when we say, I they come at 2 hours. I know say for under the bridge, you get where you go turn. you can't enter near Lucky Way Junction, face Aduawa. They block that place. Me they go. For my mind, when I reach Guinness, I go turn. Only for me to reach Guinness, I still say they block the other side. I can't get to reverse again from that Guinness.
3: Turn back.
2: Can't turn back, can't go Jemila Junction. This fair the deal. Can't go back to that place. Our people, all those road safety, when they stay for Aochi Junction, for there, when they hold motor, wait there. We know they see them again. May they direct us, may they control traffic. You see, when the thing don't come block, now me and you go come down. They clear road. My motor, they back. But I know I want to come up for the back. I'll come confront, I'll come clear. You go here, you go here. They'll come down. Self-help, now we come there. I bet we get people when we say, as they wear uniform, when they give order, people go follow. Follow here. Where you they go? Follow this side. Where you they go? Follow that side. May una come out. May we they sit there. May una they sit. Not be now when the not be when the road don't go good finish. Now come and call the whole person for seat belt. Say why you know fast seat belt. But help us to clear road.
3: Now
2: see where to the pass now. Una no una don't come up for there. We know they would they see the blue motor again for road. Maybe after now now will tell us say no be federal road. But when we say they don't do a finish, you know, come out, come say na federal road.
1: No, I did see there for Temboga Junction.
2: Temboga Junction, are there a problem? They hold up there when they want clear. Nah, hold up there.
1: Problem if you see there.
2: Eh? Okay, now leave those four people when they see for Temboga.
1: You know, say there now that they stop people, that they do stop and bring your documents.
2: Yes.
1: There now.
2: Then they come see clear road.
1: What of our ESMA?
2: ESMA, all of them.
3: They go join hands.
2: All those task force people, we they see them sometimes. They go see they see the help. All those people, the way they go to even clear roads, you know, even bus
1: drivers. Bonaventure.
2: Yes, Bonaventure.
1: I see her yesterday.
2: How
1: tell me, say, I say, Bonaventure, say, una not talk to me again. I say, we go to talk to you because Bonaventure always did there.
2: Yes.
1: I tell they survive. I tell
2: you,
1: because
2: there you say inside song.
1: Inside song.
3: You they enjoy doing the work. You go even they dance.
2: No salary.
1: Well, so big a
2: to
1: program,
2: your people, you say na the made the road clear. Na be so
3: na
2: bona,
3: the salary.
2: Na be so bona salary na.
1: So, but now, person, may you add join us?
3: Still on the Rama Park there for the overhead bridge there. This morning, the road not to block bet Market Women Day Road. They will cross the walkway, enter road, put chairs, put joko, all those sponsor chair for road. If as buses they come and say he won't park, he not fit park. This day road. May the people will danger. May they go clear there. Even the driver will carry me the talk just and say under the bridge. See people don't buy spaces there where they want to sell. Now say not go walk. He said me they look at him now. I surprised when they tell me this morning. Say people don't buy space for under the bridge. They say they say and they go be their shade. If they follow me, they argue. Now say, make the time. He said, he sure. He said, make the time reach. May I see what thing will happen for that? So I don't really understand. We all they pray. Make those vehicles, like, make them go for a break because many casualties go too, it go soon, it go too happen. So I all they pray, make that kind of thing not happen. May all those market women, may they take caution now. But we don't say everywhere hard, you won't say, you won't make money, but think of your life first. Now that one I get this morning.
1: Yes, you know, say rumor without the against rumor. No, but the commission where they never commission, they never do. How people go they get space for there. So that my way, that person will tell you, and a rumor in the talk. That kind of person need to be arrested because they never finish road, they never commission road, they never hand over to CCO what it could
3: not be even where they want sell, not be where they sell market.
1: So how they can go they share on that bridge, they sell on that bridge for people. Is that one possible?
2: No.
1: So you wait if 419 go meet you now, they tell you say now they sell on that bridge.
3: Now they charge.
1: Now lie oh. Nah, lie. No good. Can't tell us for this program. Say they
3: dupe you money.
1: Yes,
2: they build stuff under the bridge.
3: No, they not build stuff.
1: No, maybe they'll go use a collect money from that. Say that me will give you shade one for that bridge shade two. Then you will go put money there tomorrow. You call the cry come. Oh, yes, this one make me remember yesterday somebody bring a yam with the leave for inside a motto. He leave one yam for a motto and some calm drink, then one wine. he dey with us for years. So Abel, if you know say you be the owner.
2: Not be introduction. That one be one go see.
3: Oh, that one will reach your hand.
1: Two can drink and one wine. Oh, and one yam.
3: That one will reach your hand.
1: So if you like say they come from.
3: Maybe now Kagbe.
1: They don't give up. So I believe say if you know say you be person like that, come EBS and look for Comrade Agbakman. I may will give you your one yam. One tuba of yam.
2: Yam. You reach 3-5.
1: Yeah, the yam baby.
3: I'm married.
1: So you will come with the proof of ownership.
3: Okay. So I know that's the how the proof what it is for now.
1: You go tell me the can't drink. The can't drink.
2: You must see where the yam be.
1: No, the can't drink. You go tell me the
3: Okay, the product, okay.
1: The wine, you will tell me the name now.
3: Okay.
2: Even the yam, you'll talk about whether it's smooth, I be get gologolo.
3: Whether that red yam or white yam.
1: So the yam day, yeah. So if you come collect them. You know, say yam na perishable material.
3: You get where you go stay rich.
1: You get where you go.

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2: The people for Kara Junction here, Kara Market, you don't say we don't talk and we don't say they block. But now, task force don't the Kara Junction here now, permission Junction. The place don't clear now. They even put, yesterday, sir, they use bus, they parade there. So if they just catch you, say you go for say it for road, they just put you inside bus. They'll judge your matter, they'll sentence you. Because without the talk, we don't use my beg. Now they don't do one there. As they do one there, may they go do one for New Benin.
3: Now our prayer may continue.
2: May they go do one for New Benin for near Lawani. Towards evening yesterday, they come out. All right. So
4: they
2: I beg.
4: They come out or they do get, they'll check. But anybody they come, they don't gauge.
2: They enter. That means the task force no day there yesterday.
3: Maybe they have to stay this evening.
2: So yeah, I beg, task force, Mona, they come out for evening. Mona, they do roster. As soon as they come out very early in the morning, Mona come out in the evening so that everything will be okay. The number now 090-4436-2225. 090-4436-2225. That be the number where you take join us for ABS Waka about. Hello.
5: Hello. That's the Oracle.
2: I greet you, Rafael.
5: Good morning, sir.
2: Good morning.
5: Good morning, sir.
2: Yes, I greet you.
5: Yes, sir.
4: I bet the secret when you take the call, make you give a Baba Star. Baba Star say no, as soon as they press and when they quick they enter, I they try. You know they work.
5: If we are not one, oh.
4: Make you show Baba Star.
5: Doesn't matter where we stand. When you say they're good, big work. Two for them in the set. What else I talk with you? Because that's what you call the horse. But why are you married? I'm not saying me. I'm not saying myself.
3: Oh, for a bit.
5: Yeah, do. The rest of you, Pastor, and the guy with Constant was money, sir.
3: Money, sir. What?
5: Those safety. For those, I don't know the kind of work when you work. But, need them to educate. I don't know what to stop them. Maybe they put jiggle. The red, not to stop yellow, red, ready, green, not to move. They put the player, every day. You can't go flourish. If they're not going here, that time we'll come go again. They set up a committee. If they catch you, send them to move back us. If not, it's it happens. They say, second time, the money is going to go back to flyover, to not flyover. People go, they may stay. It's in a bad country. They have the purple you. Everything, do an now. It's not supposed to be. Not to say, because talk go. As long as they follow. Not because they work, sir. First of all, you educate the people first. After education, punishment go follow against your offenders.
2: Thank you. Thank you. Thank you, Ralph from Etite. The number is 090-4436-2225. That'll be the number where you take join us for ABS Waka about. Yes, road safety work, they do their work. But it be like I say, they know they see more of our work for the city here. Yeah. I beg, but especially where Unafi say their work, they go on, Unafi go there, see help out. It be like I say, there are not too many. I don't know whether there are not too many because all the sports owners, they say people don't know. PZ Joshon, Boga Joshon, and at times, may I make it. Hello there, our phone line. Come on for where your phone day. We don't get that time.
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2: 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The number now 090-4436-2225. 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
6: Hello, good morning.
2: Good morning.
6: Mami, White Brigade Commander, they talk. I greet all of them. I greet Madam Oweda and all of them in studio.
2: Now, Madam, everywhere.
6: Madam, everywhere, all weather, thank you, all good.
2: You see, they put
6: I greet

0: na fog.
1: You say they put all weather. I say madam, everywhere you they put all weather again.
0: Okay, madam, everywhere. Good morning.
2: Okay, so.
0: My deputy they talk for the other Agbapan. You know, say so you ask one question just now. They never see the pay or so.
1: Nah, ask them. They tell me they talk another one.
0: Because I think me are correct. All the things they are doing now are to mobilize people across the 18 local governments. Now, still volunteerism now we they do them by ourselves because we get partnership with government.
1: Okay.
3: Maybe not the one where you know now. Maybe get some things where you don't know. Maybe cannot let her answer straight.
1: Maybe get some way that they
0: collect. Now maybe the top. So now maybe the state coordinator. Now maybe the state commandant.
1: All right. So guys, so we don't hear you. We they pray. May we we'll sit out to the government. May they for put una for salary.
0: Thank you. And I want you this opportunity. Thank governor for waiting. I hear say don't set up now. That is the dosage orientation and sensitization agency.
1: Yes.
0: It is a very good thing, though. Make everybody, all Edo people, make we know, say, this is now one of the best things we go make our state look like a civilized and organized state.
1: All right.
0: You see that my way talk just now. It's only with the educate the people. And I waiting we sign with government since on the 18th of October 2025.
1: Okay.
0: Then same with the sensitized, people, and we they give them orientation.
1: Okay.
0: I thank all the people where they comply, where they cooperate. Those who never say cooperate with government policy, I beg you now make all of them wake up.
1: Okay.
0: Thank you.
1: Thank you. Don't correct them so that the government made the open heart on our back so that on our face they go home, they carry food, they go out. Hello, who they are full line?
4: Hello, okay, back on a good morning for studio, madam. Everywhere, help me greet
1: her. Come on for where your radio day. Good morning.
4: I don't come on there now. God's only for you when you know community night. They talk.
1: We greet you, sir. God's only.
4: I greet you, my brother. Your family.
1: We thank God.
4: I bet waiting me while you contribute. I bet more and more say I want put man for waiting the happen. But I want to give you the information.
1: Okay.
4: This our Agbo Road. I want us. I don't know when our governor state money now that they spend for this Agbo Road. Because why me talk that one? The contractor when they give on this work of Agbo Road. Now problem now we did for Agbo Road though. It just be like say the money when they spend for years, say the money, you know, get meaning. Because the money they spend for this Agbo Road and I'm wasting of money because the work not they get. Oh, the Agbo Road when they say they don't do now. If you are for like, may EBS, may they send somebody make you call it Agbo Road, make you see what they have for Agbo Road. You know when they do, when they say that they do, they go. And the port too, not the day the road. And the worst of everything, now somebody cannot drive motor for this Agbo Road for night. Because the whole road don't condemn. And rain never start to. So what you make me thought this one be saying? I see that the way governor come here, come supervise the work. I want to beg governor for those states. If he really say now money for the state, now that they spend for this Agbo Road, the money that they waste the money, make them look for better contractor. When they go hand over the work for, make it do the work, make them know say yes. When they spend money, they don't say wait till they spend the money for, they go see her. Like the contractor when they work for Rama Park now. Everybody see and say that contractor now, excellent contractor. And no property waste for there. And no material waste for there. But this Agbo Road now, nothing they have for Agbo Road. They just waste the money for Agbo Road. And nothing is going on. And the people when they do the Agbo Road, they're not better contractor. Now wait till I get to tell at this point, I be that. All now right. Do well.
1: Thank you very much. Now federal government, now they do that Agbo Road straight to ABM and everywhere.
3: Yes.
1: Straight to Asaba. So now federal government project. So if they never start a fully, maybe because of rain, they just want me to do small work. Me wanna maybe road fees they pass. Now I believe
3: the side maybe say they don't do.
1: Yes.
3: Now they talk now, so don't they pull come
1: on. Maybe then a federal government now they do. So we will see go investigate them to know because even though the federal government they do now our taxpayers money now they do them. So we will go check them. Gas only. That one a very important thing. Hello, there our full line.
5: Congratulations on picking my call. This is Oga Agba, the Norwegian Google of EBS.
1: Oga Agba, no.
5: From Mesa Center. And there's nobody know tomorrow.
3: Who you can't congratulate?
2: You don't have to join them.
3: Who you can't congratulate?
5: I celebrate all of Nadia. Madam, everywhere, please ask your question. If they not pay me, if she say they not pay me, now if we say, oh, God, where you there? Now if so, echo that back one.
1: Oh, God, bah.
5: Now you be the second to read that go. Governor of the
1: Swiss. Yes,
5: Pastor, I greet you.
1: Oga Agba, you talk that they say you they bring fresh permit, come EBS. You know, come bring them again.
5: I'm a guy, 1 o'clock, I will be there with you. I get program what they invite me for.
1: Yeah, we they look into environment and EBS.
5: We get
1: environment.
5: Having home.
1: Uh-huh.
5: Okay, Monday. Governor of the Swiss.
1: Yes, I greet you.
5: Wait here, I want to talk.
1: Yes.
5: Who not back? We don't say that he gave body. This road safety opportunity they talk. Madam, everywhere, you go see one, you go see more talking. Your eye not go blind, your mouth go talk. That road safety, as Lama Park is making yanga yanga now, they don't come. Umakolo, Umadolo, Una Uariwaibo, that camp will not go and join up, where, where? Oh, we know.
1: Okay.
5: Lama Park is making yanga yanga now. Road safety, now to maintain peace and order. They go see, say, that area rough now, they go run away. Opposition, now that they say, I saw them somewhere yesterday, I surprised. I say, road is there, yeah, because people, they go past that corner. Now they go see there. I beg everybody, your mama, you to call it to better people, put your leg down. I am surprised to see, I do wawa. Vice President, yeah, he did very clean. I never applied there since. If what we are saying, government they hear, we now believe say, that they hear which we they talk. I want them to face New Benin now, right now. If I can be invited, make a vote they do. That New Benin is rough. I do what when you pass there, you pass on a place where they go heaven. Do you know how they take go heaven? That's where they don't die. That's where they die. If you die, they come back. And he said, don't go straight, that place is this way. I do what I will not defeat again. New Benin, Ekyosa, that be the worst now. Make the city go there, go bundle there, enter inside the market. We don't get money to do a celebration for anybody. Now to do good, now we define. Madam, everywhere. You don't come on.
3: I can't hear you, where are they go?
5: I don't hear your voice again. These are the talk of ordinary
6: grand. You
5: talk. I beg. They're gonna advance people, this are do our people, this Kara road. Water, what they put for road from their compound, you know, they don't bust the area now, where water from compound, they are gutter. You know, good. You cannot pass Kara road now for Aduwawa. I mean, it's opposite 2x2. That place no good, and I saw. They can see compact that road for road. Our community is a pain. We cannot pass it there. Motor not the person. Machine not the person. Kaka not the person.
1: Thank you, Agba. You don't talk almost 4 minutes. I just leave you because.
5: Okay. Thank you. God bless you.
1: Sweet talk. Thank you.
5: I stop there. We go see by 1 o'clock.
1: Yes. The number is 09044362225. May we they talk as small so that I'm not making Agba, but because many people see the line. Hello, they are our line.
7: Good morning. Your regular caller, Sarah Gibo from Sapler Road.
1: We greet you, my brother.
7: Yeah, how you doing?
1: I just did fine.
7: Just want to be like the three wise men out there. DPO are booking the Englishman, so maybe we continue and go work.
1: Thank you.
7: Yeah, see, your guy, get with you and they talk. You see those people who are on the call war against discipline.
1: Yes.
7: If God pay them, make the signal for house. Oh. And two, if they don't get power to do enforcement, make the signal for house. Okay, orientation, no, they ever solve anything for Nigeria. Okay. Now, you have Nigeria lead. Me, I don't know why they talk all this kind of thing. They don't talk so good to all those staff vendors, make them know they drive with that their truck for night. Maybe before 6 o'clock, from 6 o'clock in the morning before they drive. Mm. Oh God, they see this regularly for Sapero, for Pinon, for Wabogun, Gorish, ROCC. And they see them, they ride them around 5:20, 5:30, even a few minutes after 5. I don't know what, it gets many times, I don't know, All these are waiting to call whether well this is they sleep, they never even do anything, they already do they justify their work. And they think they invest me, could they pay me, I don't get power to the holder. I wish me I get power to the partial, not because it's not for one place. Make government default this war against this city. For the way we made it get enough money to do the worker. All those guys that buy truck made a decision. They're going to use BP money bill or sell and take pay for the offenses when they commit. I don't understand. And these people now, when they fear our government to stop them, to ban them completely,
1: thank you.
7: They fear them because of money, they will call them and say, okay, look at the back now, one of the talk, one of the talk. They fear to buy back for major town, for major city, major rules, they fear. I don't know what this is. I don't know what it is. I don't know, guys. They did the paper as they talk so. Eh? Okay, see that here again. If you see some area for all those peanuts and wabble, all those power line, Oga, you go to shave, say that city, village, not the trees like this, farm, not the trees like this, where they be litter, dirty. Oh, what? I don't call Minister of Environment tired. They promise me, they promise you, no one come. I even see one woman one day, I snap the picture, the woman say, I don't get work. Okay, I don't understand. What do you want to do? If the people are not capable, then they remove them. Put people who are capable. People who go succeed for Nigeria, people of no compromise. Well, no, we feel anything. Highest, if governor himself even do what he wrong, you go attack him. Highest, he go remove you from the position. They will say, yeah, you're ready for
1: thank
7: work.
1: Thank you very much. Thank you.
7: Yeah.
1: Yes, the number is 090-44-362225. Yes, what against the discipline? You there? Okay. Hello.
6: Hello.
1: I greet you, Oga Agba.
6: I come and make me a want to really not quickly just finish. All these people when they divert water from their compound to the gutter. Now I want them to stop food. Okay. Every day we talk about this place. Make it be the world state the whether not local government. All right. They charge or no.
1: All right.
6: You and not be one dish. We are computer judicial. When people deal, they never complete and they never enter. Thank you, sir.
1: All right. People where they throw away water from compound enter road. Una they spread the road and the road will come in sene. Mm. People where one use leg pass, they know if he pass well. Because una carry water, una come the point for road. Yes. So even they carry peace for area around the IC road, that area, somebody tell me for that plant wet area there, they'll wake up in the morning, peace with the peace for inside room, inside house.
8: A small bucket.
1: They'll come through where for road.
8: The main road.
1: Pass road. You'll see everywhere they smell. I'll not be waiting good at all. Hello there, our full line.
9: Hello. Good morning, all.
1: Good morning.
9: My name is Jackson. I come from
1: all right. Pull out for the matter.
9: Is there anything around something for you? Because you know, you know, you know, you know, you know, you know, you know,
1: yes.
9: For this, luckily, for this, the palace room, where they just the issues. Any this, yeah, people want to pass the key, they come to one. That is what they think of. My wife, you know, they did it. So her guests all call up, people come pass the key, because in the hospital bed. They lost him, so no, need we did things from that. We not get it from now to be registered with the people only. So later, when they come back after like 3 months, my wife did because they come pack the people. You know, so even the rural man is going to pack the people. That was the first time they start.
1: What you call up? Okay. Sorry. Yeah, where they talk about Palace Road, the team matter. Shalom, you're with it.
10: Yes, sir.
1: Oh, yeah, what do you want to put quickly?
10: Those places where they don't talk so now the place where we see they call the people where we say that they evacuate all this dirty.
1: Okay, may they go there.
10: May they go there, go back.
1: All right. So may I take this last corner? Hello.
11: Come here, Baba, Mother, everywhere. I greet the house.
3: Good morning.
11: Now, Sunday from Opawa.
1: Sunday from Opawa, we greet you.
11: I agree to your comment, Agbapa. I don't know whether that because you na be media house. Now I want to protect you na John. I mean, kuna they talk like that. Maybe not the talks. Maybe person talks in with that they see government agency that they collect money for market women. No, na not the talks in our leg because we know what that they do. Even to say they know they give all these market women a ticket. I don't believe say that they call Meru, call the ship.
8: We they see them when they would call it collect money for their hand, they go allow them. So when I know they talk say maybe na less or maybe no more. Where they don't they talk with you first, yeah, no reach.
1: Okay, listen now,
3: maybe
1: listen.
3: As you they talk and so,
1: listen.
3: You go say our number, you don't send video for WhatsApp to that our number to show us, say, see the one where you record of somebody when they give money to person for market to take shade for center of road. That time we'll come no say not true. But you they talk and we no see evidence. That's why we will call them alleged now.
12: Bro, we know they
3: there. Because we know they there. And you say if you not show us proof of waiting you they talk.
8: You know, sir, all this government agency, if you record them, now that one a problem. They will feel fine to carry your phone, smash up for grant. When you go call, no, who you want to call?
12: If you want to record that secretly now, don't be saying you're put up for their face.
3: You know, go stand for
12: you
3: their
12: say phone. Somewhere, your zoomer, your take them. That will be your
3: zoom.
12: Proof.
3: Your camera gets zoom. You go zoomer.
8: Okay, because why I talk like that? Because some of us, when they see them, waiting that man still talk, you know, say, very soon, that under the bridge, they will soon give people out for market. That thing that you will now see, you will see happen again. We will be shot. I beg me one best thing, governor. If they want to do something, let them do one. Especially that accuser. You know, will be passing in the morning, you know, will be passing in the afternoon, you know, will be passing in the evening. Now, when you call chef for metal, you will call the PMPA, therefore, you are motor with the drag wheel and one part.
1: All right.
8: It's not good now. I beg the state government, let them do something.
1: All right. Now, I know. Thank you very much, you know, say for this program, radio, no know whether the owner die. Anything we will not feel proof, we know they talk him. You know, good say you where they hear me, so they'll come say they can't arrest a backman for waiting, go talk. Enough verify, go talk him. You go happy, you know, go happy. So, Shalom, 1 minute.
10: Yeah, my people, my thank on us, and I still listen to us. So, I beg, make on a maintain waiting government say, make on a do. And the one where they say, man, I know they do, man, I stop him. God bless you now.
1: All right, mother, everywhere.
3: Yes, sir. Even as we see, they talk about our environment and safety and all of that. As we dey waka, sometimes hold up, go come there for that. By here, people go come the trek. They will come trek past that Jemila, go they reach Temboga side. When you dey trek, may you dey very watchful because some people dey that they stay inside bush for there. They go just come out, they go snatch bag, they go run back inside that bush for between Napteb and Jemila Junction. So if you dey waka, make you dey very, very careful. Make you not fall victim to them. That's it they go do, you know, go like and not do another person. Now, bye-bye.
1: All right, pass on.
12: Hey, my people, now do it, want to listen to us. Want to sit there calling. As many we see, talk their opinion. Now, God will bless you now. Now, good morning.
1: Yes, my people, now so the matter be anything we will not feel, where you know, say you know, feel proof. May you know, tell us because we not go feel. Or the one we want me to go investigate, you see, tell us, say, we'll go investigate them. They will go do them. Now, so the matter be that man saying be the top, but we'll carry his wife now, deaf. We'll go the top for this program because radio don't know whether the owner die. But on Wednesday, we will come back again for other matter for Wakaba. But Mona no come on for EBS radio. Mona remember because that program they go on here. Yes, I've been asked Shalom before say I see the environment of EBS, but time no day again. Environment of EBS, we know they talk do like that pass away, say talk do what I say, not what I do. EBS environment does change within few days now. Everywhere does change. The kind breath where would they breath now? It they go on now. All right, thank you very much. I love you now. We will not take one for our back. But I don't forget, say the our back, the window and the door of this program open for sponsorship. But we can sponsor so that we'll feel they do more. That's so the matter. Be now, me, comrade, back my one of Africa. I beg you now, me, we will not find trouble.

0: My people, I salute una. The voice when I dey listen to na voice of Chief Yabi Taishi. I dey always pray every morning, say sickness when be say no go get solution. May God no let that kind of sickness come our way. The one way go get solution, may God make you no let am too tay for inside our body, and may God make you show us the direction we be say we go go, where we go solve problem. We be say if they confront our life. And the one way no go to get solution too, may God no let her know here be a place. Because I always pray for all my patients in the morning. Because now only God now get power and now be the supernatural healer. So every morning we must pray for our patients. May God heal them. All the people will be saying the sick, may God heal them. May he use his supernatural power. Make he heal all the sick, all the sick people. Over the one way they here be a care and the one way they hospitals. May God heal all of una. We be saying are the sick. Sickness is our great enemy. We have to take our body system serious. Once you see say your body don't change, you see say your body mechanism don't they misbehave because of wrong food, because of the nature or the kind of things what we say we they dump inside our body or our lifestyle can make us get problem. Or because of bad enemy too. Because some sickness they will be say, now those bad enemies, and then they afflict, that they take and they afflict person. You can't see, say, you can't they take medicine, the sickness no go go. You take from Mr. A, even though where prayer they answer, you go go there, your prayer no go answer. Even though where they take medicine, you go go there, where everybody they shout, say, ah, this place where this person they go, the people they shout hallelujah there, people they say praises of that person. You go go there, you go take medicine, the sickness no go go. And make sure, again, you get good faith if you want to go take medicine. Especially if you want to come here, be a place. You have to get good faith. No doubt. No they doubt. Say, ah, these people now all of them are the same thing. Now, so talk, now they talk for radio. All of us are not the same thing. We are different. YBA is a godsend. We never change our name one day. You can't call me. May another person pick my call. Now, YBA voice, now you go here. Now, me go talk to you. We will know they play for one night. We know they do GBT. We be say some people you go even call them, then another person that you go they pick your call. Yeah, be no be so. If you get any challenges for inside your body, we be say don't they confront you. You be person we be say you they get severe waist pain, peppish all over your body, stomach noising, something they work out for inside your body, like say now warm, something they make kulukulu for inside your body, you they get chest pain, your chest they pepper you, your waist they pepper you, your leg they pepper you, you go toilet like this, now so blood, or your anus they pull out. Or you they experience peppish in your anus, or you they experience weakness of the body, or your mouth they bitter, your headache, you they get severe migraine all the time. All these things now problem. We be say you don't supposed to stay inside our body. When pain too much for inside body, the soul will come out. You will come here and say the person don't die. So we don't want to make that kind of thing happen to us. That is why we always pray every morning. May God deliver all the sick, all the people will be say then the sick. If you get any challenges for inside your body, your challenges, you know, go ever the permanent. You must see solution to that your particular challenges where we say they confront you now. May you get up now. Consider Chief Yabi Taishi. The name where sickness they hear, where sickness they run. If you get any challenges for inside your body, you will person where we say get big sore for inside your body, the sore no great heal in time, or for you to trek from one pole to another, na difficult things, may you pray. May Yabi heal you. Once you don't get that faith, you go see, say, any medicine, what would they apply for you? It go they work effectively for inside your body. If your body know they function the way it's supposed to function, come see Chief Yabi Taishi today. 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My DSM number, in case you want to talk to me, 080-3410-2250. 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
1: My good people of Edo State, I greet you now. Now me be Baba Ilorin, aka Mr. Fire Down. I dey handle both man and woman problem. My phone number now 090-30-48-74-23. Again, 090-30-48-74-23. Today, we go discuss long-time infection. If this infection don't too take for body, it go dabaru many things for body. Wetin you feel do before, you no go feel do am again. Our forefathers, they work out from Sokoto go Maiduguri. They not the tire. If you do small thing, you go tire. Abi, you no feel do am again at all at all. 1 minute, you don't come. Today, na malaria. Tomorrow, typhoid. All this one, na problem. Visit me, Baba Ilorin, aka Mr. Fire Down. Sickness say, hide me, make I kill you. Expose me, make I leave you. For many years, I don't dey use root and herb take help people. Now, root and herb our forefathers dey use for their body to make themselves dey strong kakaraka. Some people, when them don't old, now different things they go dey experience. Now, so it be for young men and young women, even small pikin them. Most people, now old age they cause their problem. As them dey old, them no go dey feel active like before. This one, now big problem, your body not dey answer you as it dey answer before. Some, na general body pain. Make you come see Baba Ilorin, aka Mr. Fire Down, for number 80, Medical Stores Road, before Ogiagia Hotel, Benin City. 090-30-48-74-23. 090-30-48-74-23. My papa na 90 years. Now root and herb I dey use for him. How old are you? You never reach 50 or 60. You don't dey complain of body here and there. Come collect your own Fire Down. Make you not forget, say, a problem known is a problem solved. You don't visit Mr. A, you don't visit Mr. B. You self don't tire. Your body no still dey okay. And you no get joy. Make you not worry. There is nothing where God no fit do. There is power in herb. Power. Dey root and herb. Visit me, Baba Ilorin, aka Mr. Fire Down. My office, then number 80, Medical Stores Road, before Ogiagia Hotel, Benin City. And my phone number, now 090-30-48-74-23. Again, 090-30-48-74-23. Man to the chop sweet sweet things. If he make man not they active well as a man, some natural transmitted diseases where them catch from their partner also they affect them. My brother, not on to storyteller. If infection carry head enter man body, it go make some things not they work well for man body. Waist pain, back pain. Some people go they find them difficult to walk from one point to another point. From waist down, you go they feel pain. My brother, not go for temporary solution, no. Go for permanent solution. It no good make man run from smoke without quenching the fire. If you come, we go first use machine, test your body before we go give you treatment. Una know say some people, they very careless with their health. Now when infection don't nearly damage their organ finish for their body, before they go come, they look for solution. How you go take no say infection day your body? You feel they feel heaviness and tiredness or itching and scratching all over your body. Try visit me, Baba Ilorin, aka Mr. Fire Down. My phone number now 090-30-48-74-23. 090-30-48-74-23. My phone number again now 090-30-48-74-23. 090-30-48-74-23. And my office there for number 80, Medical Stores Road, before Ogiagia Hotel, Benin City. Any sickness will worry you. My brother, worry him back. Una do.
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4: the Angelus. In the name of the Father, and of the Son, and of the Holy Spirit.
5: Amen.
4: The angel of the Lord declared unto Mary,
5: and she conceived of the Holy Spirit.
4: Hail Mary, full of grace, the Lord is with thee. Blessed art thou amongst women, and blessed is the fruit of the womb, Jesus.
5: Holy Mary, Mother of God, pray for us sinners, now and at the hour of our death. Amen.
4: Behold the handmaid of the Lord.
5: Be it unto me according to thy word.
4: Hail Mary, full of grace, the Lord is with thee. Blessed art thou amongst women, and blessed is the fruit of the womb, Jesus.
5: Holy Mary, Mother of God, pray for us sinners, now and at the hour of our death. Amen.
4: And the Word was made flesh,
5: and dwells amongst us.
4: Hail Mary, full of grace, the Lord is with thee. Blessed art thou amongst women, and blessed is the fruit of the womb, Jesus.
5: Holy Mary, Mother of God, pray for us sinners, now and at the hour of our death. Amen.
4: Pray for us, O Holy Mother of God,
5: that we may be made worthy of the promises of Christ.
4: Let us pray.
5: Pour forth, we beseech thee, O Lord, thy grace into our hearts, that we, to whom the incarnation of Christ thy Son was made known by the message of an angel, may be brought by his passion and cross to the glory of his resurrection, through the same Christ our Lord. Amen.
4: May the divine assistance remain always with us.
5: And may the souls of all the faithful departed, through the mercy of God, rest in peace. Amen.
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3: 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I will call this last one again 0911-52-95-285. 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

0: done. Policies, Iya says in his final campaign speech. Payian said his policy brought stability.
1: As a result of the work, today we are more than a state than ever before, more sovereign than before, more secure than ever before, more peaceful than ever before, and our peace will endure.
0: But critics blame him for losing the no-go Kabira territory despite after the war with Azerbaijan in 2023. Nearly 10,000 ethnic Armenia had to flee the region. As a result, pro-Russian opposition party have promised to safeguard the country's territorial integrity.
2: They promised Armenia peace but brought three wars and three defeats. The Armenian people were promised territorial integrity but lost our lands.
0: The disputed territory is internationally recognized as Azerbaijan. However, an issued Payian managed to form a two-third majority in parliament to amend the constitution. The two countries could sign a final peace deal. This will pave way for US-led trade corridor that will run through southern Armenia. Some say it's a pre-magic choice.
3: I like the current way the country is going. I like where it's come in such a short time. I like where it's come economically. As you can tell on the streets, how clean it is, jobs.
0: Others are concerned Russia may impose economic pressure if Armenia continue to power towards the EU. The nation rely on Russia for most of its energy needs. A third of its export also go to Russia, some which Moscow has banned ahead of the election.
4: I would choose Russia only because Russia could realistically help us way more. They are our neighbors, they have many resources.
0: For many Armenians, the choice is not necessary between the West and Russia, but what is best for their economic future.
5: Malawian authorities say a group of 150 Malawians repatriated from South Africa amid growing concerns about xenophobia are due to arrive by road in their home country on Monday. The repatriation follows violence in South Africa's Western Cape province, where there were reports a week ago of door-to-door intimidation, as well as the deaths of two Mozambicans in Mossel Bay. In a national address on Sunday aimed at easing tensions, South African President Cyril Ramaphosa announced a raft of new measures to crack down on illegal migration. But he also warned South Africans not to take the law into their own hands, noting that there was no space for xenophobia, racism, sexism, Afrophobia, or any other forms of intolerance in the country. And Chinese leader Xi Jinping has received a pomp-filled welcome as he arrived in North Korea on Monday for his first visit to the secluded nation in 7 years. North Korean leader Kim Jong-un and First Lady Ri Sol-ju greeted Xi at the airport in Pyongyang, with official footage showing the pair clapping as Xi's plane landed, kicking off his first two-day state visit. Xi and his wife Peng Liu Yang were warmly greeted by Kim and presented with bouquets by North Korean children. At a welcome ceremony, Kim Il-sung Square, a mounted cavalry escort lined up to receive the guests, while carefully choreographed crowds waved flowers and flags beneath huge portraits of Xi and Kim installed over the square. And there you have it. That concludes the world news. To end the news, here's a look at some of our top stories. Russia and Ukraine have traded deadly air attack. Iran has launched missiles towards Israel. Earthquake hits the Philippines. That ends the world news as edited by Abiemese Ogogo. My name is Osatuhame Osunde. Thank you for listening. Good afternoon.

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0: You heard it. I'm happy to see you again. And I'm Sylvester Owigo. Have the house, two regular voices. Pastor Stephanie, welcome to the program, sir, madam.
1: Very blessed afternoon to you out there. And happy listening.
0: Abba Namba.
2: God bless you.
0: Pastor Hansa.
2: God bless you.
1: What's Abba Namba?
0: Babake. You see? Because of our children, our grandchildren, we are going to take a look at this statement made by Yul Edoche 2 weeks ago, that only a weak man forgives a cheating partner. And because it's a celebrity, not the guy B, I'm sure my children, my boys would like to listen to him than to listen to me. They control a greater part of our youths, these celebrities, singers, actors and actresses, sportsmen. If we know for some time now, he has a problem with his wife, May, first wife, called Arriva or Judy Austin. Mm-hmm. That's no news by now. If he never was told us the wife was infidel. So for you to have said now, only a weak man forgives a cheating partner. You know, because of our weak minds, we look into the wife, to the first wife. And because our youth now, whatever they hear or see, they take hook, line, and sinker. Mm. We are looking at it. Tell God these two people here, they are pastors. Only a weak man forgives a cheating partner. Mm. The concept here is on forgiveness. Pastor Stephanie, if my wife misbehaves,
1: yeah,
0: and I forgive her,
1: yeah,
0: am I a weak man?
1: Not really. You are even a strong man. One who forgives is even stronger than the one who doesn't forgive, because it takes more courage to forgive, you know. And forgiveness is not optional. Forgiveness is of the Lord. In the Lord's Prayer, one of the conditions God gave to a man for him to forgive a man is that when we forgive those who trespass against us, God will also forgive us
0: our trespasses.
1: In the Lord's Prayer. So forgiveness is a necessity. Forgiveness is like a command of God to man. So if your spouse offends you in any way and you forgive her, it's not buttressing weakness. It is even proving your strength as a man. It is proving your strength as the Lord of your home. Because a man that is not ready to forgive in marriage should not dabble into marriage, because marriage is all about offenses and forgiveness. So for somebody to come up and say, he's only a weak man that forgives his spouse when she errs, that's a very erroneous statement. And apart from that, remember, you too, you are human, you err too. So it's not coming from your wife alone. You cannot tell me that since you married your wife, you have not also offended her. She has forgiven you. So if she forgives you, you should forgive her. It's a vice versa thing. It's not even only between marriage, but this topic is very essential in marriage. Saying that kind of word, our youths may just pick it up. And when they marry, maybe over a slight issue, they will remember that.
0: If I forgive, I'm a weak man.
1: Yes, I'm a weak man. Because if some of these actors and actresses out there, a lot of people see them as their role model, as their pace setters.
0: That's what they are to many people.
1: That's what they are to many people. So they should be careful what they say, and they should be careful the way they react on social media. And they should be careful the things that come out of their mouth.
0: I know we are gullible.
1: Yes, because we have gullible youths of these days. You two have no good home bringing. Good home bring up. Who will just dabble at anything anybody says? They are gullible. So we should be careful, especially when we know that people look at us as figures to emulate. So I want to repeat and reiterate once again. It is not a weak man that forgives. It is a man that is strong in heart that forgives. To forgive is more difficult than not to forgive. So if any man forgives his wife, I respect him. He has the might. He's a strong man. Thank you.
0: Pastor Anse, do you believe what Pastor Stephanie just said?
2: It depends on the issue at hand. It depends on the level of offense that we are talking about.
0: Okay, let me count this way. For the purpose of this episode, we want to look at that offense as infidelity.
2: Okay.
0: Let's look at it as, but if you say cheating,
2: okay,
0: cheating could be of any angle.
2: Any type.
0: Emotional cheating.
2: Yes.
0: Financial cheating.
1: Yeah.
0: Let's look at it from this angle of infidelity.
2: Okay. Now, let's come here. The fact is this.
0: If a man's wife cheats on a man,
2: yeah,
0: and man forgives, the man is a weak man.
2: No, not actually. You see, forgiveness is sitting on the heart. It's a matter of one's decision. If I decide to forgive and forget, and I have, my mind is calm, that's it. If you see, there's nothing in this world that we cannot forgive. It depends on the people that are involved. So forgiveness has never been a weakness, and it can never be a weakness. There are people who forgive for peace to reign. Not as maybe they would have taken another drastic action, but for the sake of peace, in order not to cause chaos, they just, okay, let peace be, and they forgive. And when they forgive and forget. It's not as if they are foolish, or they are weak.
0: Or they are weak.
2: Or they don't know what to do, but because they want peace to reign. So when one forgives, I think forgiveness is strength. It takes a man with strength to forgive. Because sometimes we look at the volume of offense or things that they've done against you. There are some things people will do that when you remember, it banks your heart. But even at that, if you are matured enough, it takes a matured man to forgive. So people cannot forgive our babies.
0: And too, sir. If we forgive, do we forget?
2: Yes. You know, but when they say forgive and forget, you know, definitely to forget is not entirely wipe out, because there's nothing that is recorded in your mind that will essentially wipe out. God, so you forgive and forget means don't say it again, because it didn't be somewhere in your mind. Even if you forget, there's sometimes your mind may return to you, but when we say forgive and forget, it means don't make reference. Don't look to it again. So it don't mean that it's wipe out. You can't wipe it, that's your mind. It's going to be, as you are alive, it will be there. But the only thing we advise or can say is that don't refer to it. Don't go there again. Try to avoid.
0: For peace to reign.
2: Try to avoid, you know, bringing that issue back again. Because you can also say, okay, I know you now, 20 years ago. Try to say, I don't know you again for life. I know you, I've known you. If you give me 100 now, I will always remember.
0: Yes.
2: If you also do me bad.
0: And you starve me of a naira, I will always remember.
2: If you, if, if, if, if, if, if, if, if,

0: That's why flyover and this is one way we don't do for play here. You don't ready now, just very, very soon everything will be all right. And for everything where they happen inside Drive O'Clock, it they go well.
1: Everything they go well where they happen inside. Make with the move they go. I want quickly bring one or two issues where it happen for inside inside this one now. If I call on social trend, some two young ladies go they bath inside rain, thunder can strike. And one of them goes stand near the what did they call that borehole iron? That iron that they hold the tank. That iron that they hold the tank. It go down that there. The two big girls who go the bath for that rain. Thought that can strike them. The hospital now. Right? Now let God go survive those two girls because the way that thought that take strike them. It's not a small striking. Aboki. This issue. And make I just put two. One again, one young man that the black that video in a Delta State, the guy just the inside hole. The water they drag him.
2: Englishman.
1: Yes, the water they drag him.
0: And some people call Conwaka.
1: They try to save him. Why some people waka, they
0: waka, they drive they go? Why some they try they drive save him? Now the problem of when rain does start, everybody will pour the tea. Me, I look as a part of what happened for that thing. Everywhere don't fall. Even road, you don't even know where be road again. That's why we beg people for Edo State, all over the world. If you want carry the tea, no go to Ruan for Gota. No go to read the tea, say you want work hard, just go to read the tea anyhow.
1: Yeah.
0: Dispose your tea where?
1: Dispose your tea.
0: Where you go to Ruan anyhow. God save the guy. And for this one, I wait on that quest strike.
1: Yeah.
0: No matter how, rain. Therefore, I know they enter inside.
1: This one, they just, they are happy.
0: He good. They, to some people, they will
1: oh,
0: say...
1: Oh, you the happy say thunder
0: no,
1: strike some, them?
0: No. DPO, no put...
1: You happy say thunder no strike those
0: no
1: guys?
0: No put me on the spot, I beg.
1: Oh, you say he good?
0: He good, you say
1: you happy thunder strike people?
0: That time, this small picking with the happy inside rain. But when I call the read, and when some, one engineer called the teller, say... This rain will above enter. Nobody say no good though. You good, you go enjoy them. But the problem one for sickness, pneumonia, and everything. Then for inside this one, went under the strike. Anything catch you now, wahala. So the best thing go inside your house. Waiting go carry too much of people now go enter inside rain. They say this.
1: So we call it say maybe they do bad thing or they don't chop transport, they don't
0: thunder,
1: pay.
0: Thunder, when they don't think that thing. Thunder, no, they. God forbid, we no pray for him. Thunder no dey anywhere enter na enter.
1: Anywhere thunder enter.
0: No enter rain when rain dey fall. No touch iron.
1: Then again, that person will even complain. Say as rain dey fall, if he hold in phone, that big phone, that one where they get series. Say if he hold him, in phone go dey shock and dey fall for your hand. I can't see. Maybe we go. People will be engineers go let us know, and they go let us know whether how possible. That one
0: it's possible. It's possible. The TV say all these things now electrodes now get in things where they put inside. That's why they will say, as a man, may put no put phone inside your pocket so that your own jobo you know go get issue. Then
1: so that your own jobo you know go get issue.
0: Power bank.
1: So that you know cash fire.
0: Power bank. What would they see like this now? Then they keep power bank near body.
1: Okay.
0: Because all these things get chemical inside.
1: Fresh.
0: You get why?
1: That thing, fresh. It does set now. So quickly, I want to thank my Oga, my leader, the party supreme himself, Ambassador Sylvester Aigbobo, the deputy state chairman of Edo APC and the Renewed Hope coordinator, APC Edo State Chapter, for the good work we do, the kind gesture. We take reach out to two women. We come for this program, come complain of assistance. On Friday, he say make I carry them, come meet them for office for government house. And then to our amazement, he reach out to them and supported them. And he still promised say he never finish. He go still try say how to ensure say he set their life up. So one thank you on behalf of all the crew members, on behalf of the MD, Festus Alenke, will also be the executive producer of the program. We appreciate you for that, your kind gesture. And we also thank you for all the things you do for Edo people, especially for these two women where you reach out to financially on Friday. Now, God Almighty, God bless you. But we enter inside the phone line now for these two issues. We don't extra join plus the discussion we will get with their comrade. We just try to manage time with comrade.

0: Chris and her friends with the one conscientize people about sex trafficking to let us know, say this sex trafficking is still they happen. 0904436-2225. Now the number where you will take there with us, I book you, they arrange your hot gist if you get any. So that will go push and go inside. The arranger, they come. 0904436-2225. That number where you will take stand with us. If you also send us WhatsApp message, wahala no day, we will help you give voice to your message. Yeah, hello, caller. Good afternoon. Welcome for Drive O'Clock. Hello. Hello.
1: Hello, can you hear me?
0: We they hear you loud and clear.
1: I'm calling. This is Pastor Osas from Opa.
0: Pastor, welcome. Pastor Osas, we need you.
1: Yes. There's something I want the public to know. That phone issue, if there is rain and hold phone.
0: Yes.
1: It has happened to me.
0: It don't happen to you.
1: I witnessed it. It has happened to me. I sat down outside and there was rain. Thunder just strike.
0: Thunder strike
1: and
0: you.
1: The phone just, which I hold was vibrating like electric shock. You understand me? I experienced it, not that someone told me. That is why I want the public to know that that thing is real.
0: Okay, Pastor,
1: that
0: wait.
1: Is the truth.
0: Pastor, wait. Okay. That your phone gets iron for body.
1: He don't have any. It's a normal, you know, 100 phone now. I just hold it. I sat down. And there was a rain. I didn't sat down.
0: And there was a rain.
1: So what's the tone that just strike?
0: Thunder strike
1: as
0: you.
1: As the thunder just strike, I heard it, this thing. All my body begin to shake. I heard it. I was saying, Jesus.
0: Jesus,
1: that
0: Pastor.
1: Was how the... It's God that has to
0: okay,
1: me
0: Pastor. You sure say maybe? You sure say maybe attack? As you be pastor, maybe attack?
1: It's not attack. There must be something that connected to it.
0: Because when that person tell me say the thing happened to run three times.
2: Maybe attack.
0: This person, will, I know, he just come here. Phone day, because as it is here, they work for radio station. This say I will get solution for everything. He say, DPO, if you are selling the phone now, my phone, they shock me for a whole
2: lot. Go browse.
0: Now say, keep the phone, no use
2: may
0: it again.
2: Browse. Waiting the company it love for that phone. I know be engineer, but I know say the company will
0: as this make, pastor now thought say
2: they take make these things.
0: Third strike pastor.
2: I don't dare for window like this thunder strike and my and school.
3: Hello, Drive O'Clock.
0: Oh. Hey, Drive with care.
3: Okay, did you? I don't feel laugh away.
0: Miriam.
3: Miriam,
0: be careful. You know, yes, pastor said thunder strike, huh? Oh, Jesus. Hey, if thunder strike, Pastor, who are we? Who are we? Ordinary people. Ordinary people. Who say no blame me. Whoa, whoa. 4 o'clock. Don't carry body. Come on inside the program. Now see Drive O'Clock on Alpha Post. 7 FM EBS Benin. 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
0: Drive with care.
4: Good evening. I wish for the talk. Thunder get a lot of electric current, especially for us, we get not the long ago, I think around 95, 96, for just at the wash plate for sink, we lightning. That sink, it was a kind of aluminium sink. The way we taste shock me.
0: Wait, you say aluminium what?
4: Aluminium sink. Sink where they forget the wash
0: okay,
4: plate.
0: Yeah, aluminium sink. Out. Yeah, aluminium sink.
4: So it shocked me. So there's always a reaction because most those houses, so you see, so one of the reasons why they behave like that is that they are connected to electricity.
0: Okay.
4: Now
0: okay.
4: Even your phone, phone now, you see, say battery day, is electricity still there inside.
0: Okay. Okay.
4: So now that one, now they make a react to that lightning. Now they make a react. Not the sound, they react. Now that lightning will be comfortable.
0: No, wait, my brother, wait. If it strike ordinary person like that guy will report to me, but Pastor, thunder one strike Pastor. You know fear?
4: Pastor, don't be human being.
0: You know
4: the only reason we
0: the thunder no fear not
4: to strike Pastor. The only reason we not strike and if they send and if not spirituality. If not spirituality.
0: Because even you, your phone don't go, don't debris spiritually. No, if thunder can strike that person that call me, no problem. But they call me, they explain, say, a fool, the striker. Yeah. Carry, call time. Hello, caller. Talk to me. Drive with you.
5: I greet you, Sir King Talakawa. I greet you, Abuki. I greet you, Englishman.
2: We greet you.
5: Now, Mohamed, call from Jerry.
2: Mohamed, you are
5: here. Happy as a son. I won't talk about those two girls. We go to play for in Abidi, Uba for in.
2: Yes.
5: Those girls get mind. At times, Mr. DP, if even do your room or your house, say, rain they fall, just open your curtain, the side outside, go see the way the breeze go, the blue, all those wire go, the shape.
2: My brother.
5: I say, what wind?
2: My brother.
5: Those girls there, well, she said in the hospital, Sha, if they don't get their self, let me then go join soldiers, because those girls still work for rain and sun, seriously.
2: They feel work for daddy's all night, rain with dedication and selflessness. Nigeria's us, Nigeria, we serve. Thought that got strike there for their papa copart. Hello? Drive with you. Who they talk?
6: No, Daddy P, you know you will have to keep person from here and sit down.
2: Okay, make
6: I finish.
2: I go reduce the comedy. This is a serious matter. You know, she said, "Thought I go find pastor, go find pastor, throw him for."
6: This is Agatha calling from me.
2: Agatha, my sister. Ew.
6: And then, now this guy
2: told me
6: that
2: he likes. You the
6: like.
2: Wait. May finish. Tell me, my
6: and
2: sister.
6: I just talk about my place of work today. Yeah. I don't do tech tone down where they say kick out, whether or not for home, go take inside. I don't know whether or not this way. Mm. He just strike all of the young like that. Then that kind of tone down, make it your entitled according. When they carry the people go. He will just strike all of them.
2: Just strike.
6: That kind of tone down, no finger they did.
2: Strike the targets.
6: Exactly. Go just
2: strike the targets. But when we just focus on the one another, the carry spirit of thunder.
7: No kind of come here. No kind of show come here.
2: Walaho, wajeje. This man will deal with me and a serious matter. Karan come. Aboki, give her head can. Give her not 2 days and I'll be given one so that we go hear from her very soon. Hello, caller. Talk to me. Drive o'clock.
8: Ordinary governor.
2: I salute you, citizen of the Federal Republic of Nigeria. Welcome.
8: Osagi on the line.
2: Hey, my guy. Osagi,
8: I greet you, Baba.
2: I salute you, bro. Welcome. Domo. Talk to me, my pastor.
8: I beg. I want to be drop one update. I don't know whether I should drop one.
2: Go ahead. If not, for the way we go good for public, would they hear?
8: Yes. This tax force they set up. The reason why governor set them up, made a clear route. But yes. I discovered, they not the health issue.
2: Okay.
8: Especially for ring road. If you go ring road, nothing change. And number two, if you drive around and you discover, they go park motor for uni, then I just pass them and they follow somebody drag steady. This one awaiting me, governor said bad before my one. So make governor checkmate these people. The reason why I bring them, maybe they do the work, but they know they do the work. Now wait till they want it, then they refine.
2: Okay. So according to you now, they know they do the work well, or they did partial.
8: Yes, they did partial. Mm. They know they do the work.
2: Okay. All right, thank you very, very much, Pastor Osage from Siloko Road. Make a quickly carry microphone, meet our sponsor. You know already. All right, make a meet Baba. Baba, welcome, sir. Good afternoon, sir.
9: Afternoon, sir.
2: Welcome.
9: Yes, sir.
2: Who be this person with day with you?
9: Now my wife.
2: Now your wife.
9: Yes, sir.
2: You tell me something, the thing touch me well. Yes, sir. Now make a see me, you come inside, drive o'clock, content Nigerians.
9: Thank you very much, sir.
2: What be your name again, sir?
9: My name is Okoromi.
2: Okoromi, now be your name?
9: Yes, sir.
2: Okoromi.
9: Uromi, yes, sir.
2: Okoromi, welcome, sir.
9: Yes, sir.
2: What be your wife's name?
9: Sylvia.
2: Now you dey talk for your wife. Mike, give her the mic. My hear my man name by herself. Mommy, what's your name, mommy?
10: Sylvia Okoromi.
2: Okay, Sylvia Okoromi. I give daddy the mic. All right, Baba, what you carry you come? Tell me.
9: I greet my people, my brother, my sister. I greet everybody in the house.
2: We greet you.
9: What you make me come here? Now I want announce. So, last time I traveled by land, I know how I suffer. By money before I travel, by land. Then when I struggle, I try myself, my best, before they deport me.
2: Which country you go?
9: Italy.
2: You go Italy?
9: Yes, sir.
2: Oh.
9: So I spent 7 years in Italy.
2: Romano.
9: My lovely wife.
2: Oh.
9: Then take care of everything.
2: You leave your wife for Nigeria?
9: Yes, sir.
2: Okay. I don't born four children before I left Nigeria.
0: Four children?
2: Yes, sir.
0: Okay.
2: So, when they deport me, now my wife built a house with me. Mm. This very my wife, so now I built my house with me. And me would have managed right from the one. We did manage together. So before I come 2015, they deport me. Mm. Then I don't know where I want to start. Then I start hustling again. I start my hustle again.
0: And all this while, as they send money, this your wife.
2: Everything, yeah.
0: They yes, keep her, even build house keep for you.
2: Yes, sir.
0: Ah, yes, should sir. Try you.
2: Yes, sir.
0: Okay.
2: So right now, when I come, the character of my children, I have to put her down. So not be all of them. So for inside, you get the way where they take the work up or down. Me, I not call the like.
0: How old are they?
2: One for inside. When the one I newly lost now next month will complete 2 years when I lost him. That one I'm 29 years old. A
0: 29.
2: You want deliver?
0: Now she go. Oh, so sorry. Yes, so sorry. So yes, sorry.
2: Sir. That's my lovely daughter.
0: So sorry.
10: Yes, sir.
0: So sorry. Okay, no, you need to hold your mind now. Exactly. Sorry about the one where you don't die. Exactly. The one where be the issue now where they give you problem now. If you get 29-year-old child, how old are you? Sorry.
2: I'm now 50 years old.
0: You are now 50 years?
2: Yes, sir.
0: Wow, and you still get muzu?
2: I'm going to 51 years now. Final.
0: You the gym?
2: No, sir. Now, you be hard working.
0: You get muzu.
2: Nah, just
7: nah, walk. I say, at least I'm a boy, guy.
0: Yeah, you be, at least be bodybuilder.
2: No, no, no, no.
0: And you look very young, go.
2: Thank you,
0: come
2: sir.
0: Back this kind of punk for head.
2: Thank you very
0: okay,
2: much.
0: Okay, so this is your son where they disturb you. More talk about him now. Okay. Can I be the main issue?
2: This is my son.
0: Mm.
2: When I newly come,
0: yeah.
2: When I newly come for abroad, the way they walk up and down for street and all like him.
0: Mm.
2: So they call the catcher for some kind of thing. Because when I did that side, I put and make the lane walk.
0: Mm.
2: Small time, they wanna make it go walk now, street they walk up and down.
0: Mm.
2: So they I can't say, may you let this work. Make I for see how they buy things for you when you take your working material.
0: So that may you do freedom.
2: Yeah. Then now they start to. He say that work not day in mind though. He want go Ghana. My pikin sit down. He say he must go Ghana. He say if he reach Ghana, he go use me for Ghana. I say well, I talk rich. It cost quarter.
0: You want use this your head?
2: Well, now let God. I know.
0: Yeah.
2: I talk nothing when I not talk.
0: Okay.
2: If it's for my back, go Ghana.
0: Go your back.
2: Yeah. Mm. Then this very sister when he die, so
0: mm.
2: That one when they deport me, that one tell me that they are the shame. I want me to go back. He will go find anyhow to make sure say me go back in the shame. I don't say they deport the papa. Now I say my pikin, I don't feel go back. I don't feel go abroad again. But if you get the money, use and sponsor yourself. Don't be saying me get money now. I want to
0: sponsor.
2: So that one to go Dubai. Then when that one reached to Dubai, he care for us.
0: Mm.
2: When this one did Ghana, the one when they Dubai, he did drill him.
0: He drill him.
2: What I mean by drilling, send him money today.
0: Okay.
2: Send
0: him anyway, they Ghana.
2: Yes, sir.
0: He can't they drill his sister where they Dubai.
2: Day,
0: oh God.
2: So even us tomorrow, they don't arrest me. Next tomorrow, they don't arrest me.
0: The same crime when they come in for Nigeria, I can't go they do for there.
2: The only time because me not follow and stay. Because
0: who they arrest na crime he do, so, na bad thing he do. So,
2: so right now.
0: You saying they threaten to buy you?
2: Yes. No. When sister die, they can't say make I go bring her come, make I not go lost second picking.
0: Okay.
2: Say the way when they leave for there, it is suffer. Make I go bring her come, make I not lost second picking. I be saying no, because that sister had already sent record for me. Voice record for me. See, daddy, I beg. You see, my brother, no send money, go give her. Me no send money, give her, me take come Nigeria. If you send money, go give her, me take come Nigeria, he go kill you. I say, why you talk like that? He say, his brother, see, they tell him, he say, as he say, you know, go, they give her something again, now he go use and do ritual.
0: Now, your own, now your blood, your own son.
2: Son.
0: Call the threat now with rich one again.
2: I just start so. So yeah. Now so we build. So now the threat me, the threat the one where they Dubai. Even sometimes, if you want to greet me, say me we talk for video call. Now so will tell use me do rich one, then they explain for me. So I would show him if my man we are showing mama the video, the rest of his brothers, they showed all of them, those would they laugh. So
0: they not taken serious.
2: They can't say a beggar come.
9: because me no want me to go back. Because this one, me, I do that. When this one, did Dubai. Me, I do that with and manage my computer near my house too. Come manage, build 5 flats with him. He said, Daddy, why I build this 5 flats? Why I build this house? You know what, me, your mommy, they suffer again. Now, don't try. You don't think when they suffer the corner. I make a build this house so that maybe we see. So they take the.
0: Now put the house for rent. Okay.
9: So now, so it build, but me, I'm not going to wait to happen when make that one, when I literally lost that one. When yeah. I went, but when I go build this one, I come from the.
0: From Ghana.
9: I, that I go build this one, I come from Ghana. I look here, I say, ah, true. I know if he lost two Peking once. Now I take call and say, my son, if I say me you come Nigeria, you will come. He say yes. So if me send that money today now, he go come. And I say okay.
0: You send that money.
9: Now I say how much you take come? He say 100,000 naira. And I say no problem. I will send that for you now. I come for pulse. Oga, my phone won't catch fire.
0: He say me you send the money.
9: Now I can send the money.
0: Okay.
9: Now.
0: More they manage our time now. So as you bring and come, now you use your hand. Go bring her from Ghana.
9: Yes, sir.
0: Call Nigeria.
9: Yes, sir.
0: Persuade they threaten you from far. Say yes, you want to kill your enemy. You want to use you do rich. Why you call bring her come close? I see come, you stay your house. I be you rent house for him.
9: As he come, I rent house for him.
0: Okay, from far from your place.
9: Yes.
0: Okay.
9: Don't be too far like that. I don't say far. I rent house for him. Even the money when sister leave for grants is 1.7 million. I use part of it to buy property for the house. He said, make I buy laptop, He said, make I buy everything. He said, make I do it. I do it. Not when he asked me.
0: Okay, we need to, because now, no, so we always the manage time for here. So now, so at the end of the day now, you don't come, you don't set up in house for him, give him everything we need to take leave for that house.
9: Since then, he don't beat me 3 times and enjoy me.
0: As you get most rich like this.
9: I have the video.
0: The video there, mommy. But he they threaten your wife too. He they beat your wife.
9: No.
0: Not they touch your
9: my
0: wife.
9: My man, they tell me, say, if this thing when they do no good, he will be sharp.
0: So he don't beat you 3 times. Jesus. Are you sure it's your son? I want to hear from your madam. Have you girl down where you want to talk?
9: Yeah.
0: Or you're making
9: sure. I say today, Wakai, don't you want to talk to arrogant? I've gone 100 by 100 that no, I buy.
0: Hey, don't be arrogant already. If you now say, if you, say you want to talk to arrogant.
9: 100 by 100 I buy. I go build house for 50 by 100 for his sister. As I can say, this my son. Instead that to the work all about. Me at the shame. When I'm picking this, now I can say 50 by 100. I can't call some men as a witness. I say this my picking now. Once I talk. After I don't rent house, give and finish you. I want to say to her. Now I tell her, say, my son, I want to say to you. Now you can't give us food now. I want to give you 2 million to go start anything when you learn when you want to do. I don't know whether you're
0: you can't set one, you can't.
9: I tell the 2 million people there with me for here now. The 2 million I don't transfer and put for your mama account. Your mama will give you now. But I just want to use all those 2 men
0: as witness.
9: As witness. Okay. Since that time, I don't get peace. When I tell you that one, now my heart for going to carry Maggie, now my heart for going to carry Pepe. If I come for work, if I see the way I be, I'll say, make you not go teach. The money when I work, I'll say, you can say, you
0: okay. This one hold yourself. All right, hold on. From before I go meet your wife, you know, normally picking the weight, collect inheritance when God don't call your papa. You now, you don't give her your own inheritance when you die alive.
9: No, he said, once sell my house. Now, me, I can't give her his sister.
0: That was all you did now. So, you now, like prodigal son for Bible, you call Kuku give her your own share of in property.
9: I have something, but
0: you don't give her your own property, still yes. Don't go blow and finish.
9: Yes, sir. Now,
0: you know, they see they feed them.
9: You don't think when they rake me for us and my mother make I tie sir, make another thing
0: no
9: happen.
0: No rake again. Because for your age, you might look so strong, but Peking will not beat you 3 times. It don't pass your power with that. My hear from your wife. Mommy, you get anything to talk. I know it's very touching. I'm very dis.
10: When you tell the treaty, Papa say you want keep Papa.
0: Waiting you be your advice.
10: I'm going to make me come here now. Make government help me for that boy. May not go.
0: Don't pass on a power. Okay.
10: All
0: right. You be soft right from beginning. You know they talk too much. Well, Tango say, una don't come here. I beg, muna they avoid them. First advice. Because we don't see cases where Peking buy their father. Might even tell you one for Abuja. You get one man for Abuja. Oh, for our side. Yes. Where they say the boy takes something. Even there our new self. I even go for ourselves for Bini here. Say, take Kolos, buy him papa. You understand? Ali, but I don't know the situation for this one, but that one for Abuja, the boy, they always ask for money, the father, they give him. The last one we take by my father, he come from party bring girls. Content father said the father must give her money to buy car. And the father said, okay, you wait. Make her see how take get money. Daddy now key father for front of those girls. So I don't know how life can take change. We children no can they get respect. But well, there was a disconnection, sir. Hello, sir, you hearing me? Disconnection day. That period where you know they around. That period, because you look like a very you look like disciplinarian. From your face and your muzu, I did be your day house with your wife when that boy they grow. They're not born and to do what they do now. So now that period, how many years you spend for abroad?
11: I spent 7 years.
0: That 7 years gap where they grow. And Bani Mama look like who know they to the shout too much. Uh-huh. So now that boy just get in your mind. So when you can't come, or you both life sit there your head too, you know, put your eye for ground quick. Now you can't grow wings. You can't be like, say, you can't feed your own problem they keep. Yes, you understand? But however, it's not a problem. Yes, but avoid him. Yes, I don't know whether my colleagues get advice for you, but my own first advice for you now, avoid confrontation with him. Avoid confrontation with him. Then we go get the necessary government agency to ask some question. But in upstairs, correct? Someone has said all the smoke, plenty this. He heard it correct? Tell me, talk to me as a brother.
11: Short, this afternoon now.
0: Give him mic. He heard still correct.
11: This afternoon now, many people say make a weather. I just go check, you go the next compound. As he just depart, you see me. The way waiting the act come. The mama call the time, say, this very afternoon now.
0: So you go to run from your picking.
11: Every day, they come, I could march my gates.
0: You don't report them to police.
11: They say, make a
0: short. No worry. No bother. We get what they do. Englishman, I beg, talk to them.
12: Okay.
13: Sir.
12: The thing be say, I see your face and I see a lot of pain. But at this time, while I dey hear all the things, the effort where you don't make, for every father you want, you mean well for that picking. Even though your approach at a point they wrong, you feel say you go use money to settle picking out of misbehavior. They know they use money settle who they misbehave. You don't understand?
13: Yes, sir.
12: That approach was wrong.
13: Thank
12: when
13: you,
12: a picking they misbehave, and you can't say na money you want take Koban, you they spoil a momo, you they empower her to continue misbehavior. At you understand?
13: Yes,
12: sir. So that idea of thinking you go use money to quench.
0: You don't use close to 1.7.
12: You understand?
0: Use about 2 million. I sure say if you calculate everything, you don't spend for that boy head now. 6 million, 7 million.
12: For somebody where you don't even know what
11: it is. Sell many things.
12: Where you don't even property. Know the value of
0: sell
12: money.
0: Sell property.
12: Wow. You understand? So you go calm down now.
13: Yes, sir.
12: That idea of you want to sell your property, settle one, you cannot settle that boy. I do understand. You say in day 29 years old, right?
0: No,
11: in day 27.
0: Now the first daughter.
12: All right. 27 years old. He don't be man of his own self.
13: Yes, sir.
12: You understand?
13: Yes, sir.
12: So if you feel work, they leave things where you say you they say you don't even get your own house. I believe say when you did 27, you don't cater for yourself.
11: Age of 20 years.
12: You don't understand? So at this point, he himself don't still be man. He need to taste waiting the court process. You be want to help that boy boycott process. At you understand?
13: Yes, sir.
12: And I waiting on the boomerang on you, but thank God say you don't come here. The first thing, the next thing we will go do. We no go talk him on air.
0: Yeah.
12: You do understand?
13: Yes, sir.
12: We no go talk him on air because it's obvious that there's a case of threat to life. And with the father and son, no day that one.
0: You know that one.
12: You understand?
13: Yes, sir.
12: So as you tell the talk, I know say you need help.
13: Yes, sir.
12: And with no matter who he be, no matter what he don't go pull hand, he no be past government.
13: Yes, sir.
12: I do understand.
13: Thank you, sir.
12: So Mo just stop and there.
13: Thank you very much.
0: You know, big past government. I hope say tomorrow, if government start take action, you know, can't concern my Pekino was up.
13: Oh, God.
11: Now, government.
2: Also, yes, Englishman, I said, okay, government, I get Pekin apart from Papa and Mama, we won't Pekin. Biologically, government, I get Pekin. As a boy, they misbehave. May they do everything for him, body.
0: Okay.
2: This man don't try. As I if they talk, I dey emotional right now. They feel the pain. Although he get some words, Englishman talk and you talk, he get where he no try as a papa. But nevertheless, life dey important.
0: The man don't try everything as a papa.
2: Mm.
0: He just be say they put water for basket.
2: Life
0: for this boy case, God bless you. You don't, my brother, you try.
13: Thank you, sir.
0: You try.
13: Thank you.
0: You did everything where our own papa no even do for us.
13: Thank you very much, sir.
0: You will understand. My papa, some people, some of us, our parents don't even know how to go to school. They don't know how to go to school. So you don't even do anything some people parents no do for them. You even, according to you, they abroad, you still make sure say they learn handwork, join. You understand? So you have done everything. Now just that your absence, now you give and that wings. And as you don't come now, before you want to try the press time, don't be like, say, don't be like fish where they don't roast finish. So just calm down. No tell anything, no.
13: Okay, sir.
0: They hide, though.
13: Okay, sir.
0: If they come run, no.
13: Okay, sir.
0: No fight, and mommy, they hear, madam. You have been helping, eh? Just had no confrontation. No confrontation. You get my number now.
13: Yes, sir. Yes, sir.
0: I'll call you.
13: Okay, sir. Thank you very much, sir. Thank you very much.
0: Thank you.
13: Thank you, Abuki. Thank you, man. And
12: agree to. Thank you. Just smile. Smile, eh?
13: Yes, sir. Yes,
12: yeah,
13: sir.
12: Smile. Don't, no cause for alarm.
13: Okay, sir.
12: You know, if he thinks a big pass you and your family, no big pass government.
0: Mama, if you go now, just give her correct bagasso with Akpua in there. I know say they like him away. Give her Akpua, make sure. Just relax. We'll call you.
13: Obu.
0: All right, Arasa. Hello, caller.
14: Thank you. Drive O'Clock.
0: Drive O'Clock.
14: Thank you. I'm Mike Omo.
0: Okay, Mike Omo.
14: Calling from Benin.
0: All right, Mike Omo.
14: Well, thank you very much. I greet Englishman very well because the way he talked that to that man. Because you see, I thank God say this one go give lesson to many of our fathers, we fathers.
0: Mm.
14: Because you see, some people now they go say teacher beat their picking for school, they'll carry fight, go meet teacher.
0: I'm telling you.
14: You see, how picking go they come? You see and say they stop on, then you they carry money they give up. You they beg up. You they beg up, not be to grow for that top on it to the teacher. Mm.
0: Huh? Go they grow with. Carry, all right, Mike Omo. Thank you, Mike Omo. My sister, how you doing? Mito Shapale.
15: Good evening. I salute you especially. And the voice of Judith from New Smart Monday. So, the truth be say, every year get their own time for development. And they talk to you so. One major direction development they face, now can one do? Especially that gile as is. If you don't reach other places now, you go see that area don't be open already. One of the reasons be say coastal health with the pass that side. Not be small to know. The same gele with the cost is in a bush safer. They go soon the rush they price that land like say they pursue palliative. Because each should they show something again. Say once government infrastructure enter one environment, land prices go begin to shakara. Before you know, people they laugh there before go begin ask, I beg plot see they there. Now they say in Kenwan Road they won't build a Wutu refinery. Now they say in Kenwan Road and they won't build Gili Seaport. Now they say in Kenwan Road coastal highway they pass. And our new smart home don't open Atlantic Nature City. This estate they close to the proposed a Wutu refinery and close to Ugbine police station. With the safety be 100 there for only 800,000 naira. 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My people, on our way down.
0: All right, thank you very much for the time. I take join us. Mokude de Wakade go. Hello, caller. Welcome for Drive O'Clock.
16: Good evening, Oga. Now, well done.
0: Thank you.
16: God bless you. I beg my name now. So, we are the call from Upper.
0: All right, talk to Rosa.
16: I get one challenge with this my POS people, where they call Bagsy. Sometimes last 3 weeks, we could not come to the field to do transfer for the POS again.
0: Yeah.
16: But if you buy card, if you buy data and every other thing, I can't go to the office. They say they are transfer, this thing get problem. Make we wait every day to fire. I can't collect my account number and everything. After 2 days, he said they're
0: going to. You come office, may we hear you well so that we go know how that one go take be. What would they push the go? You check your time now, 29 minutes, don't carry body, come out inside 4 o'clock. Now, still drive o'clock, 495.7 FM, EBS Benin. For those of you away, they call us on WhatsApp. We know they take WhatsApp call. Now, let direct call would they take. And the number 9B09044362225. Hello.
17: Hello.
0: Yeah, hello.
17: Good evening, sir.
0: Good evening, this evening.
17: It's Dorcas from Benin.
0: Dorcas, welcome.
17: Yes, sir. So about that issue with that the last man that spoke. Normally, if mama born Pekin, now so papa say they born Pekin. Pekin they grow, say papa not there. If your papa die, for example, now the responsibility of the mama too to see train the Pekin well. Now that woman now not get, he say he not get everything he want talk put. What is now the proof that woman is not in working with the son?
0: Well,
17: cause now
0: wait, Dorcas, wait, you know deal with them. The woman from Friday meet with me and then don't they talk? The woman a very soft spoken person. You understand?
17: Okay.
0: So if you say the woman, if you even see the woman herself, the matter don't hold on since. As a matter of fact, now him push the husband say, may we go find help for this place. Left to the man want they use power. If you check the man hand, you'll see Mozu. The man want be they use power. Now the wife say no. As they lost their neighbor recently, where one boy go king, papa recently, now the woman cut and say, before your own go come be the next thing, may we cry, go where we go figure solution. And we pray, say, by the grace of God, solution will come. Hello, caller. Hello, caller.
18: Hello, good evening.
0: Yes, good evening this evening. Talk to us.
18: This is Apostle Susa calling from Ramah.
0: All right, talk to us, my brother.
18: Please, I beg you, there's an issue I have at hand.
0: Wait, what is the issue?
18: For 5 years now. My neighbor, he just used my house from 2 days. And they face the house.
0: I think, Oga, you didn't hear me. Okay. In case you didn't hear me, because I said the thing don't cut. I know, say, maybe perhaps you didn't hear me now. That matter, we be say you didn't talk, so you be like saying I complain. Just try as much as you can. Just try as much as you can. May you come office on Friday by 1 o'clock. Come office on Friday by 1 or on Thursday. Okay, let me say come on Thursday or Friday by 1 o'clock so that let's see how to hear you out on that matter, because this matter where they talk now, the matter we go need detailed analysis, and we know they really they like to take so many explanation on for via the call phone line so that we go feel quickly talk and pick another call.
12: just come office. Hello, caller.
19: Yeah.
12: Good evening, caller. Waiting be on drive with care. Waiting be your name and where you they call us from.
19: I'm Steven calling from Ugele in Delta State.
12: All right, Steven from Ugele. How Ugele did this afternoon? I'll be this evening.
19: That
12: on our road, that road where they do for a long Ugele, they don't finish. Huh?
19: No, it's a flyover they are doing here.
12: Yeah, they don't finish. Huh?
19: No, they never finish.
12: Huh? But work still there ongoing for there.
19: Work is going on.
12: Yes, all right, yes. But that adjoining road where they follow there, I hope the road is still there clear.
19: Yes, it's declared.
12: All right. Talk to us, my brother.
19: Yes. I'm calling in respect of I was in Benin before.
12: Okay.
19: Before I lost my vision. I was into canal processing.
12: All right.
19: I bought a piece of land under the power line. That's Asuru power line. Okay. That is a good side.
12: Okay.
19: That's a good side.
12: Okay.
19: So, you know, after the election, there was a lot of changes.
12: Okay.
19: That category was removed.
12: All right.
19: It was removed, and the new set of okay, they said we must buy again, the new Akagele and the youth.
12: Okay.
19: And because I was not there, and I sent somebody,
12: okay,
19: the person working in my factory, to please negotiate with them. Then later again, they came to say, when I thought I'm no longer alive, they said they want to sell the land again because they are not seeing me.
12: The land, you get anything where you take secure?
19: It's a canal factory. They are cracking canal there.
12: Okay, like this explanation where they give now, it go be long one. I don't know whether you get any representative for Benin, or if you go fee company, may you meet with us personally. We will get the detail, the explanation of that matter.
19: Okay. Mm. I think I will do that. The person has representative is sabotaging me. It's okay. The one who said he should buy the place.
12: All right, just find a way to come to Benin. You go meet with us for EBS Adwa.
19: Okay. What time if I come to
12: Benin? Any day you they come, just tell the same
2: any, day, any, day, any day of we the week free. Where you take home,
12: where they free.
2: Just say you want consider Englishman, Aboki, or DP, or anybody you call.
19: Okay, thank you.
2: Thank you very much. We appreciate you. May we carry the microphone, they go. We get our partners here. 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Given the headcam. All right, talk to us, Sister Mololight.
20: 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I beg, I want to make una listen to us very, very well because we bring better message come for una today. Una no say land, now the real investment, we not the fall. So as population they grow, now so land price, see they go up every day. So if you never buy land, this is not the time where you get for yourself to take buy land. And now why Mololight Builders and Properties Limited bring good news come Benin City? 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

0: 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And the second number, now 081-024-29882. I repeat, 081-024-29882. And some persons go there as one office day. We have to take collect the form for the business. All of them, day 133, Jesse Robo Plaza for Nekme. Second is Secular Road. Now there be our office. And anytime you come, you go always see us there from Monday to Saturday. My people, God bless you now. And we say thank you.
1: Oh, thank you very much, Pinnacle Builders, Homes and Property. We appreciate you now. And happy birthday once more to the MD CEO, Oga Kesi. All right, we'll carry the mic as well. They work out, they go many issues.
2: Eh? You say Kesi?
1: That's the name he called now.
2: Okay, Kesi, okay.
1: I mean, maybe the name he called.
0: I not be my own name,
1: but
0: now my boss
1: too bad
0: in there.
1: No, I be a booking, you know, they listen. I be to say I don't old. Even though you know, carry our house, your love rice, call on share. I'll call them out for office. All right, make we carry the mic as we just go. We get one very, very strong person with us for Inside Studio. This person, he not just be strong person, is one of the leading voices for inside Edo State. Now, man will be say he don't achieve many things by himself as an individual, and he don't also impact lives in different places. But for the purpose of this discussion, now him be the National Coordinator of Renewed Hope Partners. They call him Osobase Matthias Ehizua. I be the MDCO, his wife. Get many things when he don't do for himself, but more we leave that affairs, more we talk politics. One look, state of the nation, we could focus on Edo politics. Welcome very much, sir, for inside the program.
3: Thank you so much for having me.
1: Now, Pigeon with the speaker.
3: I know, my brother, I deal with you.
1: You know, say, when I want to deal to academics, now we will be academia. Pigeon, you know, the two settings that you come closer for the mic so that people for us go hear you now. Edo State in focus, if you look at Edo government, Edo State government, what will be your assessment of Okpebholo administration so far? What will be your assessment?
3: Oga, they do very well. The administration is the best so far we've had in Edo State. It currently represents a blueprint for the Renew Hope agenda.
1: You're the speak patients, much more.
3: Yes. The government, the style, the way the government, they work, now be the blueprint of Renew Hope agenda. So the practical governance, Edo has not witnessed practical governance in a long time. Governor way they walk, you they see them. Not be governor way they talk, not be talk and do. Now wait and see. As you they wake up, you they see the walk. So that is on its own. It's politics in action.
1: Yeah.
3: So far so good. Edo is progressing. And democracy is at play, even in our party, where we do. Everybody get the opportunity to participate. And the governments provide the platform for everybody to air their views and participate, which is good.
1: Okay, if we still look at, despite the work where you now don't say, Senator Mondo, what will they do? People, they see they criticize them. They know they see this good work. I bet the good work, no, they favor them in a way, because critics, even this flyover, will be seen as the first of its kind and one of the best for the country. People, they see they criticize them. What will be your take?
3: My brother, people go talk, good or bad. And as people, they talk, it they also make our governor, they popular. As I tell you before, our governor, they exhibit the blueprint of the Renew Hope agenda. So other people, they see what they do. According to what they talk online now, algorithm know they lie. Okay, social media, people feel talk fake, talk different things. But our governor algorithm, they increase. In name alone, they make people go do content. All those people, they talk any and that to get content, to get followers. in name they give them content. So that means how

0: our governor they create money for them. Even those are where they Europe, where they know they too make money, they just go Europe, they did there, they UK. If they don't mention our governor name,
1: they know if he make money.
0: They know if he make money, people know if he share. So they help.
2: Automatic employment.
0: I'm telling you.
1: So the governor name don't give the employment.
0: Akpako money.
1: Akpako
0: money. They use and make money online.
1: Okay.
0: Even though that they talk rubbish, you know, algorithm, no, they lie. Our governor name is algorithm. They increase the popularity of the party of APC, of the work with the president they do.
1: Okay.
0: The flyover, na landmark achievement for Edo State.
1: Okay.
0: And history go remember our governor for that work. And the people they benefit, see the road, now everywhere they change. Everywhere they change, that flyover gets significant impact. It go ease the environment, ease of doing business.
1: Yeah.
0: People go feel they work out, people go feel they travel.
1: Mm.
0: Logistic for business go improve. People they even do business online. Say you they sell for Ekpoma, you want car and company, it go there easy now. Because even the Ekpoma road, governor, they work on them. You know? So it gets its own benefit for us. And maybe people, I think with time, people go, some of them are ashamed they catch them, they know if you change their mind. Say because they don't start to talk, they don't undermine governor
1: from beginning.
0: For them to come change their mind, I shame they catch them.
1: Okay.
0: So I want the work they speak for himself.
1: So are they fear, they shame now to come follow Paolo?
0: Yeah, they shame. Okay. They shame to come align, to come join within the app.
1: For person like you now, where you don't do for grant.
0: Yeah.
1: You don't do it for yourself. You get businesses where they thrive. As a matter of fact, one of the best business centers. I was even at your place at Hiswa Hub on Friday here.
0: Okay.
1: Where some people do events.
0: Yes.
1: I come.
0: Good.
1: So I don't know. You don't put things for grand.
0: Yeah.
1: We get where government need to check again for private sector. They need to partner with private sector because the government, they never had 2 years finish. You know, November, Governor Paolo will be 2 years for office. So as a private person, we get private mentality, private sector mentality. What would be your advice for the governor?
0: Well, the governor, they do very well already with private sector. As you see, it's an open government. You go see different private companies, they get contracts to do work. All this road where they see all this flyover, now private people, they do them.
1: Okay.
0: And even contractors, they carry big ones, they carry small ones. The governor, they create opportunity for private sector. And more work still there. As we know, if you do what you do small, people go still want you to do more. And we know, say, as time they go on, the governor still get more things for us to see. As I talk, governor know they talk. Now see, you go see. So there's still more.
1: It will just shock you.
0: Akpako shocker. Akpako surprise.
1: Akpako surprise.
0: As time they go on, we go to see.
1: Part of what some people complain about previous governments, even though I know they like to talk about them, they say, carry indigenous contractors along. They bring people from Lagos. So this government, you sure say it go ready to empower local contractors.
0: I see that they empower them. If you go Ekpoma, some of the contractors there, they be local people for Ekpoma.
1: You get anywhere you don't see?
0: Yes, I don't see. Now, but I'm not going to feel they mention
1: name. No, mention name. But do you sure?
0: I sure. Some of the work, the road for there. If you go, you see them, they be local people. See the transformation where governor they do for Udomi Uwesa. You don't transform. Young boys, they get work.
1: For Udomi.
0: Even those where they say sign, they go carry sign. No distinct contract with that. Then they go carry sand. Those where they sell water. So small business don't grow up.
1: Okay.
0: A lot of people they do well. Even hotel now they open. Governor don't turn them to mini tourist center.
1: Mini tourist center.
0: I'm telling you, any weekend where governor go there, people they come for Bini, Concian. Which governor they go village? The last one in Gay Village, he even go a village.
1: It sure say no go village, this last one.
0: I don't know about the village. The village, no be governor go do road. The road even there before.
1: So the last one no go in village.
0: He no get road to go village. Now governor go do road for a village.
1: You sure?
0: I sure now.
1: You sure?
0: I sure.
1: Okay. Okay, now 2027 then, I know say part of the things where we go they look. If one more we check small thing where they do for federal. If you want look, because you say now they for renewed hope partners, they get different hope. They get a new hope agenda. They get renewed hope partner. They get renewed hope family and friends.
0: Yes.
1: They get relaxed. If Tinubu is fixing it.
0: Correct.
1: They get many.
0: Yes.
1: All these plenty groups put together.
0: Yeah.
1: Now for one aim, I've been in individual pockets, some of them are defined.
0: Now for one aim, Now for to deliver our president where they make Edo shine. 2027. All of this group, they identify with different people. So will they bring up interest? Mm. Our governor give us that mandate to say Edo will deliver 2.5. People to say no possible. Our governor too smart. If our governor say Edo go bring 700 votes, we go lazy now. We no go walk. As you don't say 2.5, everybody now they walk.
1: Okay.
0: So now all those group are, is to support now to support that vision to bring the realization of Tinubu re-election for 2027.
1: Okay. Well, even though a politics we never to push on like that enter, we go one go break because time don't reach for one break.
0: No worries.
1: I say more fair manage this time take interface. If you feel day, more we feel complete discussion it could be 5:30 be that because the news they come up by 5.
0: No problem. We day.
1: My brother.
0: Thank you.
1: We'll continue the discussion.
0: Thank you.
1: Okay, make we go one small break. Make we stay there with us. We they come back.

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2: Good evening and welcome to the State News. I am Lizzie Janice Obu. First headlines. NLC TUC threatening nationwide strike over worsening insecurity. Edo State government intensifies measures to combat any Ebola outbreak. Iran and Israel hot strikes, but tensions remains high.
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2: Now the details. The federal government has rescheduled the airlifting of the first batch of Nigerian citizens wanting to leave South Africa following the recent wave of xenophobic attack against blacks in the country. Kemebi Ebinfa, the spokesman of the Ministry of Foreign Affairs, disclosed this in a statement on Monday. According to Ebinfa, the proposed airlifting of the first batch of returnees from South Africa, which is originally scheduled for Monday, has been rescheduled for Wednesday, and this is due to unforeseen logistical considerations. He also confirmed that the federal government had extended the screening of its citizens who were willing to be evacuated from South Africa to Wednesday. The Federal Ministry of Finance said it has approved payments to more than 1,240 contractors, providing immediate liquidity support to businesses across the country and reinforcing the federal government's commitment to meeting its financial obligations. The approval, granted by the Minister of Finance and Coordinating Minister of the Economy, Taiwo Oyedele, follows a verification and reconciliation undertaken by the ministry to ensure that only duly validated obligations qualify for payment. According to a statement on Monday by Mary Ann Duke, Senior Special Assistant on Communication and Press Secretary to the Minister of Finance, the payment covered contractors across various ministries, departments and agencies and represents a significant step in addressing long-standing payment obligations, particularly those affecting indigenous businesses and small and medium-sized enterprises. According to the statement, contractors prioritized for payments in the most recent batch are those with verified claims in the region of 100 million naira or less. The Nigeria Labour Congress and its Trade Union Congress may soon embark on a nationwide strike to protest ongoing insecurity in the country. President of NLC, Joe Ajaero, stated this earlier today in Geneva, Switzerland, at the ongoing International Labour Conference. The Labour Centre has also called on the federal government to begin the process for the commencement of renegotiation of the national minimum wage, which is expected to emerge next year, July. Back home here in Edo State, Governor Monday Okpebholo has called on Nigerians to remain steadfast in prayers for the nation and its leaders amid the country's current socioeconomic and security challenges. The governor made the call during a Sunday worship service at Lovewood City, Sapele Road in Benin City. EBS Government House correspondent Moses Agboma tells us more.
3: Governor Monday Okpebholo, accompanied by government officials and leaders of the All Progressives Congress, APC, joined hundreds of worshippers at Christ Embassy, Lovewood City in Benin City for a special Sunday service. Addressing the congregation, Governor Okpebholo stressed the importance of prayer and national unity, urging Nigerians not to lose hope despite the economic and social challenges confronting the country. The governor called on citizens to pray for President Bola Ahmed Tinubu, Nigeria's progress, peace, and stability in the nation.
4: I want you to pray for this nation, most especially those that bent that this nation will go down. Nigeria must survive. This country does not belong to kidnappers. It is not because you are looking for power that you want to prostrate this nation. This nation is too big for an individual. Kidnapping here, kidnapping there, every time kidnapping. But with the prayers of the children of God, it must stop. I believe after today, there will be a testimony. At the same time, we'll pray for our president, for God's guidance, and for God's wisdom, and for the strength to carry this nation forward and manage the economy of this country. I believe Edo will be safe. Every other state in Nigeria must be safe through your prayers.
3: A major highlight of the service was a special intercessory prayer session led by the zonal pastor Moses Olayemi for Edo State and Nigeria, with worshippers committing the state and nation to God's protection, peace, and prosperity. Moses Agboma, EBS News.
2: Edo State government says it is taking proactive measures to ensure that any outbreak of Ebola within the state is promptly detected, effectively managed, and adequately contained. The executive secretary of the Edo State Primary Healthcare Development Agency gave the assurance while responding to questions on the state's level of preparedness in the event of an Ebola outbreak. Egosa Odiase has details.
5: The Executive Secretary of the Edo State Primary Healthcare Development Agency, Dr. Kosin Oshoha, disclosed that following resolutions reached at a recent stakeholders meeting, the state has activated enhanced surveillance systems across health facilities. He noted that healthcare workers are also being sensitized and equipped with the necessary skills and resources to promptly identify, report, and respond to any suspected Ebola cases.
6: A stakeholders meeting yesterday, and we are trying to establish the pillars. You know, we talk about disease outbreak. First of all, is to have a strong pillar to ensure that we are well prepared. That preparedness is a key when you are talking of disease outbreak. So we are trying to establish that and to swing into action to ensure that we have the center where we can quarantine them if there are positive cases, and we have medications we can use to treat them. Then even after treatment, we still have facility where we can do the post care. So we are preparing this, and the government is key in it, and they want us to ensure that we are well prepared, and no gap is left behind in this preparation.
5: Dr. Oshohai further stated that the state government is working closely with relevant health agencies and other stakeholders to strengthen preparedness and ensure rapid response mechanisms are effectively coordinated in the event of an outbreak.
6: We are working with the Minister of Health to ensure that if there are positive cases in the local government, we can easily refer them to centers where they can be managed. So that referral system is strong.
5: He urged residents to maintain good hygiene practices, remain vigilant, and promptly report any suspected symptoms or unusual health conditions to the appropriate health authorities for immediate attention. Egosa Odiase, EBS News.
2: Now, the coordinator, Office of Edo State First Lady, Edesili Opeolanani, has pledged the government's dedication to women empowerment, family welfare, and sustainable skills development across the state. She spoke during a visit by the Home Economics Professionals Association of Nigeria in Benin City, led by Patient Aluyo. Edesili Anani noted that empowering women and young people with relevant skills remains important to economic growth and societal advancement, stressing that the Opewolo-led government is determined to improve livelihoods across the 18 local government areas of the state. According to her, the government will continue to collaborate with professional bodies and development-driven organizations to advance programs that positively impact the people. Oyo State is next, where the police command has alleged that one of the personal assistants to a family member of former Minister of Power, Adebayo Adelabu, conspired with the abductors of the ex-minister's sister and her two sons. The public relations officer of the command, Olayinka Ayanlade disclosed this during an interview with journalists. The victims, Olaide Busayo Adegoke, John Paul, and her 12-year-old twin sons, Peter and Paul, were abducted on June 3rd along Eleura Ring Road, Ibadan, while she was taking them to school. Their rescue was secured through a coordinated operation by the Nigeria Police Force, which led to the neutralization of two suspected kidnappers and the arrest of others. In the meantime, the Oyo State government has demolished a building used as a hideout by the kidnappers of Olaide Busayo Adegoke, John Paul, sister of former Minister of Power Bayo Adelabu, and her twin sons. The government said the demolition was aimed at reinforcing its zero tolerance against criminality. Our next point of call is Benue State, where suspected herdsmen ambushed and killed a head officer identified as Ojoma Emia in Ikobi, Apa local government area of Benue State, on Monday morning. According to reports, Emia, a father of three who resides in Oloke, Ikobi, was returning from Ugbopo town, where he had gone to purchase medicine, when the attackers allegedly ambushed him at Ugbobi Junction, a notorious spot along the Ikobi Olegogbo axis of the Ikobi Ugbopo road, where residents say armed herders frequently lay ambush for travelers. Sources said the assailants macheted him to death, severed his head, and fled with it. The Borno State government has rejected claims that money was paid to secure the release of 360 people abducted from the Mandara Mountains area. State officials said the victims were freed through a military operation, not through the payment of ransom. The Commissioner for Information and Internal Security, Usman Tah, said that the rescue was carried out following intelligence-led planning by the military with support from the Department of State Services. Away from security reports, supporters of the David Mark-led National Working Committee of the African Democratic Congress on Monday occupied the entrance of the Federal High Court in Abuja, urging the judiciary not to allow itself to be used to stifle opposition parties in Nigeria. The protest comes amid the ongoing legal battle between the ADC National Working Committee, led by Nafiu Bala Gumbi, and headed by Senator David Mark. The demonstrators alleged that the matter, which the Supreme Court referred back to the Federal High Court, is a ploy to distract the opposition political party. A quick reminder here that you can watch EBS anytime, anywhere on free TV. 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Up ahead in the news, Iran and Israel hot strikes, but tensions remain high. Details of these and more reports when we return. Please stay on.
0: 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Public announcement. The Edo State government is calling on all indigents and ethnic communities residing in Edo State to join forces with security agencies to combat kidnapping and cult-related activities in the state. 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
8: The government that Edo State, or regio yak bodo dama kiedo, la gaya ne ye e redo state ikpo, let's have a ma ikuniko po, la gaya no kia eze vire, na remye gusa, or yo yi e redo state. 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
8: Uka myogwe anu gwere uge myogwe ni government iri oto nara reni. 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
2: Welcome back as the news continues. The controversy surrounding the leadership of the minority caucus in the House of Representatives has deepened, with the G60 minority lawmakers dismissing allegations that signatures appended to the nomination document of Ikenga Ugochinyere for minority leader was forged. The lawmakers also released CCTV footage showing Deputy House Spokesperson Philip Agbese personally signing the nomination document, contrary to his allegation that his signature was forged. EBS National Assembly correspondent Herenta Momodu lets us on the recent development.
10: Order, please.
11: The new development follows hours of rowdy session in the House of Representatives during plenary on Thursday, where Philip Agbese alleged that his signature was fraudulently appended to a list submitted in support of Ugochinyere's nomination for the minority leadership position.
12: My attention was due to a document on the internet with my name, purportedly nominating a member of this House for the post of minority leader. Mr. Speaker, the person who signed this document, Honorable Shehi, I have not seen him since December 2025.
13: Allegation before every member here. Mr. Speaker, my brother arrived from Benue late for our meeting, met me in the office, in the presence of some of my colleagues that I will bring forward, and voluntarily, on his own and independently, pledged and signed my nomination for the post of minority leader.
11: Reacting in a statement jointly signed by Mukhtar Umar and Shehi Shoumi, the G60 lawmakers described Agbese's allegation as false and misleading. The group insisted that every signature on the nomination document was voluntarily provided by the lawmakers whose names appeared on the list. The caucus released a CCTV video evidence showing Agbese personally signing the endorsement document, noting that the footage is meant to counter false and misleading allegations. According to the lawmakers, 61 out of 81 members of the minority group endorsed Ugochinyere's nomination to fill the vacancy created by the exit of former minority leader Kingsley Chinda following his defection to the All Progressives Congress APC and subsequent emergence as the party's governorship candidate in Rivers State. They said there was no basis for allegations of forgery, maintaining that the endorsement process was transparent and reflected the wishes of the majority of opposition lawmakers in the House. The group also reaffirmed commitment to due process, unity, and the collective interests of the opposition lawmakers. The Benue lawmaker, Philip Agbese, is however yet to react to the recent development. From the National Assembly, Henrietta Momodu, EBS News.
2: The federal government and development partners have reiterated the need for sustained reforms, increased investment, and stronger partnership to improve urban water supply and sanitation services across the country. At the workshop on urban water supply sector reform in Nigeria, progresses, challenges, and way forward, held in Abuja this Monday, the Minister of Water Resources and Sanitation, Joseph Udsev, said the country must intensify efforts to address challenges facing water and sanitation service delivery. Addressing participants, including state commissioners, permanent secretaries, chief executive of state water agencies, and development partners, the minister, who was represented by the director of water supply and support services at the ministry, Babarinde Mukaila, described access to quality water services as one of the major challenges confronting many African countries. And now a bit from the foreign scene. Iran and Israel are reported to have halted the mutual missile and drone attacks that broke out overnight, the first time that the pair has exchanged strikes since a ceasefire took effect in early April. Iran announced that it was halting attacks on Monday afternoon, but warned that it would resume hostilities if Israel carried out further acts of aggression and hostility, including in southern Lebanon. A little later, Israel media reported that the country would refrain from strikes on Iran at the request of United States President Donald Trump. The latest exchange of fire has heightened fears of a return to full-scale regional war, which would worsen the global energy crisis and deepen market volatility. To end the news, a look at some of our top stories. NLC, TUC have threatened nationwide strike over worsening insecurity. Edo State government has intensified measures to combat any Ebola outbreak. We also did report that Iran and Israel had halted strikes, but tensions remained high. That ends the news as edited by Justin Egmore. On behalf of the entire production team, many thanks for tuning in. Have a blessed evening ahead.

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4: Make all of una hear, oh, the National Union of Ambulance and Health Operators of Nigeria. They call on all operators for this work. 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The union, they give strong warning, say, make nobody use commercial motor like public transport as hearse to carry dead body, oh. Then also they advise operators, say, ambulance and hearse now strictly for emergency and burial matter, no be for illegal transport work or to they carry Indian hemp and all those things where government not like. And make I use this opportunity to tell when I say every registered operator must maintain correct respect and public safety all the time. For people where they plan for burial ceremony, make una try confirm say the health operator don't register with the union before una give them job, so that una no go face embarrassment or disruption when burial ceremony they go on. If una de Benin City at those state and una want register or ask question, make una waka go the union office for number 15 Area Street off Sapumba Road for Benin. This message now from the National Union of Ambulance and Health Operators of Nigeria. With the rescue for safety, no say death must come. I'm not here, not dead this one. No.
5: Now Caroline C. Ian Acho, the National Coordinator, and Mr. Uso Itua Joy, Edo State Chairman, signed this message.
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0: for us to live healthy, because an healthy nation is a wealthy nation. 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You call my number, I will direct you. 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If you don't Ring Road, you go Sakpamba Road, you draw for area junction, you enter that area street, you just enter the street number 31, you go to see Chief Yabi Etayeshe. 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And you when you there Saple, we there for Hausa Road Extension, for Ogodo Road, for Hausa Road Extension. 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My GSM number, in case you want to talk to me, 080-34-102250. I repeat, 080-34-102250. 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
2: 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All right, we still did a give one discussion where they take the look state of the nation, and inside that state of the nation matter, we say may we channel and come check Edo State well to see what thing they happen for Edo State based on political discussion. And our brother, they do justice to the discussion. Now him be Osobase Matthias Ehizwa, the national coordinator, Renewed Hope Partners. Instead, I live and direct inside studio, and it just the carriers they work inside the discussion level. Well, my brother, I greet you one more time. Thank you for the time we take. Be patient with us.
3: No problem. I greet you.
2: All right. So make we still the look. See, talking about government matter. Some things they where they happen where you feel like say the government need to address. For instance, insecurity. How you take see insecurity matter and waiting be your assessment for government response?
4: Well, government they try. I want to tell you that, especially for Edo State, as we see, we thank God. We know say right now the country, everybody they complain and everybody they feel like for one way or the other. But at the same time, our governor they also they respond. So I want you to know one thing. Our governor, they see ahead. They get laws where they pass for these states, where they say they help the state security matter.
2: Okay.

0: One of those laws now, the Secret Court and Similar Activities Prohibition Law.
1: Secret law, similar
0: Secret Court,
1: okay,
0: and Similar Activities Prohibition Law.
1: Okay.
0: Where we say, if they find out, say, you they do court-related activity, that they use your house, they go demolish and they go destroy them. If they also find out, even a hotel or landlord rent house, give people they do those things, people can even go to jail for 10 years.
1: 10 good years.
0: Yes, based on that thing. That law himself, we don't see him in action. When they hear practical governor, now we get. They know they put law, they know they implement. We don't see house. Everybody that they collect 1-1. Even for our place for Eastern land, they don't destroy one house based on people where they aid these activities. And our governor, they work based on the law. As Ate talk say, in government, now the blueprint for renewal agenda. Waiting what they do now, for example, Israel, they do one for Gaza. When you go here, say terrorists, they're there for one building for Gaza. Boom, they don't bomb
1: them down.
0: Bring them down. But people not to understand our governor because his action, they practical. But
1: practical.
0: when you put them for in bold explanation now warfare, but they do them in a lawful way now. If they not say your house, they use them do court activity, they use them aid kidnapping, they go bring them down.
1: I'm going to meet you.
0: Straight.
1: Okay.
0: Just like what you at the talk, for example, America, they find that say some people, they disturb us for not. They follow our government. Boom, they bomb that place. You know? You no go, they say there's no peace for the wicked. You no go keep their bond where they say that they get meeting, they get problem.
1: Okay.
0: So our governor don't put law where they help Edo manage security challenges.
1: Okay, may we look internal party system?
0: Yeah.
1: Because recently, some people, you now aspirants before.
0: Yes.
1: Then you can actually say, okay, make you allow the party leadership take it full control. Una do meeting recently for government house.
0: Yes.
1: Waiting be the, if we want to discuss the outcome of that meeting, was it necessary?
0: Yeah, the meeting now to promote our party unity now. Our local government election they come. We go all work together, you know, as a party to ensure we begin to tell people the good work where our party they do.
1: Okay.
0: And all local government council, by the grace of God, democratically we go win them based on the work our governor they do. So that is what we're going to come together to support the work of the party, you know, to make sure we engage, let the people know the good work where our governor they do, and the work we also those local government chairman they go do in line with the governor's policy. So you know, go good now say you get local government chairman where you come from another party, you know, go follow that line, you see.
1: If another local government chairman come with problem then
0: now you know go work, you know, so we go make sure say the people themselves go vote. They go support the good work.
1: Well, now the people go determine who will be their local government chairman.
0: Yes.
1: Well, we go one day push the discussion now they go. 090-4436-2225. Now the number we go take deal with us inside the discussion. So that we go to wrap up this segment. I more no can keep my brother too long inside studio. But the issue of youth empowerment, because they're now your constituency. You feel like say the government they do a lot for the youth.
0: A lot. As I talk, our government and government, when you they see you go just surprise you. So there's a lot we done they happen already and more go still come.
1: Okay.
0: You see? So the youth are currently being engaged. They engage them. So a lot of the youths they get opportunity from this government.
1: Okay.
0: And there'll be more coming basically.
1: Okay, make I enter inside this phone line. Hello caller, welcome for the conversation. Talk to us.
2: Drive time.
1: Now Drive O'Clock be the name of the program, Drive O'Clock.
2: Drive O'Clock.
1: Drive with care. We want to wrap up now with our brother, the MDC his wife up. Talk to us.
2: God bless you. In fact, kudos to governor. A contribution there.
1: Thank you.
2: In fact, the man they try. Especially area of our boys. This Jagudi boys. This courtesy.
1: But I for like know your name before you go to tell us whether governor try or not. I like know your name.
2: My name is Job Bado.
1: Job Bado?
2: Yes, sir.
1: Where you they call from, Job?
2: From Benin, Sapley Road Bypass.
1: Okay, Job, continue. Make you wrap up.
2: So thank you for that one. Since when this my governor enter? And they work freely, and they see, okay, my body they day okay, but area when I want talk, may put head where. All those this adoro way full road everywhere. In fact, and there is violence for our body.
1: You're not driver. You're not driver.
2: I be driver. But now truth is, I be one complaint come before, but I won't contribute for this one sharply.
1: Okay, make a move. We stay with this one. But now let drivers go the verse with Agbero. 0904436225. Hello.
3: 7 o'clock.
1: Drive with care.
3: DPO1.
1: I salute you, my brother.
3: Okay, where Englishman Aboki?
1: All of the day.
4: I day here, my brother Aboki day.
3: Hello. Now well done for studio. I'm your Lucky Dance Band of Benin.
1: Lucky Dance Band, dance with me, make them very sharp.
3: Okay, I beg, I want to explain with you. This is on Friday. Basically, now they talk about so. This is a new Benin there. Those boys, with they lose those boys, boss. Now, they don't want to collect my phone for my pocket, but I know see really further on Friday, they record the shower, even that around 7. I don't say my music fin. I don't say my item market my prepare something. When my item motor now they say roof we not see a local motor. Because the strong go up and down.
1: But wait. Lucky Dance Band, sorry, I want to ask you, you they visually impaired?
3: Yes.
1: You were there visually impaired. Wait to keep you for Rig Road reach 7 o'clock in the night.
3: For New Benin, guys, I go send my music for now that rain I keep you. Now that rain down Friday for church. I go send for Tusa.
1: Okay, Mo de Wakade go 0904436225. You were individually impaired. They quick go as anything. They ask people time. If 4 o'clock, don't knock. 5, they rock go as.
3: Hello.
5: Yeah, well done, sir. 5 o'clock.
1: Drive with care. You know where they drive from?
5: This one, Omo, calling from Benin.
1: Omo, talk to me.
5: Yeah, please, I want to ask you, this thing we talk about is our governor.
1: Yes.
5: I don't want this Peter because why? Because the governor at least to an extent they try for this of the bridge and other things. But the empowerment of the youth we talk about, even the criticism matter because I think that number we give out, that number I don't call about many times. No one doesn't respond. Even right now, to reach the existing government or any matter. Very important. You cannot really execute. Now, only police.
1: Wait. Which of the issues? Which of the issues?
5: Talking about the issue of the continent, there are some people I know very well that I can bring the government into the matter to investigate to know the need. Because even
1: say the
5: the activity, they are the activity. You know, even one of them, now I will call one of them on a man during the...
1: Okay. Well, they hear everything they talk, so you want answer?
0: I may go to the nearest police station now. Go okay. Follow them, talk for there.
1: Okay.
0: So...
1: Blessing him one by... He won't follow for the prosecution.
0: No, where you go? Where you go tell police?
1: May tell police. They say, may you tell police, so... Hello?
6: Good evening, sir.
1: Good evening. You know where they call from?
6: My name is Osas.
1: Osas, off your radio, Osas. If you off your radio.
6: Okay, sir. I think you don't hear you now.
1: Yeah, they hear you now.
6: Okay. That man talking about empowerment. Youth empowerment. Me and Vitra and Pay, I'll be youth. I'll be one of the youth. But I never see any government empowerment for my area. It was for our area, many Vitra and Pay, many... disabled thing. No, the government no one is here.
1: For your
6: no one empower anyone of us.
1: For your
6: area.
1: Wait, for your area now only disabled people food here, according to you?
6: No, people many there. People disabled people many.
1: Okay.
6: But the disabled people, the government is supposed to look into their matter to say that will empower them.
1: Okay, my brother, this question may be asked now a good question. If now they do empowerment for government because you're part of government now.
0: No, I know they are be party member.
1: Okay, as a party member.
0: Yes.
1: Una they do the empowerment, they favor only party faithfuls.
0: No, not be so.
1: I be they spread.
0: I think government policy is beyond, you know, mouth empowerment where people they expect. They can't give us rice. It's beyond that. See the infrastructure where governor they do. That na empowerment on its own. A lot of youth now go fit start to do business to key in. So I think say for people they expect say okay they can't give them out empowerment or individual empowerment. You know they work again. Community empowerment now governor they do.
1: Okay.
0: So where as you ask a young community go you know say governor don't touch them.
1: Okay.
0: That they do road there, that they do different activities there. So now empowerment be that.
1: Okay. Make we just do one or two calls, then we'll go to wrap up. Hello, caller.
7: Yeah, I call back my car finish.
1: Okay.
7: Yeah, listen, I'm calling from Benin.
1: You say you want to follow the go they arrest the alleged courtist.
7: Okay. I said even if I have, as in there are some personalities that are portraying courtism activities.
1: Mm.
7: I should have reported to them. So now even the number we will give up now for already, we say they already announced. And I don't call America and I know
1: wait. So you go manage your credit, may not finish again. Report to the nearest police station. All right? Then they go help you follow up. So that may you know Congo they call the number. Then you can feel like say the number. No, they go through. My brother, I want to thank you for the time we take home.
0: Thank you.
1: Any other issue that we go on, put use 1 minute, take check before you go.
0: No, I just want to thank Una for EBS here. You know, okay. The governor work.
1: Mm.
0: And now they see the new work on a new acting empty they do for here.
1: Yes, sir.
0: You know, the last time I even come here with Governor Kondo, the monitoring, this whole place looks summer.
1: Mm.
0: But now everywhere don't clear, you know, governor talk. And as I come, I see work they go on there already. They declare everywhere they renovate.
1: Mm.
0: So I want to thank Una acting MD for
1: yes,
0: the work
1: we Festus Alenche.
0: Yes, mm. Yes. Festus is a great man. Thank you so much for having me.
1: Thank you so much. I appreciate you for the time we take on your brother. We're there here. You will say this DPO when we even interview you. Or you know, even ask for your name. What will be your name, sir?
8: Ogbebo Frederick.
1: Ogbebo Frederick. I salute you. Bless now you be facility manager for his work. Me and you call be friends, well, because he's a busy person. They need to see him, well. All right, Omi, we need to go one small break. Another break will carry us. Come back inside, we'll continue inside 5 o'clock. Muna, stay with us.

0: All right, my life no get duplicate, my life no get part two. We dey move the go, and any moment from now, we go church, go do Regina Sherry, go do Nafana.
1: Angelo so.
0: Eh?
1: Maybe Regina Charlie na Angelo so.
0: Na Boki. Okay, the thing they always dey change. No say you no go nowhere, it don't change. You don't go nowhere, it don't call back. Bless you, they don't call you go covert for inside the church. Hello. Hello. Okay, make we quickly they move the goat. We don't they push the time. The time now to carry out, but we get like 3 minutes. If we start the read.
1: Okay, my hodges.
0: Yeah.
1: Okay, make I quickly just drop up as we get 3 minutes to go. The first one, wait there for here. See, voila. Okay, the first one wait there for here. Now say 6 years where they don't date together. Now the guy got discover say the madam. Carry belle for another man. Because say no, they do again. The guy say no, it go continue. Say 6 years old, they don't stay together. And the guy father say the guy carry belle for another man. Then this one, the cost for Ghana. I say homosexuality and mental aberration. Who they talk this one? The woman I say this thing. He say the people where they into ram na mental aberration. They get mental problem inside the matter for inside that one. Then the last one I could get for here, because of time, say federal high court sitting for Lagos, say they don't declare unlawful, say the National Assembly and controversial 110 billion vehicle and allowance scheme ruling, say the spending of the 40 billion on 465 vehicles for lawmakers and 70 billion in and support allowance for newly elected members branch, they say pronouncement law, they say the constitutional obligation and the public trust for inside our. Now it's a carico for inside the Hodges.
0: Okay, well, the Hodges, so you carry come, thank you very much. But we'll go take and go to Nafana, come back. Maybe we'll need to add one or two, and at that one or two, we'll come take and go pray. One of them will go at the catch a woman where they say Akara. And the woman they mix, if I say one or two, now number one and number two. So she they mix number two inside the beans, they fry them for people to shop. Then they cash them. Well, we'll come back. I'll just add them to your hot gist. But that one will be after this short break.
2: The Angelus, in the name of the Father, and of the Son, and of the Holy Spirit.
3: Amen.
2: The angel of the Lord declared unto Mary,
3: and she conceived of the Holy Spirit.
2: Hail Mary, full of grace, the Lord is with thee. Blessed art thou amongst women, and blessed is the fruit of the womb, Jesus.
3: Holy Mary, Mother of God, pray for us sinners, now and at the hour of our death. Amen.
2: Behold the handmaid of the Lord.
3: Be it unto me according to thy word.
2: Hail Mary, full of grace, the Lord is with thee. Blessed art thou amongst women, and blessed is the fruit of thy womb, Jesus.
3: Holy Mary, Mother of God, pray for us sinners, now and at the hour of our death. Amen.
2: And the Word was made flesh,
3: and dwells amongst us.
2: Hail Mary, full of grace, the Lord is with thee. Blessed art thou amongst women, and blessed is the fruit of thy womb, Jesus.
3: Holy Mary, Mother of God, pray for us sinners, now and at the hour of our death. Amen.
2: Pray for us, O Holy Mother of God,
3: that we may be made worthy of the promises of Christ.
2: Let us pray.
3: Pour forth, we beseech thee, O Lord, thy grace into our hearts, that we, to whom the incarnation of Christ thy Son was made known by the message of an angel, may be brought by his passion and cross to the glory of his resurrection, to the same Christ our Lord. Amen.
2: May the divine assistance remain always with us.
3: And may the souls of all the faithful departed, through the mercy of God, rest in peace. Amen.
2: This prayer is brought to you courtesy of Ajayi Oriafu Memorial Hospital, Center of Orthopedic Excellence.

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0: All right, Anatel meeting. Everybody, they do meeting and all of us, they together. 6 minutes, don't carry body come out inside 6 o'clock. Aboki don't give us the hot gist and they add social media trend to the hot gist. One, Aboki tell us, say, they don't drag the Senate, say the 160 billion naira where they release for them is too much. Then which one be the second one you give?
1: About you said woman we go
0: no the one where you read
1: okay say for Ghana the one man they talk say all these people they do man and man together
0: yeah
1: mental illness and they worry them
0: okay
1: for inside that one then for the other work or get for here say after 6 years where they don't date together they get called the man called school and say the wifey they pregnant for another man
0: okay quickly. Then to just join them so that we could all put all of them as ones. One way they see Akara, we no go call the name of the place, but the video trend over the weekend, according to the locals, we catch her, they say the woman they use number 2, they miss the Akara.
1: Okay,
0: they go mix them, then fry them. Then people will shop, and then one guy come catch and say, why you can't hold this thing? Why you can't hold this thing? Why they mix them? Then they hold them. She called, they beg them. Can't disgrace and can't disgrace. Say they use them, they mix akara for those of now where they shop outside food, where they line up, they chop akara. Then for Anambra State, Governor Charles Soludo, he don't leave herbalist now, he don't finish deal with herbalist, don't keep some for remand, some for prison. Now he don't face pastors. If I don't catch some of the pastors, about 67 of them first, they don't hold, they don't even appear for court. And recently, he can't do video where go viral. You can't talk, say, once they don't catch you, say you be fake pastor. To prove your innocence, say you know be fake pastor, they'll carry you go hospital. Where people leg break, those way you know well. That one now come, they come up people bandage for neck, they say, go, I'm free. Thank you, Jesus, I am free. Say, come hospital. Come hospital, come do one. Pray for the people. When they stand up, wave their hands, say, thank you, Jesus, I am free. Ingo give you, Ingo apologize to you, you'll go back to your church work. The government go even pay you money. One, make I add one more, so that will just make them five. One Islamic cleric don't call people now, he say, make una defend yourself. Because no one go help you if you don't defend yourself. His name na Malam Mutala Bello. He beg residents as they preach one of those Friday. The Islamic cleric is based for Sokoto. He can't call on Nigerians, so say me they take the responsibility to make sure say they guide themselves, say because this attack done they too much. According to him, he say me citizens they prepare to make significant sacrifice to protect themselves as they depend on government. May they also they make plans to take the depend to defend themselves. Those ones now the three were carry come. And finally, I don't feel bring this one when we first they open. Two guests will go back for inside rain. Thunder can't strike them. Heavy thunder. Mature girls. Thunder strike them. One of them are done black. Call the thunder hit hand for head. Now the Hodges were out for a bookie. Trending gist be that.
2: Okay. Make I chuck mat put for some of them. Let me start with the one when a bookie bring about the Ghanaian. I think parliamentarian,
1: yes,
2: parliamentarian. Where he talks, you know, say the debate for Ghana about homosexuality don't really take well. And even amid the threat where we say they come from the Western world, Ghana still go ahead to put to declare that thing, say, is anti-human for man and man to the do things to the canary or for woman and woman. Any kind of relationship like that is highly, in fact, is an abomination in Ghana, and with stiffer punishment than with the one we be for Nigeria. Nigeria punishment they learn for their own. That is the how much they look and say is anti-human. And then the according to that parliamentarian, he say in a sign of say the person gay mental issue, because for you to wake up. The way the human nature is configured, the way God take configure man, when it comes to unkeneri matter, you understand? The attraction when it day na woman body, God put her. So for you to as a man
1: God, like
2: to come wake up, you can't they like man. It means there mentally. Is a difference. Something don't happen default. To your mental setup. You understand? Your chemistry don't get some kind of damage in your brain. You feel say, you know, say one bad thing about madness be say, who the man know they no they know say they mad.
0: Until don't go
2: nobody
0: finish.
2: Correct, nobody correct past Chris person. Mm. You don't understand. So now the waiting gunner they talk now say now madness. For you to wake up as a woman full everywhere rich, you can't say you no get interest for woman.
0: As woman sweet rich.
2: Sweet rich. You can't say you no get interest for woman.
0: Na man,
2: say the one
0: wake up
2: the sweet you now. Mm. Na fellow man. There is a fundamental problem. Mm. Because from the beginning it was not designed so.
1: It was not so.
2: No be so the God a designer. That was why when God created man, the next creation na woman he bring come. Because God knows say Nkeneri day very important.
0: After God don't give man work to do.
2: To do.
0: He can't give her enjoyment.
2: He can't give her enjoyment.
0: Which is woman.
2: He give her woman.
0: Now, if you make money finish, you go need to go spend them. You are right.
2: Yes. No, na Adam and Eve God create. No, yeah. Be Adam and Steve.
1: Maybe.
2: No, be Adam and Steve. Na Adam and Eve.
1: Maybe Adam and Eve.
2: You understand? So anybody will be say, especially those of now for Nigeria, they want on behalf of government. And I know say, I think now 14 years for government now for Nigeria law. Mm. So if they just catch you like that, now 14 years now be. So now that one now even before Ghana. Then the second one where I want also talk about now the one where you bring where happen for Cross River. Is it Cross River Akwa Ibom now?
0: Yeah.
2: Where you say that woman go the fry akara, they pull number two for
0: they mix some.
2: They miss her. When I stumble into that video, sometimes in order to protect my mental health, I did be very careful about what they watch or they listen to. It's just my kind. So when I see her, because if I see her to that level, it may distort.
0: I watch and finish.
2: It may distort.
0: I watch and yes. Get to this self.
2: No, sometimes you understand, but I just say personally, you get the mood where you go there at times. You know, go one
0: fat checker again. Uh-huh.
2: So now when you look at, you see a lot and a lot of things where we say they happen.
0: Mm.
2: Now how much? What do people go can do? Because being a food vendor na legitimate business. You understand?
0: Mm-hmm.
2: And who can buy from you is buying as is doing legitimate transaction.
0: Mm-hmm.
2: But the fact now that people are no longer safe getting food from a public distance, it really they very, very concerning. Very, very, very concerning. Say it be like that, very, very concerning. And I just pray, say, since this thing don't go viral, the government go look into her. If not, they can't, may we not come make and say anybody go just open. No, say, nah, no regulation. Anybody now, if you just start to the cook, it go shade for front of your house.
1: Especially if you carry wheelbarrow.
2: You understand? So I feel at this point, because wickedness is increasing and a lot of things they happen, government should step in and begin to profile who they cook. We should know the antecedents of who they cook.
0: Mm-hmm.
2: We should know the basic. You should have a basic training of what cooking.
0: Certificate.
2: Just like for you to be a doctor,
0: mm-hmm.
2: where they treat person.
1: Even a nurse,
2: you get basic training. Even a physiotherapist, you get basic training. For you to, you understand. So now, so I feel that before you they cook waiting, because even a doctor if he treat person, now one, if he make mistake, now one person fake by. But who they cook? If he do waiting no good for the food, a whole community, a whole street
0: chop that food.
2: You don't understand. So because of that, it need to be a very serious business that government need to come in and set standard and say, let's profile before you go start to the cook. You'll go through certain process and get certain license. At least government go make and may know 2 day tedious. It go get level. If na mama put you one they do,
0: she maybe see the papers.
2: See the paper where you go get from local government. If na another level of a cooking, say your own na canteen you they do, before we reach it, maybe you get your paper from a state government. It go get different level like that. So that we'll know who they cook waiting with they eat. I believe, say that just my own suggestion, say I believe that one go help. Then the soludo where you be say we talk about. In as much as I support in a way, what Governor Soludo they do, whether they arrest native doctor or it arrest fake pastors, fake native doctor actually, because real native doctor before you go reach where you want to arrest, I don't disappear. So the one where they
0: even as they arrest those ones, some still they with no arrest.
2: Yes, native doctors. The native doctor way they are number. They salute don't know if you try himself. And I know say when they go arrest those fake ones. Na charm where real native doctor give them, I didn't wear for hand, they go arrest those ones. You know what?
0: you wear Guli go the arrest.
2: Go the arrest.
0: You who are for go the arrest herbalist.
2: He wear is the more. Got the arrest Obinamili. So they reach the where they were against they reach the if that one do they made tell us power pass power. So nine minutes. Then again in don't they do pastors say may pastors.
0: And Daboski know their number.
2: Now waiting, thank you.
0: I know we not talk say be fake,
2: but at least
0: a miracle where they do
2: based on, because waiting Soludo talk be say. Those way we say the open church na miracle they just they do. Me, I get issue with somebody opening church. Now the only thing we just they talk, come and get healed. Now because of our health system, we know they work for Africa. Now go make person open church.
1: Why they don't carry those?
2: They don't advertise, say come for healing. Come for healing. Because we get sometimes dysfunctional health system. Some things we be saying that nurses and doctors supposed to take care of the carry women, don't line them up, say may they come do 7 days or night to take care of what he be say. If they go hospital, they will give them some injection and all of those. Some mental issues where you go psychiatry, they will cancel you, give you some medication. You go stay church for 2 months, say then they do spiritual quarantine. You understand? So a lot of those is because gap day in our development. So those women, some of them no get money, some of them ignorance. So now so they find solace in say pastor tell them say they will get solution to their problem. And everybody could already find solution either to own or to in picking. So that one are normal. But I get personal issue with somebody just opening church, they do healing. And they do say they pray for people to give visa travel abroad. Because I believe say the gospel our church supposed to be more than that. But however, where I also get problem with Soludo is that to say may they go hospital. Say those where they don't confirm, may they pray for them, may they heal. If they heal,
0: if you go heal people for hospital,
2: Ingo lay them,
0: go and open your church.
2: Ingo
0: again.
2: Let them go. It doesn't work that way. I think the real pastors way they Anambra may they call Soludo advisor. The miracle, when it comes to miracle has an atmosphere. Deep you understand this way would they talk. The man where he passed you just now, and he passed you with your problem, in the right atmosphere, that man go make declaration, healing go take place. Miracle has an atmosphere. And then secondly, by the time you arrange people for hospital, say, may pastors, go they pray. No matter how anointed you are still a man. You understand? And these things are in levels. Without the atmosphere, sometimes it does. Even for the genuine pastors, they need an atmosphere. That's why you see some people, they'll say, give me a particular song. Or some people carry who they like,
0: sing for them.
2: who they sing, the mystery. Those are the people where they activate their atmosphere. Every anointing has what triggers it, different with each person. So now for you to carry the God. And secondly, God is a king spirit. You understand? God no be Satan whether they manipulate, he go answer. God is a king spirit. You feel pray, if God not ready to answer at that time, he no go answer. So no be you, they control God. So for you to come carry people, say, may them line up, may I pray for them to prove, say, what if you pray, God no agree answer? Because it's for man to pray. Now God go answer. At that point, what if God no ready to answer? Because God is a king. They know the manipulator. Say, as I just shout. He answers when he want answer. So because governor did they watch, you know me, say, God go answer. At that time, God can decide not to answer. So they may even be original. And God may decide not to answer because you are not God. God is a king. So now that one, me say, may really they checkmate all those things so that we know when they create fallacy when they try to correct certain things.
0: Well, very, very true. For those of us, we don't work for the... We get that gift of signs and wonders and working of miracles. Now the faith of the people. God also they look the faith of the people. Now make if you check, if you see some all these pastors where they genuinely gifted in the midst when the move of God on the move inside that right atmosphere where Englishman talk about. In that atmosphere, an usher, that point, usher feel carry in hand.
2: Yes.
0: Touch for somebody, person go manifest. Yes. Why the atmosphere don't charge?
2: Charge
0: the faith of everybody don't charge.
2: Yeah.
0: Both the recipients and those where they work with the pastor is vice versa. If their faith Even people with Jesus Christ heal, if you listen, go tell them, you tell one of them your faith, now make you whole. Yeah. So in most cases, now your faith. The man will go bath inside water, will be captain of Syria, will go bath inside water, come back. Now in faith, he say, man, go bath, just go bath.
2: Even at that, you need to go to a particular river.
0: You understand?
2: No, be just, he said, go to River Jordan. The man called, they say, there is a River Benia. There is a river.
0: He get pools and all that.
2: Yeah, he get River Benia. But they tell us, the where the atmosphere go walk, so, now that River Jordan.
0: The atmosphere, there are parameters you look at.
2: Yeah.
0: The atmosphere, the environment, which is the same thing. The atmosphere and the environment is the same thing.
2: They go pari passu.
0: The faith of the people.
2: Yes, sir.
0: Of course, the faith of the man of God and in relationship with God. Some people can't shout for 3 hours before faith move.
2: Yeah.
0: What if what if Soludo no can't get the patient? 3 hours.
2: Yes, but not be like. So not be like. If he ginger activate some things.
0: So in the process of preaching, they activating
2: it.
0: Before they come moving. But some as they come just to leave their mouth to worship. Mm. People like Leti Mark Pyre. As well as they sing self, you never preach.
2: It don't they stop.
0: You understand?
2: Because of the level.
0: So God relates with his servants in different ways. Yeah. The genuine ones. So yes. Soludo. You know, bad, I agree, say they sanitize Anambra.
2: But
0: good.
2: To interfere with some kind of spiritual thing where you don't get proper understanding of.
0: No, it good. More no stopper is the governor, but don't they finish. Make him try check category of his son.
2: And they may check Odumeje.
0: They may check Odumeje.
2: I will not say Odumeje na fake. We only they say, make you see.
0: Make you also check. You don't pick him with the abroad. The Soludo son, he get in friends. He get in class of friends.
2: Okay.
0: May also start check. As after I don't finish with pastors, may also check those level so that everybody go there. Okay. Now for everybody to do all right. Now with it. But that woman will go mix. Number two. That one are wickedness of the highest order. Some people just wicked naturally. And who knows what thing they don't promise them? Who knows whether now they give them money?
1: Again, one where they ask one of the radio stations that know they now, they speak pidgin like us. So that they got to ask, what will be the thing where you know say so you don't do? And you they pray, may God forgive you, and nobody know about. Now the woman say, she na HIV victim. She they do zobo. Say her blood, she they quantum. Put inside the zobo, the share. She will call the salam. So since then, even to drink mineral outside, I got in fear. No, because it is saying now, zobo, where we like?
0: I'm my brother.
1: Kuno, where we like, you call go cut your blood, put it inside.
0: Because if you carry blood, pour for zobo, now the same thing.
1: Chicken, now
2: the same color.
0: The same color.
1: The same color, chicken, now. So imagine how many places now don't drink
0: now to just add enough flavor.
1: How many people don't drink zobo now? Call go hospital, call test positive. Hospital, call they say wife.
2: Say,
1: wife,
2: waka go outside.
1: Waka go outside, but now waiting they go chop ass.
0: 0904436-2225. Now the number. We'll test it with us for the trending stories and hot gist. Hello. Hello. All right, you go make sure say you get what you want, contribute. Then you go do your contribution. 0904436-2225. Hello, caller. Hello? Abi something go wrong? Hello?
3: Hello?
0: Yeah, hello.
3: You hear me?
0: Are they hear you now?
3: Okay. Thank you. This is Pius Urobo from Ethiopia, another state, Nigeria.
0: Welcome, Moga Pius.
3: Thank you, too. I want to talk to you about pastors nowadays. You see, God not call you. You go say, now you call God. Babala will definitely be always on his own. What song Jesus to miracle? Miracle to Jesus. You see? You know, can make all these prophets down before. Say, on that day, say, many prophets were alive. So the fellow, sorry, I don't know his name. He sanitized Anambra, but he's not a God. Only God can sanitize them. Only God can make justice. But remember, those people where they use Jesus' name, say they find money, so on that day they will make account of themselves. You see? You see, on that day many will come in my name. You don't know the one who is good now and the one who is bad now. Who will be the one who is good now? Where can you go select now? So don't put God in
0: Don't put God in vain. all our people, they follow us from Sapele. I see all of our messages. Many people send me message from Sapele for the first time. Thank you very, very much. We they appreciate all of our way they follow us for all the part of Nigeria. I don't see like three messages and they are first time texters. Hello, caller. Hello.
4: Hello,
0: driveway care.
4: Nami, I call back.
0: Now, call back. Now be your name. Okay, talk to us.
4: Okay. That woman wanna see the news number two.
0: Yes.
4: I believe say that in on the ordinary. Maybe not that one is fresh money.
0: Abi?
4: Oh, see as people come with it. Although I see they talk and I'm not supposed to. Right from time is and that's why I just do. I've never to buy food for us, I don't know why.
0: Never.
4: He not just they move me. Even my mom, you say right from Texas, that's why I go. Don't they move me on? If they're because of me, they say people will rape. I'm telling you. Even the Akara for over 4 years, and everybody buy for outside. I don't say for a black car, if I just chop on. My belebo just, they, you know, they settle. Now I say no, now I say this Akara will stop on.
0: Your belebo just, they settle. Your belebo will settle.
4: No, if I just chop Akara for outside, my belebo will never settle.
0: But the way they cook for us, they settle.
4: No, the Akara, no, not the other time. I don't say outside. Akara, just quick. I just buy, you know. Now, don't I your cost of one day. There are times. Now, you're the come say I'm
0: you know, they settle, receive your settlement at home. 09044362225. Somebody send message say, no, that number two. Now, our mouth they fine for you. Say, no, number two. Well, if you wake
2: but
0: up.
2: But you know, number one.
0: Hey, say, no, number two. If you wake up in the morning, number one. Now you do shwararararara.
1: Number two, you sit on the throne.
0: You sit on the throne. You can't squeeze face.
1: It's that white.
0: Number two, now you squeeze face. Too.
2: You do that one for on top of white house.
1: Throne. White throne.
0: On top of white throne. Don't know number two now. If you don't know number two, forget about it. Hello. Okay, you go make sure say you get what you want. Tell us before you go pull call through, so that you know go they stop the chances of other people where they try to reach us all over the world. Hello.
5: Hello. Good evening.
0: Good evening. This evening, your name? Where you the evening from?
5: My name is Olawale from Radical Solut.
0: Olawale, ekabo.
5: First time caller.
0: First time caller. Kai blow Olawale. Yo. Thank you.
5: For the good work that they do for there.
0: Thank you, sir.
5: That woman is a wicked somebody.
0: Oh, he's a wicked somebody, because, Baba.
5: Yes, so because what you know, he is as he did. So you know, go see eat that what did they price? So
0: I'm telling you,
5: and they give another person to chop. He's a wicked somebody. So make it people take care. Whether they buy for outside, whether they take care. Because really at me, care. Personally, if I see, say, person they roll something, say that they kill, I will never buy something from there.
0: Never.
5: Because there's something behind the thing.
0: Me and you.
5: Don't decide to spoil market for another person who knows.
0: Me and you did that kind of train. Anywhere they rush by, I know they buy. If I need to wait, they rain self, I know they follow you. Until where do I expire? Where you know they rain again? Seriously,
1: like even for clothes, I don't notice some for you. If they show, I will notice some for English.
2: Even me personally,
0: if they do uncle, I go wear them. I go either wear them
2: before that day,
0: a day to the event, or the day of the event, I no join. I wear them after the event. I cover my own.
2: Once anything, they say that this thing they rain. I did they very care. I know. In fact, me they prefer after it don't refinish. I can't go buy. Maybe after like 2 years later,
0: it affect me for NIN. NIN, I say I no register. they beg me, everybody around me. I lost correct SIM cards. Two. One 0803. Till now, my Airtel, I never feel recover and back. I say I no good. Now me go be the last person. Now when the thing come hook, bless they forget my MTN line. They forget them. When they come remember, the thing don't even finish. Now they block the MTN. Now I can't carry my leg. Go to their office. If not, any way people they rush, they do. It not really dey my system, even especially food where they chop. But anyway, I beg, but this is wickedness of the highest order. Number two will be saying naturally, even your own number two, you know, even see him.
2: Yeah.
0: As a human being, you know, I see your own number two.
2: That's why nicer hold they put on.
0: You understand? You know, I see her now because if you even they wipe yourself up for even doing number two, you know, I even see the tissue or the water we use. people wicked though. And if they fry that thing, the how the taste could be.
1: I beg you, you don't do.
2: Nah.
0: I be the oil can't the kill the smell.
2: Well, it depends. Maybe in the decompose the smell first.
0: Abi,
2: you go arrange. But the truth is, I not even want to try to comprehend how it go be.
0: The wickedness.
2: Yes, now the wickedness, because making such attempt, that woman I know say, or eventually she will be charged for attempted murder.
1: Yes.
2: If not murder, he can even the people who arrest us if they get a good case, they feel argue the case of murder. Hmm. You understand? Yes, now. Nah. So
0: because that poison, they serve people poison.
2: Yes. No, okay.
0: Hey.
6: 5 o'clock.
2: Drive with care.
6: No, my name is Baba. They talk for me, go.
0: Omo Baba, talk to me, sir.
6: Yeah. You see, now only God can save us. Now God can save us. Now the one way we see, now we they talk. Many of them are still there. You see, one thing or the other to prepare people for the public, for people. And you see, now they go and go be a poor. You see, love of money. The love for money are taking the heart of many people.
0: A love of
6: and that's
0: money.
6: Why you see that when people look for money, they can do anything. People go to many places to make sure that they make money. And that is why you see that the fear of God is taken away from our heart. They go help us. That woman don't they do that thing for many years before they come cash out now. And I still pray. Many of them that are still doing those kind of things, God will arrest them, God will expose them.
0: Amen.
6: When you hear people,
2: Baba, whether you want to open church for you, may you come collect form.
0: Come collect form.
1: May go buy
0: no, you'll go Anambra. Confirm if your
2: church. Me Soludo confirm you.
0: Now Soludo now they confirm that you be real man of God. But just imagine say na water number two.
1: DPO don't do.
0: No, they get solid number
1: DPO,
0: two.
1: DPO don't do.
0: They get water. DPO, they get liquid number
1: DPO,
0: two.
1: DPO don't do. I know what talk about that.
0: So just imagine na.
2: If you know what talk about that, may you. Okay, you
0: know, so we get different kind of number DPO, two. Some, get the strong one, the solid
2: wicked
0: one.
2: Some wicked one, there.
0: Yeah, we know they met quick.
2: And some wicked one will be say, this man.
0: They need to ask that man where they get them from.
1: Just now.
0: You know one just here?
1: I know one here. Because this is now wicked.
0: No, just imagine us.
1: No, I don't want to. It don't make me
2: not. But if you know what imagine arrest, now maybe we will imagine.
0: Because you imagine that strong one, we know they met quick. She'll come put on, you'll come enter only one person akara. Hello? Drive with care.
7: Now, me, your country brother, Apostle Friday, or Odiasi from Mombasa, Mobile Life, and the popular known as Heaven Ambassador.
0: Where is Heaven Ambassador?
7: My brother, you see, the reason why you say I don't they buy food for outside, this is the reason. The reason why I don't they buy something for outside, because of all these things where you say they happen to, that is why I don't they buy food for outside. If one go work, my wife go prepare cooler for me. Now I go eat for working place, come back home. Because of all these things where you say they happen to. Drive o'clock.
0: Yeah, okay. See your wife, they cook good.
2: The thing is that you cannot advocate, say, you know, they eat for outside is because you are able to control the situation. You understand? The for you to eat for outside means say you day busy. You know, say there are some people where one day one must say, I go carry a clock, go give dry cleaner for how you go your carry. You adjust the look, you know, in 9 level when they talk. I pray one day that man go reach to the level
0: where they
2: don't reach that level, in go understand, say it's not a luxury, it's a necessity. To
0: the guy will take the busy reach,
2: you understand.
0: Some of us, they will be safe for enter kitchen cook, will
2: you
0: try?
2: You walk sometimes it before. For example, now we are still here. Maybe before sometime you go finish. So you go want, you can't, since money, you must eat out for some of us.
0: Depend on your work.
2: You understand? So if you gay wife, where if they meet up like that, but those who are not married, so we don't even look at the angle of we no eat for outside because we must eat. People, they do that business that they do. And patronage must always continue. Mm. We look at how to really correct the wickedness.
0: No, like you talk, they need to check them.
2: Yes, profiling matters.
0: Once you don't start to sell anything with the eatable.
2: Profile them.
0: Made them work. All these our health workers, now their work with that.
2: No, all those ones. Those are way they front of it.
0: Maybe to wear that their uniform.
2: No,
0: wear
2: that
0: uniform.
2: Those are not to go they disturb women where they cook for one street. Where, meanwhile, front of a Rukputa hall, they smell. They say rice. They walk up past them.
0: They
2: go walk up past them. Go they find who they do restaurants.
0: They'll go eat trees. Some of them are eateries.
2: Where block will come
0: they'll
2: out.
0: They'll come show us where you they from. Discard your water. Yeah. They come one the other day. We did there. They eat that afternoon. They just they worry the people now say, Una know where they really cook the tea food. Una look this place as if I rich.
2: Then pass that got away the front of a Rukputa where those women they
0: shade
2: say,
0: they shade fried rice.
2: Fried rice and chicken.
0: Where fly don't perch on.
2: The fly go chop for gutter, I go cock on chop for inside.
0: Seriously. And those people they sell that food from morning to night.
2: And those people where they wear white and cotton color go walk up past them.
0: Mm.
2: In the center climb, in that kind of thing, you go put a barricade there. Consumable should not be sold there. Now, part of the profile where would they talk, but nobody cares.
0: You're supposed to at least get somewhere where they sell and inside somewhere.
2: Inside somewhere. Now,
0: person go and go, they touch the chicken, give me this one.
2: Yes.
0: They go say, with hand, though.
2: With hand. You they talk, even smoke fish.
0: Go say, give me this one.
2: Smoke fish, if you go by in the evening, just know that people hand you go by. So because some people, they go touch her with left hand.
0: Touch her, yes, now.
2: Right hand. The before they come say give me the other way there.
0: Agboro go don't carry one finish. Go come say you know big. Give me that thing.
2: Give me. Agboro go don't even see some with bare hand. Later they come say to Agboro go return the.
0: so the people handshake the chop.
2: So there are so many lines. There are so many gaps in some of these things.
0: So many lacuna,
2: and the problem is that governments have agencies for this that are being funded. I tell you, government get agencies.

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1: My people, I salute una. The ear when they take the listen to me, God no go let the ear get problem. Oh, the voice when they listen to na voice of Chief Yabi Etaishi. Waiting be that your problem. We be say you don't put hand for jaw. You don't travel because of this problem. And you don't waka waka because of this problem. But the problem, the sickness thing remain the same. Sickness name be say, may you hide me, now be sickness name. If you hide sickness, sickness is ready to expose you. May you not talk, say, ah, because say you don't visit all those 419. All those people will be say they don't chop your money. We be say you can't tire. May you no tire, no relax. If person they fight battle, you must fight that battle finish. Battle to finish. Naim go make you a man. So no relax. No talk. Say, ha, you don't take this one, you don't take that one. The thing no Greek work well. Naim make me they pray every morning. God, do any sickness will be say, go come here, be here, please. Will be say, no, go get solution. May God no let that person know where I dey. But if you don't know where I dey, you don't know, say, yes, God already assigned you to me to solve your problem. Because human being are God sent to human being. Human being, God no go come down, can't help you. Now, human be na go send say make you can't take help you. So you when you they get challenges, you they get problem for inside your body, when we say you don't take so medicine, the sickness no Greek work well, may you come seek an expert advice. You be person when we say you don't get some kind of sickness before, whether na long time infection or new time infection, or the infection don't take for inside your body, when we say you no can understand how your body be. Now you know how your body be before when you dey healthy, but now you no come dey healthy again. You know as the thing come dey work up, the thing come dey work up for inside your body, all these things na problem when we say you're not supposed to do inside our body naturally. There are problems where we say we human beings will they use our hand they cause by ourselves because of negligence, because of I don't care attitude, because of say we don't look and say this sickness no go fit do me anything. But sickness name, if you leave sickness for inside your body, the more you leave them, the more you go they grow for inside your body, and the more you go they destroy many things for inside your body. Your immunity go come they low. That is why I talk say immune booster is very very good, and they take medicine where you go detoxify your system. Detoxification it is very very necessary. We get medicine where we say we fit take detoxify your system. Where we say even though you are not sick or you the sick, where you don't take those herbal medicine, you go come detoxify your system. We get different kind of herbal medicine. We get different kind of herbs where we say go. They are very useful for inside your body. Among them, we get Telferia occidentalis. We get Vaninum triangularia. We get Osimum grandissimum. We get Triculia africana. We get a lot of medicinal herbs where we say if it they help you, they solve many problems for inside your body. You will be saying so every month that you sick so malaria. You don't sick, you don't buy medicine. The thing no really work well. When you sick today, you take medicine, you well tomorrow. All these things, the sickness go come back. Waiting they make your sickness they come back. We be say when you don't use medicine, we be say the medicine don't work small. The thing can't relieve you, can't come back again. I go let you know by the time me and you see 1-to-1. That is why you need to see Chief Iyabie Tayeche. We don't dey gidigba, we learn gidigba, and we don't dey this Benin for long period of time. 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If we don't know what would they do, if we know they hear Yabie name, that is why we dey here. No, you no go fall for the hand of all those 419. 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Yabie no get agent too. If you won't see me, you come my office. 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

0: Yes, yes, yes. Good evening to you listening to the radio. This is EBS Radio 95.7 The Fam. It's good to know that you were there listening to the radio. And I know it's been a very wonderful day for me, although it's been quite stressful. It's been a bit busy. I've just been busy at home. I've been doing some clean up, some arrangements, a lot, my laundry and stuff. So yes, it's been very busy. How about you? How did your day go? Yes, so this is Abby Sugar on the radio, and I am here with the pretty Priscar.
1: Hello. Good evening.
0: How was your day?
1: Fine. It was good, actually. Today was blissful. It was not stressful for me.
0: For
1: this is the first time in a long while.
0: Yeah.
1: I've said my day, it went good.
0: Right? Being a Monday,
1: yeah. Actually. It's very surprising, right?
0: Okay.
1: But yes, it was good.
0: All right, so that's good. All right, so this is Sisters Lounge on the radio. And if you're just joining, you're welcome. Thank you so much for joining. And today on Sisters Lounge, this is a program where we talk about ladies, we talk about things that are affecting us, things that are happening to us, things that are, you know, basically happening in our world as ladies. So although we usually get more calls from guys here, of course, you know, when you talk about ladies, guys are so interested.
1: Yeah.
0: And so goes the other way around. So yes, it's normal. But then I really wish I can hear from the sisters tonight, because this, what we're about to talk about now, right now on the radio, I would like to hear the view from the male and the female. Yeah.
1: Mm-hmm.
0: Yes. To know exactly what your take is on what we're talking about tonight. So what are we talking about tonight? And what we're talking about tonight is, it's not really about infidelity per se.
1: I feel it's more controversial.
0: Yes, it is. That's why I said I would like to hear from both sides,
1: yeah,
0: the male and the female. Now, this is it, right? A man who traveled abroad and stayed for about 6 years, right? 6 good years. And coming back, his wife told him to actually go do a test, to go do a general checkup on himself, you know, since they've been away for quite some time. And even when he frowned at it and told her that, why me? She said, I'll do same too. So there isn't any issue. You should just go do your test, go run your test, go do check up on yourself, go check if you have any form of infection or stuff like that, and I will do the same. But the man frowned. The man really got angry with that. And I want to ask you, is that something you should get angry about?
1: It's not something you should get angry about, because why will you get angry for the fact that, okay, you came back from a foreign country,
0: yeah,
1: and you're coming back to me here in Nigeria? You just want everything to just go on as if nothing happened.
0: Okay, does the country affect people or infect people?
1: I don't know. There's a lot of temptation.
0: So what do you think she might be trying to insinuate with that?
1: You know, this is just her just being safe.
0: Okay.
1: This is just her protecting herself.
0: Okay.
1: And it is very normal to do that.
0: Mm.
1: I don't see a problem with you telling him. Why does he have a problem with it?
0: I was about asking that question.
1: If there is nothing to hide, then he'd be like, yes, fine, no problem, baby, let's go.
0: But he accused her of lack of trust. He said, so you mean you didn't trust me and all of that? So
1: trust when it comes to my health? It's my health first, too, because at this point now, if anything happens to me, God forbid, you move on. You're going to move on.
0: Yes, definitely.
1: So why can't I just try to keep myself safe?
0: Mm.
1: I need to be safe.
0: Well, if you ask me, I'll say that I sense a bit of, the fact that he was not being sincere.
1: Mm-hmm.
0: I sense a bit of, lack of trust.
1: Yeah.
0: On himself.
1: He does not trust him.
0: Yeah.
1: He really does not trust himself.
0: Lack of trust on himself.
1: Mm.
0: Because if you haven't done anything,
1: mm-hmm,
0: and you don't have any reason to doubt your wife or your girlfriend or whoever you are with, you will go do it.
1: With your full chest.
0: Yes, because it won't even take you to be like, oh, babe, is that the issue?
1: Then no problem.
0: No problem. Let's go do it together. In fact, let's start our love story. Let's reunite ourselves by starting from here. Let's go to, yes, a diagnostic on our own. Let's have this result done and come back happily. And even if anyone is infected, the treatment can start.
1: Do you understand? Just accept it. I said, what's going on?
0: But a Nigerian man said no.
1: He now said, that's pure gaslight. That's pure gaslight. What do you mean by you don't trust me?
0: Why will you tell me to go and be running tests? Exactly. So, I was trying to think about it from the man's perspective. And I was like, okay, why will the woman actually tell me to go run a test? Mm-hmm. And when I wrapped my head around it, I just couldn't find any good reason to say no.
1: Exactly. There's no reason.
0: All right. So if you're listening to us and you've been listening from the beginning, this is the time where you call on the show and tell us what you think about what we've been saying, right? Mm-hmm. Yes. And, you could tell us the reason why he reacted the way he reacted. The reason why he said no to as a wife, telling her that I'm not going to run that test. I don't know the reason why you're asking me to run tests because I've been outside the country for over 6 years.
1: 6 years?
0: Yes, over 6 years. So if you have a reason why this man should, disagree with the wife or should say no to that test, please let us know, because I want to know. I've tried to wrap my head around it, and I haven't found any
1: men, right?
0: Yeah,
1: they should tell us.
0: I haven't found anything tangible to hold to say, okay, yeah, she shouldn't have asked. Please, if you do know, please tell us. The number to call is 0904-436-2225. So for those of you who are just joining, you're welcome. Let me quickly fill you in. Well, we're talking about concerning two persons that are married. First, the husband has not been with the wife. He has been away. He has been in another country for over 6 years. And when he came back, the wife asked him to go do a test. Like, they both should go run a test on themselves to be sure that they are not infected with any form of disease whatsoever, infection, whatever. And the man disagreed with the wife, claiming that the wife doesn't trust him, saying that he's not going to do it, he's not going to do any of such. So you tell us what you think about what we're saying. Is it nice of the man to say no, or is it wrong for the woman to say he should go run the test? Hello?
2: Hello.
3: Hello, good evening.
0: All right, turn down the volume on your radio set, please.
2: Okay.
0: Hello?
2: Hello, good evening.
0: Yes, good evening. It's good to hear from you. What's your name and your location?
2: My name is Mama Prince from Ohongbo community.
0: All right, Mama Prince. So tell us what you think about what we've been saying.
2: Why did man say no?
0: Good question.
4: I wonder.
0: I'm trying to find out.
2: All these Nigerian men, they're too strong. How you go say no? So you know, go roll test. You waited for outside country for six years. You come back now. The woman say we should go and run test because of to secure ourselves. You say no. The guy be you go run amu. You go run my sister. Yes, right. You go and run it.
0: Good.
2: You cannot just come and give me what I don't know. Later, you not say I'm the one I give you. No, it will be possible.
0: It will.
2: Thank you.
0: All right. Thank you so much. Well, I just heard from a woman. I would like to hear from a man this time.
1: Yes.
0: Why would you say no to the test? And why will the woman ask her husband to go run a test? So I want to hear from you. I just really want to hear different people's view on this issue.
1: Especially because from the men's perspective, you know.
0: Yeah.
1: I'm inquisitive.
3: Okay. Hello, good evening.
0: Hello, good evening.
3: Good evening.
0: Yeah.
3: Yeah, Emmanuel from Benefit.
0: All right, Emmanuel, thank you for calling. Please, let's hear your.
3: And the guy should give the man a good drink.
0: Sorry, again?
3: Hello, the guy should give the man agbo. Make the man drink agbo first before I go for test.
0: Agbo, okay.
1: It's to dissatisfy him.
0: Okay, what would agbo do for him now? Uh-oh, he ended the call. This is a traditional man.
1: Yes.
0: You know why I said it's a traditional man? Only a traditional man would go against running a test, saying that, hello, what do you
1: Nothing
0: mean, and all
1: wrong.
0: Of that. Yes, you know, this so-called traditional thing, it's now beginning to make me think that men are now trying to go beyond being natural into something else entirely.
1: Something,
0: because naturally, you are just supposed to know that, oh yes, we're trying to be safe, let's quickly go run this. And it is very, very
1: normal.
0: Not just normal alone, it is civilized. it is very civilized to do such. Mm-hmm. That's why I said traditional is sometimes it takes you to the back.
1: Yeah. It's not sometimes. No, it always takes you to the back because
0: no, sometimes. Sometimes.
1: Okay, yes, it can be used in a good cause. But
0: hello, good evening. Hello. Hello.
4: Hello, good evening.
0: Yes, good evening. It's good to have you. What's your name and where are you calling from?
4: My name is Florence.
0: From where?
4: My name is Florence from Benin.
0: All right, Florence, let's hear you, please.
4: What people are discussing, in fact, the man has to go around the test.
0: Mm-hmm.
4: Yes, he should go around the test because I see no reason that he will not go around the test. But the woman that is telling him to go around the test, the woman is right.
0: Mm.
4: His wife is right too.
0: Hey.
4: Okay. To secure each other.
0: Mm, okay.
4: Just for her. So he should go and do it. I see no reason to go and do it too.
0: All right, thank you so much for your
1: so
0: contribution.
1: Much.
0: Yeah, but how about sometimes now that it's coming from a woman,
1: yeah,
0: the men are not the men. Let me not generalize it here because I know some
1: but
0: men.
1: But they come for you.
0: Yeah, but they come for me. But you know, I don't really care if you like come for me.
5: Yeah, I'm always gallant.
0: but then I know a lot of men when they come back,
1: mm-hmm.
0: they usually try to make their wives swear oath.
1: Mm.
0: To say that they've been alone, they've been on their own, they've not had anything to do with any man.
1: Mm-hmm.
0: And some women do that, right?
1: Yeah.
0: So if a woman can actually go to that length
1: mm-hmm.
0: for you as a man, because you are her husband
1: mm-hmm.
0: and she's trying to prove her love to you, prove her loyalty to you.
1: Yeah.
0: So why can't you do this small thing that will even benefit you?
1: And it's not even about taking any oaths. This one is just very civilized.
0: You get.
1: And you still refuse.
0: Okay, all right, so we'll be going on a very short break now, but we'll be right back. Right after the break, we'll be coming back with this same topic on Sisters Lounge and EBS Radio. Don't go anywhere, still Sisters Lounge.

0: all our people for Benin City, Edo State. Most especially, my fellow men, old or young, when sickness or problem, don't limit from a full strong man to a lazy man. 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I be Abba practitioner, where they handle any health problem where consign man. 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Once again, 081-35-57-9700. If man too they chop sweet things, if it make the man know they active well as a man. While some people na through transmitted diseases where them catch from their partner and long-term infection, fist it make some man act like a man, but no go let them produce as a man. So if you be man and you can't get one or two things for body, when make you no fit answer your name as a man. My brother, don't be a storyteller. If you want make your body strong, can't pay na to give your body waiting needle, because man duty, na man duty. You as a man, you wake up in the morning and your body no answer you as it be before. I get one correct Abba medicine in name na Koboko mixture where I bring come to make man body stand up as a real man. My office day for number 17, Orobo Street, back of Ego Local Government, by Miller Junction, Usilu Market, Benin City. And you feel follow me talk with this number 081-35-57-9700. 081-35-57-9700. My papa don't reach 97 years and still they perform in duties. Even self, he still marry young lady. My brother, if infection carry head enter man body, if he result to waist pain, general weakness of the body, if he make something they work out for body, back pain, and some people self go find them difficult to work out from one pole to another. In those days, our forefathers them, they work out from village to village, farm to farm, and their body day kakaraka. Now these roots and herbs, now in them they use, oh, now in they make them strong, where. My brother, don't go for temporary solution, oh, go for permanent solution. You know good, make you run for smoke without say you quench the fire. If you come, we go run test for your body before we give you any treatment. We know they do blind treatment too. If you take my medicine within 2 to 3 days, you go congratulate me for a job well done. My office there for number 17, Orobo Street, back of Ego Local Government, by Miller Junction, Usilu Market, Benin City. And my number now 081-35-57-9700. 081-35-57-9700. My wife the other day here with me. What do you get for your fellow women?
1: If you be woman, where infection don't let you get joy of marriage. And Bible talk say, go into the world and multiply. And now the same Bible talk say, there won't be a barren woman in my home. Before infection fits happen for woman body, you must get reason you. 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
3: My people, I salute all the people who be say that they always enjoy this program, the health program from Chief Iyabie Taishi. We always discuss about our health because now only one life now we get. Because sickness now be the only thing we be say they threaten that life. If they let joy they come out for that life, we have to deal with that thing decisively. So that is why we have to talk about herbs. We be say, you go if they help our body, they work the way it's supposed to work. That is why I always tell you now, make una come see Chief Iyabie Taishi. If you have any difficulty for inside your body, if you hide sickness, or if you talk, say, because of say, you don't work out, you don't go Mr. A, now so then they talk, and now so these people talk, now so you don't take medicine, the thing, no Greek work, well, all of us, no be the same thing. We can't be the same because fingers are not equal. I always talk them. There are people where we say God really assigned to come and be deal with different issue, where we say, if they confront human being, now inside those people, now God give us the knowledge. We be say, would they take and they do research? We don't do a lot of research to take the compact different type of sickness. We be say, if they challenge our life, because we don't get to life. Now only that life, now we get. We have to protect that life. We have to do everything possible to make sure, say, we collect ourselves back from sickness. Because sickness, now our greatest enemy for life. You be person, we be say, you go come like, say, then take pepper rub all over your body. Something go come, they waka kulu kulu for inside your body. Sometime, I say, for you to work out from one pole to another, you find it difficult. You go to feel pain in the waist, pain in the bone, pain in the ribs, everywhere, all part of your body, you go to feel pain. And if pain don't too much for inside body, the soul feel come out for inside body, you constantly say the person don't die. So we don't want premature death, and we don't say that one death, now the key person. But we need to prevent them, because everybody get the time where you go die. So we need to make sure, say, we remove all those yamayama come out, so that you don't go die the time where God no appointed you to die. So that is why we have to take proper cognizance of our health. We have to eat good food. We have to eat good fruits. We have to eat good vegetable. And the only thing talk am, we have a lot of vegetable, a lot of natural things where we say God already plant our inside our environment. Where we say if it is useful for inside our body system. Where we say if it help us to replenish our lost element. Where we say it already lost out of our body system. You will see some people that will complain say that they feel chest pain. Some people that every time then they sick so malaria, their mouth go to pita, they go to feel headache, they go to feel internal heat, all these things. Stomach go to make no like say that they play football inside. Some people must say their belly go to make kulu kulu like say picking day inside. Some people, you go see some women, their monthly flower no go flow where all these things na problem. We be say you not supposed to day inside our body system. We got a lot of medicinal herbs. We be say we plant around our environment, or if they boast on our immune system. Because if your immune system they depressed, you go see say sickness, different sickness, now you go come, they come inside your body. Today you go fall sick, tomorrow you go well. Today you go fall sick, tomorrow you go well. Now so, and your immune system will come, they go down. If you eat Vanonia amygdalina, there is another herb, so what they call Bryophyllum penicetum. All this is a medicinal herb. We have like Mangifera indica, Citrus sinensis. All these things are medicinal herbs. We'll be say, if they talk, we'll be say, if you help our body build the immunity, we'll be say, don't they go down. And if you are not sick, that does not mean say you know go take medicine. You fit take medicine where you go detoxify your system. Detoxification now to remove all the toxic substance out of your body system. 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

0: It actually wasn't me. It was Prisca.
1: It was
0: you.
1: It wasn't.
0: All right. So if it wasn't you, then who?
1: The person listening to me. The people listening, actually.
0: Then it was you. You listening to my voice right now. Yes, it was you. All right. So this is Sisters Lounge on EBS Radio 95.7 FM. And we have been on, right? Yeah, we're not just chatting. We've been on. And a lot of you who have been listening know that we've already had a topic. We've been talking about it. People have been calling. And for the sake of those persons that are just joining us, I would like to recap to tell us what we've been talking about. Yes, and we've been talking about a couple that, you know, the man has been outside the country. He's been outside the country for over 6 years. And when he came back, the wife told him to go run a test, to go do a test on himself.
1: Yeah.
0: Yes. And she also said that she's willing to also do same on her own self, like to check her, you know, health status, to know how she's doing, to know how she's faring, to know if she's infected. And she also wants to know if the man is also clean or he's also infected, so they can start treatment, you know.
1: Yeah.
0: And the man blatantly refused. He said no. He said, why would you say I should go do a test on myself? What are you trying to say? What are you trying to prove? Mm-hmm. Are you trying to say you didn't trust me? Are you trying to say I've been cheating on you? Mm-hmm. Are you trying to say, like, why do you need to be defending yourself now, bro?
1: And over and
0: like,
1: over.
0: Bro, why? All right, so if you really want to talk about this, you want to let us know your opinion, you want to air your view, please do well to call the number 0904-436-2225. Don't forget, you can also send us WhatsApp message and read it out loud here. Hello.
2: Hello.
0: Good evening.
2: Yeah, hello. Good evening. This is Mr. Favor online.
0: All right, Mr. Solomon, it's good to have you on the show. Let's hear you.
2: Mr. Favor. So, Mr. Favor.
0: All right,
2: Solomon.
0: All right, Favor. Okay. Favor, thank you.
2: All right. So, I heard what people are saying.
0: Yeah.
2: One, when a woman have trust on his husband, there are some things you ask your husband, they will look that the man want to have doubts on that a woman.
0: Mm.
2: Because it's not all men are womanizing.
0: Okay.
2: Some men with comments don't even remember if they have a wife, even in the house.
0: Okay.
2: Talk of this man who travel. Because this woman should have one thought inside her. Did this man being abroad, did he think it's not many people who are in abroad there? Most of them don't even have time to see woman for face. Their day is to wake up, walk, return for rest before you know they are back. Thinking how would the woman would be faring. That is the thought of many of them. I have a lot of them who are there and their wives are here. Even when they come back, their wife will be thinking, you cannot even touch me. They say, even that the urge of sex is gone from the man.
0: It's gone.
2: Are you hearing me now?
0: I
2: so it's gone. Because what they are thinking is not what the woman is thinking.
0: Imagine.
2: That is yes, because if I am being that shoe and I'm back, that is the first comment you gave to me. When I went to do that test, the moment I'm back, out of the house. Because since trust lost from the marriage, there is nothing I can do that you will believe me again. Because when you can't trust your husband, so not that there is nothing you can do. So let the woman show her trust.
0: All right.
2: Are you hearing me now?
0: Mm-hmm.
2: If you have trust, that is what I have to say.
0: Thank
2: because
0: you,
2: if you learn it like this, it's not going to be fine. Okay?
0: Okay.
2: God bless you.
0: Thank you. Thank you so much, Prisca. Yes, finally I got what I wanted. Yes,
1: I've been waiting for this call. This special call.
0: Everybody cannot side it now.
1: Yes.
0: Everybody cannot be
1: so
0: for
1: let's,
0: now.
1: Let's hear an
0: somebody
1: opposition.
0: Has to be again. See, that's to tell you that the woman was idle. From what he said, Devil's Workshop was on the woman's head like this. She was idle. The man was busy. He was busy working himself out
1: so they
0: outside
1: said
0: the
1: that
0: country.
1: The urge left him.
0: Do you know, it's JT, his John Thomas was not doing the job outside the country. It was focused. Him and his John Thomas, right? They were focused. Only for the woman to come and be asking him to go and do tests.
1: What
0: that
1: nonsense.
0: Woman. Hello.
1: Oh my God.
0: Hello, good evening.
2: Hello.
0: Good evening.
3: Happy Friday, great international.
0: Good evening to you.
3: Pretty,
1: hi, good evening.
3: I didn't hear Polo.
0: All right, Polo. Definitely, we've been expecting your call.
3: Happy Sugar and Pizza.
0: Yeah.
3: This is my voice. It took.
0: Yeah, drink a lot. Drink a lot of okra to help you.
3: Okay, yeah. Okay, now I continue.
0: Yeah.
3: That man where you go. You know, say if that you don't travel, you do waka purupe for road. Waka purupe. You don't have to travel now. You must do waka purupe. So the woman talk out where you don't do waka purupe. You don't do.
0: Hey,
3: God. So the woman talk out.
0: I
1: don't understand.
0: Polo, speak English now. He should go and do what? Calm down. He should go and do arm. I want you to state the arm. You know, so people are listening. Some people are just joining. They don't know what you're talking about. So she go and do what? The man should go and do arm. Yes, yeah, state it.
3: The man don't travel. You don't see another woman at the talk.
0: Yes. So.
3: You don't see another woman. You don't see another woman. You never do work at the talk.
0: The previous caller said the man was busy working. He didn't have time.
3: He had time. You know, the man. No, I said no.
0: Thank you so much. Thank you so much.
1: Are you there?
0: Now, look
1: at
0: the previous caller before Polo, right? Mm-hmm. The man said, if I were in his shoes, unfortunately, he is not in that shoe.
1: And he also said something. What he said, once he goes to that place, once he goes and runs the test,
0: and
1: that's the end.
0: That's the end. That he's leaving the marriage, that she does not trust him.
1: So, what if you run the test and the woman is right?
0: I will leave the marriage. Me, I will leave him.
1: Oh my God.
0: Me, I will leave him.
1: This is very funny.
0: Do you understand?
1: Yes.
0: Because you can't tell me 6 good years.
1: 6 years.
0: What are you?
1: Are you
0: a spoon? Wood? Are you a spoon?
1: What kind of wood are you?
0: Opeche.
1: Plywood.
0: Iroko. 6 years? Come
1: six
0: on now.
1: Years.
0: And
1: come
0: you on.
1: Have a problem with that.
0: Come on. If you even tell me you didn't do anything, me, I'll start suspecting that something is happening down there.
1: Are you okay?
0: Like, JT, maybe the code over...
1: JT.
0: Yes, now it's John Thomas. The code over there affected JT. Because why? Why?
1: Oh,
0: so,
1: man.
0: I'm not saying I'm suspecting you of cheating. I'm not even pointing finger to you for sleeping with anybody. But
1: yes.
0: I want to know if you were clean.
1: Mm-hmm. That is all.
0: That is all. So, what's wrong did I do there? Hello?
4: Hello, good evening.
0: Please turn down the volume on your radio set, please. Thank you.
4: Okay. I am Miss Nwamagbeja from Benin.
0: All right, sir. Let's hear you, please.
4: Yeah, please. I would advise the man should go and do the test because you know Ebola is all around. The other disease they have that they threw the ship is also there.
0: Do you understand?
4: Why is he scared? He should go and do the test. If need be, let both of them go and do the test.
0: Yes.
4: The issue of trust, I don't so much rely on the issue of trust. If you know it has no skeleton discovery, you should go and do the test. You should go and do the test.
0: All right.
4: It's not a big deal.
0: All right, thank you so much.
4: Thank you.
0: Thank you very much for your contribution. Well, actually, that's what I'm saying, that it's only civilized.
1: Yeah.
0: It is only civilized and mature to actually go do that test. Do you understand? And she didn't even say she wouldn't do hers.
1: She said she was going
0: she
1: to.
0: She said, I'm willing to do mine too. Let's both do this test together to know how our health settles, to know how we are, to know if we're clean, to know if we don't have any
1: how
0: infection.
1: How we need to treat ourselves.
0: You
1: it's
0: know?
1: Good.
0: And according to the last caller, there's Ebola now. Not like in other countries and stuff. So, you know, you could just bring it from where you're coming. So please, so that we can quarantine you. But sincerely, I don't know why men are frowning to this.
1: Because
0: I don't know why some men.
1: It's like, you know, men don't like it when you tamper with their ego. I
0: use
1: the word tamper.
0: Your own health. Your own health.
1: You don't. Everything is about is
0: pride.
1: On, yes, pride. Men. Oh no, men are proud.
0: Hey, such a pity.
1: Nothing will make them to bring that pride. Now, please don't let me speak nonsense.
0: Sorry, before I take this call, right?
1: Mm-hmm.
0: I remember a doctor telling me that. You know, girls come to the hospital more than guys do. And I was like, oh, tell me more. Yeah. I said, why? He said, guys don't like to come to the hospital. They think that it's usually a girl thing. I said, eh?
1: Really?
0: Health. your health, your body. Girl thing, he said usually when it gets worse, like when their health starts to deteriorate, what they do is they call a nurse to their houses. They will hardly go to a pharmacy or a hospital to
5: Are
0: go
5: sure
0: treat.
5: They don't just feel embarrassed.
0: It's not just embarrassment. It's that same thing you're talking about. Ego. You're feeling like, ah,
5: you can't
0: tell a home
5: man
0: like me.
5: Good, yes.
0: And also, I think maybe they're considering the amount. I don't know. So
5: that's another topic.
0: That's another topic for another day. Yes. 0904-436-2225. 0904-436-2225.
5: They also say is that men, men and a man and a woman can have something together, like, and have. The woman catches it faster and it shows very fast in the human woman's body than the men.
0: Yeah.
5: So I feel that's why most of them even feel reluctant.
0: Because we are naturally open.
5: Exactly.
0: Hello.
6: Hello.
0: Good evening.
6: Good evening. Happy Sugar and Pretty Priska.
0: Good evening. Yes, good evening. Your name and where you calling from?
6: This is Omo, the Titanic.
0: Okay.
6: Calling from
0: Priska earlier said that you guys were going to call tonight. Priska said you guys were going to call tonight, and she was correct.
5: Yeah, I was right.
0: Yeah. I don't know what's happening. You're echoing.
6: Oh, really? Yeah. Ah, should I change my position? Am I on my side? Hello, are you hearing me?
0: Yes, it's clear now. Go ahead, please.
6: All right. No, for the topic of brand, yes. For me,
0: Hello. We can barely hear you. Yes, we can barely hear you.
6: Okay, I'll come back.
0: Please do, thank you. All right, so it's still Sisters Lounge on EBS Radio 95.7 FM. I'm Abby Sugar, and I'm with Pretty Priska here in the studio. And guess what? We've been talking about, you know, a couple, right?
5: Yeah.
0: The man coming back from outside the country, and he has actually stayed for over 6 years, and now he's back. And the wife is telling him to go run a test on himself, and she will do the same, but he blatantly refused. He said, no, why should I go run a test on myself? Don't you trust me? Do you think I'm going about sleeping with women outside the country? And then she's like, no, it's not about that. We just need to know our health status to know how to go about it and what next to do. And if we're clean, fine, we'll go ahead with our love life. But if we're not, we have to fix it.
5: A solution.
0: So, are you in support of the man saying that she doesn't trust him enough? Trust him enough, yes, by telling him to go run the test. Or you are actually for the woman who says, yes, you must go run that test. You've been outside the country for just too long. 0904-436-2225. Hello.
7: Good evening, Auntie Abby.
0: Good evening. Is this Miriam?
7: Yes, ma. This is Miriam from Aurora.
0: That's good. I guessed Miriam. Right. Miriam, it's good to
7: thank
0: have you.
7: Thank you. Good evening, Auntie Priska.
5: Hi. How are you
7: doing? I'm fine, thank you.
0: All right.
7: Yeah. After this topic, I see no big deal there. It's a very simple thing. You have been away for 6 good years, 6 solid years. And then you came back. Glory be to God, the woman did never leave the house. She's at home waiting for you. The only thing she requested for you, let's go and run test. That is the only thing she said. And you are now frowning. Why are you frowning?
5: I wonder.
7: See, normally, health-wise, we are supposed to be treating ourselves, whether you have infection or not, after three months.
5: Yes.
7: That is it. Yeah, very important. Very. So for you coming back, and I said, let's go and run tests and check ourselves. Let's know how our body is before we start anything. So why are you not frowning? Maybe, probably, you know, some people are very wicked. Maybe you are scary one, especially that is looking for who to share with.
0: You want to come and dump it? Don't come and dump it on the one.
7: Imagine wickedness, because that's what his mind is about to do. If not, there's no reason for him to be angry. Yes, he's right. Looking for who you will share, say, collect your own part, or he will not succeed in Jesus' name.
0: Amen.
7: Thank you.
5: You know, she always prays at the end of her conversation.
0: It has gotten to that where you will say he will not succeed in Jesus' name.
5: Amen.
0: Well, sincerely, I would say that actually no one is actually supposed to tell you to go run a test.
5: Yes.
0: As soon as you come here, you're actually supposed to go run a test.
5: You know what you're meant to do.
0: You understand? And I don't know why some people find it so scary to go to the hospital to go run a test. Because it's that feeling like I might just discover something that's in there that I never knew was there.
5: Well, you know, yes, psychologically it can happen. You know when you just feel like you don't know about something, so it has not been affecting you. But when you know about it, hey, you can, the fear of knowing about it can make you pass out.
0: Like the man that almost died the test result that came out showed that he had a live cockroach inside of him. But not knowing that the live cockroach was not in him, was in the scan machine. The scanning machine.
5: So what did he do?
0: He felt sick. He almost died. All right, let's hear from this caller. Hello.
8: Allah, come back, this follow. That man, wait till they make the man come, they run, they go. We're not going to do the test.
0: I don't know.
8: Wait till they make her, they run. The man says.
0: He said the wife does not trust.
8: What he does do for that side, like in many, many, many. Oh, and they cry, man. Oh, that man. No, the man come, they run, they go. Go do the test, and they run, they go.
0: No, he didn't run. He didn't run. He said the wife does not trust him enough.
8: I trust her. The man not trust himself. So what you are good to learn?
0: All right, thank you so much, Polo. But I still stand
5: with who?
0: With that very caller.
5: Which one?
0: The one and only man.
5: The man standing alone.
0: Yes, I stand with him. He's not alone. That man is not alone. I'm with him.
5: Oh wow.
0: Yes. Why would the wife tell him to go run a test? Doesn't she trust him anymore? Mm-hmm. Like, I'm still your husband. I just went abroad for just 6 years.
5: Does the fact that you're still my husband now mean that I should not carry all the whole disease in this world? I'll be living a diseaseful life.
0: I did not do anything.
5: You did what? Why is he
0: That's why it's paining me. Because I don't do anything. And when you don't do anything,
5: if you're not going to do anything, I'll go to the hospital.
0: No, you know when you don't do something and they're accusing you of doing something. Okay, why should not accuse him? She only said go and run test. But that is an indirect accusation.
5: Yes.
0: Good. So why will you be telling me I didn't do anything? So it's paining me that you are accusing me of.
5: You know the man later brought a solution. You see, here we go.
0: That might
5: he said he will go. Yes, your guy. He said he will go. Then when he comes back, he will carry his load and go.
0: He said when he would do the test, just to make peace reign, he will do the test. Then when the test comes out that nothing is happening,
5: the marriage is over.
0: He's clean and all that. That he's going to walk away from the marriage.
5: So if he's not clean,
0: you
5: know that 80%.
0: I will pursue him.
5: I'll pursue myself.
0: All right. So, we'll be going on a very short break now, but we'll be right back. Don't go anywhere. Still, Sisters Lounge on EBS Radio.

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The voice we na dey listen to na voice of Chief Iyabiye Taishi. My GSM number, in case you want to call me, 080-3410-2250. I repeat, 080-3410-2250. Waiting be that your problem. We make you pull hand for jaw. Where you think say maybe the sickness or the problem or the challenges where you dey face now. Say heaven go fall. Say no solution to your problem. Solution dey your problem. Now those people where be say they no want make you get solution. Now then they push you go the wrong place. That is why I dey talk say go the right place. When you pray to God, may God direct you to the right place. You go get the right people where go solve your problem for you. Because no any challenges where if they confront human being now. Where be say never confront our forefathers. But they use natural way, they use old method, take find solution to their problem. You don't need to travel far or go anywhere before you get solution to your problem. Yabie don't land now. We don't de Bini, we don't de Delta, we de Agbo, we de Epoma, we de everywhere. So if you won't see us, you can't see Chief Yabie Taishi. Your problem when you think say you don't get solution, you get solution though. You be person where be say you don't work, you don't go from Mr. A, Mr. B. They don't play for one night. I tell you, say everybody, nine they defeat, but na few, nine God call. Into the feed, make it come help the people. We are not after the money, we are after the number of people where God don't already assign us to treat, so that the glory and honor will be to Almighty God. If you get any challenges, we be say they confront you. You get any problem, we be say they confront you. You get any sickness, we be say it don't they battle with you for long period of time. You can't lose hope. Maybe you be person where be say sometime the way your body be those days, not being your body can be now. Your body can't change because of so certain food. We be say it don't go wrong or some certain character. Certain behavior. What we say you don't behave. You don't misuse your body when you dey young. You don't go from carry woman from Mr. A, Mr. B, carry different women. You when you be woman, you don't carry different men. You can't contact infection. The infection no can green leave you. You don't do test. So many tests. So the test seen the proof say you still get that infection. You don't come take medicine. The medicine no can green work. God were there yesterday. Now you see the day today and now you go see they exist. What are our forefathers? The knowledge where they take solve their problem that time is still there, unless if you never go the right place. If you never go the right place, you go to say maybe everybody not the same thing. Everybody not be the same. We can't be the same thing because fingers are not equal. I mean, you know, talk say because of say you don't go Mr. A, Mr. B, solution no day. Meaning say solution no day for your problem. No, they take negative thinking for yourself. Just be having positive reaction, positive thinking to yourself so that you go feel get the solution where you want. No lose hope. No talk say, ah, you don't lose hope. Now, so talk. Now, these people they talk. We dey different too. Sickness name be say, may you hide me, make I kill you. Now be sickness name. If you hide sickness is ready to expose you. And those people where you be say, you can't they hide the sickness for, when you don't want to make them laugh you, they will come crack against you at the end of the day. So we don't want to make that kind of thing happen to you. Now make me talk, say, may you get up now. Come see Chief Yabie Taishi. We therefore Bini Asaba Expressway by Uromi Junction, inside that new Lagos Motor Park for Agbo. 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We there, Igbinoba Street. 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Nado.

0: Yes, welcome back. Yes, it's still Sisters Lounge on EBS Radio. Yes, and I am Abby Sugar, and I'm with Pretty Prisca. Hey. And together, we've been talking about a whole lot concerning this issue that has been on ground for a while, yes, on the radio. And we've had several callers, and I and my supporter, yeah. Yes, I am a darling supporter, the caller. Mm-hmm. Yes, I stand with him. Yes.
1: Always.
0: Yes.
1: Okay.
0: Yes. And in case you're just joining, I would like to quickly tell you what we're talking about. We have been talking about a couple. The man traveled out, stayed over 6 years, came back to his wife, and he wanted to, you know, go to the lovey-dovey thing to, you know, you know how it feels when you haven't seen your wife in 6 years. You haven't felt her body. You haven't touched her. And you're dying, you're craving to actually take her to the other room. And the next thing she's saying, hey, hold up. I would need us to go have a test done.
1: Yes, no.
0: Like you, the key. She killed the vibe.
1: She did not kill anything.
0: she actually spoiled the mood. Like it could just shatter that man's romantic life.
1: And this is like we are talking about like few minutes here against a whole lifetime. This is not non-negotiable.
0: So I don't understand. I don't understand. I cannot travel and come in peace. And no, must I do tests?
1: Nobody says you should not come in peace. But just be bringing tests from where you're coming from. Nobody's really stressing him, but he should bring his test and come. That's all. She didn't demand for much.
0: She wanted a test done here because I'm not sure she'll be very comfortable for him to do it outside the country and come back with it.
1: He could
0: manipulate it.
1: True.
0: So it's actually safer for the both of them to actually walk into a hospital together and have the test done. But then that is me saying, why? What are you trying to call me? Like a gigolo or what?
1: He still calls you husband.
0: You think I must have gone out to, you know, have my way with all the girls outside the country and I'm coming back having too many spirits with me. And I want to pounce on you with them.
1: Do you know that if I were the woman in this case, I would even be like, I didn't say you were sleeping around. I just told you, let's go to the hospital. That's all.
0: Me too, I'll tell you, you've been sleeping with men.
1: And I said, no problem, let's go to the hospital. At least I'm ready to go to the hospital. Why aren't you ready?
0: 0904-436-2225 is the number to call. Hello?
2: Hello, good evening.
0: All right, turn down the volume, please. We are echoing.
2: Yeah, is it better now?
0: It's fair. Yeah.
2: Hello?
0: It's fair. You can go. Oh my goodness. You can go ahead.
2: I want to throw another line.
0: Oh, is this my supporter?
2: you just wait. Yes, I have my own can be what I envisage your insulation.
0: Yeah, okay.
2: That man spent 6 years and he did not return with anything. He returned poorer and he looked depressed. That is the reason why, just listen to me.
0: Okay.
2: That is the reason the wife now says, let us go and eat her.
0: Oh.
2: If that man has returned, maybe down in Lagos, now bring 450 or 750 Lexus. And he looked at the man, very healthy, masculine, good, handsome. The woman will not remember all these things. What will just go? He will even be eager to go to the other room immediately. And the man will tell again, and say, so I believe the man did not make it. So he looked unkempt, he looked depressed, and he looked thinner. So the woman now suspects that maybe something has happened somewhere. But if he's healthy and return with deep pocket, woman will not remember anything like that.
0: All right.
2: That's my own opinion. Thank you, and God bless.
0: Thank
1: Sorry,
0: you.
1: Did they write it on the head?
0: Hello. This man knows this man we're talking about today. It's like he's very close.
1: To this.
0: Closely related. Because I don't know how he's so much
1: defending him.
0: Not just defending. No. He added to the story. He's telling us now that man came back on Kent. And that same man came back very wretched. He didn't come with... with luxurious vehicle, vehicle, and all of a sudden the wife seeing him looking so
1: tattered,
0: like this is not what I got married to. All of a sudden wanting him. So what does your physique get to do with your health status? Please,
1: I don't understand. Do they write it on the forehead?
0: Excuse me. Let me tell you something. A thorough woman will always be a thorough woman.
1: Yes.
0: I don't care. Personally, this is me saying this now. I don't care if you came with the whole world. Mm-hmm. Like, you practically or literally brought outside country to Nigeria.
1: Yeah.
0: The thing is, firstly, I am conscious of the fact that you've not been with me for a while.
1: A whole
0: 6 years. It's not just a while, even. Mm. And
1: that's like
0: you're expecting me to overlook it and say, oh, he brought a lot of things.
1: And he looks good. He looks fine.
0: Okay, what if he had contracted HIV and he's bringing it alongside with luxurious stuff? Mm-hmm. And he showers me with all that, and then we'll go straight to the bed and...
1: The luxurious stuff is still going to finish at some point, too.
0: Oh, goodness me.
1: But you see the other one?
0: Internal. Internal life. 09044362225. But at the long run, though, I kind of understand what he's trying to say. A whole lot of women get carried away by material things. Mm-hmm. And yes, and they just let their guards down.
1: You see, that's a slap in our face. So.
2: Hello.
0: Yeah. Hello, good evening.
2: Good evening, ma.
0: What's your name, please, and where you're calling from?
2: My name is Joshua. I'm calling from EGRA.
0: All right, Joshua, it's good to hear you. Let's hear your take on this.
2: Well, on my own opinion is that if you see the man come back from abroad, immediately when the man lands, he told her wife, say, let me go and buy a brand new car for you tomorrow. The woman can never, ever even think that let's go and make any test. Because the woman could look, say, the man come, you don't get any money for her. If you say money, D, go buy a brand new car. Show her, take her, go do shopping. There is no more any caution. Just let's go. Love don't start. Money don't come. There is no any excuse.
0: All right.
2: Thank you. God bless you.
0: Thank you so much for this contribution. Well, I like the angle this is going. Yes. Well, true. True, some women, I won't say all, because with the last caller, he's sounding very sure that every woman, not every woman, not every woman. Some women will definitely jump into the arms of their husband again because they're seeing him bringing luxurious things, expensive things, like they're living the life and, you know, forgetting so quickly that.

0: money to the wife.
1: Okay.
0: But she's good yet. Assuming there is no money, so she wouldn't have been in that marriage. Okay. Let us be careful to ourselves.
1: Very true.
0: I will sit and you travel and not be at home and not sending anything. I will remain in one place with Amma. The truth is, let's be sincere, the woman cannot even wait for him for that 6 good years. But for her to wait for him till he returns, that means he has been doing well. He has been sending things to her, like taking care of her. That's why she's able to wait for him to come back. So he coming back, yeah, is it my husband? But Baba, before we go there, the man is supposed to be happy. He, my wife, say, make 2 of us go run test. You see, maybe he himself is supposed to reason it and say, ah, maybe she is, if we will run this test, I will know my wife better. At that trust, we will be more stronger.
1: Mm-hmm.
0: That means my wife did not cheat on me. She did not contact anything. Mm-hmm. And me too, I am clean. Maybe I could go.
1: Mm-hmm.
0: So I don't know why everybody's taking it the other way around. Thank you and God bless you.
1: Thank you and God bless you too, my love. So the thing is, men will always be men.
2: Yeah.
1: Men will always defend themselves.
2: Yeah.
1: So yes, they are coming up to say that if the man is because the man came wretched.
2: Mm.
1: Well, I disagree with that because we do not know that part of the story.
2: Yeah.
1: No one came to say he had money or he didn't have money. Yes. Yeah, so we shouldn't add to the story. We shouldn't cook up what wasn't even there.
2: Yeah.
1: We shouldn't add whatever recipe that wasn't there. So because I'm surprised. That is what people do. That's how you see different versions of stories flying about and then you get you get confused as to which of them is actually the true part of side of the story or part of the story. So, like this one, I don't know where this wretchedness and richness came from. That was never part of the story.
2: Mm-hmm.
1: The man came back from outside country. No one knows how he came back. No one knows if he came back with a bag or if he came back with just his pockets.
2: Or
1: he came out without pockets. If nobody knows. But then the wife still insisted that he should go have a test done. And let me tell you, for a woman, an ordinary woman would not just say that.
2: Yeah.
1: It takes a woman who is informed, educated and
2: very smart.
1: Yes.
2: Yes.
1: And self-aware.
2: Mm-hmm.
1: She's self-aware.
2: She's cautious.
1: She's very conscious
2: of
1: herself.
2: She's protecting herself.
1: Exactly. So every woman doesn't do that. A lot of women will just go down with their husbands. Fine.
2: Yeah.
1: But you should know the category of women that would do such.
2: Yeah.
1: So it's not just the type that you see regularly on the street.
2: Mm-hmm.
1: So that should tell you that she is actually, let's say, a sophisticated person.
2: Mm-hmm.
1: It could be that I have my money and my husband traveled abroad and he's coming back and I'm telling him we have to run tests. So I'm not
2: wicked.
1: I'm not looking at his pocket to tell him to go run the test. Okay, what happened? Okay, because he went outside the country, he didn't get a proper job.
2: Mm-hmm.
1: So therefore, as he walks through the streets, diseases are going to be sticking to his body. I don't understand. Who even told you now that even the men that are doing very well outside the country cannot also contract a disease? My dear,
2: and let's not forget that we cannot also contact like things like HIV through only sexual intercourse.
1: Thank you.
2: So you see.
1: Thank
2: it's
1: you.
2: Really not bad.
1: So you're overthinking it.
2: Yes.
1: You're overthinking it because
2: it's lack of trust for themselves.
1: Mm-hmm.
2: Like, I don't know who said it was.
1: I mentioned.
2: They don't trust themselves either.
1: Yes.
2: Yes. That's a very good.
1: Let's hear from this caller. Hello.
3: Hello. Hello.
4: Hello. I call back.
1: All right. Turn down the volume, please.
4: You know, Azumi is the woman that said she go and run the test.
2: Reverse.
1: I said they do worse to women.
2: Yes.
1: They tell women to go swear oath.
2: Yes.
4: If my woman they come test say go run test as he come back from her place where he's testing CFO abroad. Now play now.
1: They said
4: 6 days it was.
1: They said it was
4: 6 years.
1: Six years,
4: the day abroad for 6 years. He go to say no even touch anything for them.
1: Yes, they said. Then
4: he come back. They say me go run test. If a woman they tell the man the woman there abroad, he can't come back. The husband got to say as you come back, you go run test. So the woman got to say no. I go be.
1: Or
4: woman when you leave for Nigeria, the man come back from abroad. He say, my dear, we'll go run test first. As I leave you since 6 years. Don't be saying I don't trust you. The woman will come say no. I go be.
2: Community people will gather. Village meeting.
4: They don't go carry and go. Even one go say go swear.
1: I say, you, thank you.
4: I beg you not leave matter. May God bless you now for them.
2: Thank you, Mama.
1: All right. Mama has told us. She just,
2: at all. Like,
1: she just told us to leave matter.
2: Poem.
1: So I think at this point, this is what we'll call it a close on.
2: She has ended the program.
1: She said you should leave the matter now. See, you know one thing,
2: mm-hmm.
1: What actually annoys me is the fact that men

0: have the effrontery, the boldness to tell their wives to go swear oath. Do you know what it means to swear oath?
1: Very deadly.
0: Like they
1: very
0: go, they go towards voodoo. Like they go towards that angle.
1: That extreme.
0: Yes, to go swear that you have not been with any man since I left you. And so women do that for the sake of love and trust.
1: Exactly.
0: But and when, then you are told to do something that will benefit yourself.
1: Yourself, which, or not even me.
0: Which is to go run a test, and you're bringing excuses up here, telling me
1: I don't trust you.
0: That I don't trust you enough. That is the reason why I am. In fact,
1: that is a very low mentality. It is very, very low for that man to think like that. Because how will something that that affects your own health be a problem to you? But you can take me to far and wide, inside different thick bushes.
0: Okay, that way, yeah.
1: I'm not even sure if I will come back.
0: That's where they are. Yeah, in bushes.
1: I don't know where they are.
0: So why
1: don't show the far and wide they are taking me to?
0: Why don't they ever come in contact with bandits? In the bushes.
1: Because it's very barbaric to even hear of it. How will you have a problem with your wife telling you to go and run a test for your own future to be safe? And for me too, to be safe, as because I'm attached to you.
0: Because
1: and all of a sudden,
0: we've had cases of husbands giving their wives transferring some kind of infections and diseases to their wives, and even wives giving their husbands as well.
1: And you know, we women, we are very open.
0: Yeah, easily. It's so
1: we
0: easy.
1: Can contact anything at any time. But a man can even, and it will not even show for like years.
0: Okay.
1: So it's really bad.
0: Well, at this point, I'll say that, it's not a bad idea. It's not a bad idea. It is very, very civil. It's very, very wise. Yes, she thought it wise, actually. Yes, and whoever advised her right, yes. I must say. Because, firstly, the husband should even also say, before she even mentions it, he should also say, you two go run a test, please.
1: Yes.
0: Because we've been away for a while, and I'm not saying we don't trust each other. Mm-hmm. But let's say, what if it's hepatitis? You don't really need to have sex to have it.
1: Yes.
0: So what if it's hepatitis? What if you contracted HIV from maybe sharing sharp objects or maybe in the salon or something?
1: Yeah.
0: So nobody is actually saying it's because you had a sexual intercourse or maybe you had it could even be in one night stand, or maybe you slept with somebody unprotected, and then it must not always be sex that will cause it now.
1: Yes.
0: So that is where the trust issue is coming from.
1: Yes.
0: So just to be safe, if you have anyone coming from abroad and the person wants to actually have his way with you, it could be a boyfriend, it could be an ex, because Ember Mont, you see them a lot.
1: Yes.
0: They come around.
1: They come around
0: and they start calling, start dialing numbers. I'm around.
1: You still have my contact.
0: If you're having that, or maybe your wife or husband is coming back, please ensure that you both are safe.
1: Yes.
0: Yes. You are safe and you are healthy enough to actually do anything with each other. Mm-hmm. It's just so wise. It's civil.
1: Yeah.
0: It's what you should do. It's what you should think of. So it's not a bad idea to say that you both should go run a test on yourself. Mm-hmm. A general body test, in fact. It's
1: very healthy.
0: To know how healthy you are. And not to say that you don't even need to be married to do tests.
1: Mm-hmm.
0: You can be single and run tests on yourself. Actually, every 3 months, it's advisable.
1: It's advisable,
0: to go do a test and know what's up with your health. Mm-hmm. You know, so I don't see the reason why we should frown at this.
1: Mm-hmm.
0: So at this very junction, yes. Is it a T junction now or
1: Y junction?
0: It's 4 junction. We'll call it a close and sister's lounge. It's been a wonderful one with
1: interesting conversation.
0: Yes, yes. I really wanted to hear your views. And
1: you really heard it.
0: I'm so satisfied. I got it. Because, yes, I've been having this thought. I was like,
1: who will oppose?
0: Who will? And I got people. My people.
1: Your people.
0: My people.
1: Indeed, your people.
0: So thank you so much. I really appreciate your calls. I appreciate everything. You're listening. You all that listened without calling, I also appreciate you. Yes, so we'll be coming again next Monday by, let's say, 7:35, because usually take the 5 minutes of the time. So yes, we'll be back on the radio with Sisters Lounge again. So you don't miss out. You always stay there and keep listening to EBS Radio. So Abby Sugar is saying, have a wonderful night. And Priska
1: is saying, sweet dreams.
0: All right, so we'll look at that. He's already giving us signs that we should get out of the studio.
1: Leave the studio.
0: All right, so we'll be going out now. Yes, and we'll be leaving you in the hands of Matthew. Yes, Ajakaye, the big homie himself. All right, so you stay tuned. Don't go anywhere. Keep enjoying the rest of your night.

My good people of Edo State, I greet you now. Now me be Baba Ilorin, aka Mr. Fire Down. I dey handle both man and woman problem. My phone number now 090-30-48-74-23. Again, 090-30-48-74-23. Today we go discuss long-time infection. 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Wetin you feel do before, you no go feel do am again. 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Today, na malaria. 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All this one, na problem. 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Sickness say, hide me, make I kill you. 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Now, root and herb our forefathers dey use for their body to make themselves dey strong kakaraka. Some people, when them don't old, now different things they go dey experience. Now, so it be for young men and young women, even small pikin them. Most people, now old age dey cause their problem. As them dey old, them no go dey feel active like before. This one, now big problem, oh. Your body no dey answer you as it dey answer before. Some na general body pain. 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Again, 090-30-48-74-23. If man too dey chop sweet sweet things, if he make man not dey active well as a man. Some natural transmitted diseases where them catch from their partner also dey affect them. 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Some people go dey find them difficult to walk from one point to another point. From waist down, you go dey feel pain. 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It no good make man run from smoke without quenching the fire. 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Una know say some people dey very careless with their health. 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How you go take no say infection dey your body? You feel they feel heaviness and tiredness or itching and scratching all over your body. 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Any sickness will worry you. My brother, worry and back. Una do.

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1: My people, I salute una. The voice when are they listening to what na voice of Chief Iyabi Taishi. Waiting be that your problem. We be say you don't carry go Mr. A, Mr. B, Mr. C, but the sickness no get solution. Then tell you say the sickness no get solution. Who sickness go there alive? We be say no get solution. Before sickness go come, God already plant herbs. We be say we go take the battle with that particular problem. Challenges what we feel they confront us. You see, God so merciful for us because now only one life now we get. You have to take care of that life. No go sit down for I say, because say you don't go Mr. A, Mr. B, so they don't play you for one night. Where people, where bad people they now, dear good people they. There are people where we say God sent down to come and help the masses. So now inside there now we they. We are problem solver. The every day now we they discover new type of helps. What would they take the battle sickness? What would they take the battle challenges? Where we say if they face our people, what will be that your problem? When you can't sit down for inside house, you can't put hand for jaw. No let sickness, may no let them overpower you. No let sickness conquer you. No less sickness destroy your future, because sickness they destroy person future. If you can't sit down for inside house, you can't say maybe solution will come meet you for inside house. Solution will not come and meet you for inside house. You have to get up and come and see Chief Iyabi Taishi. We don't land gidigba. We don't dey gidigba. We don't dey been here for a long period of time. For more than 30 years now, I don't dey been here. If our work no dey work, if not dey hear us, if not dey hear Iyabi, Iyabi is not a god. No be every problem now we go fit handle. But we go tell you, once you call us, we'll tell you the problem. We'll be say we'll fit handle, and God go they follow us, they handle that your case, because now genuine mind now we take the inside this field, now genuine intention now bring us come inside this field. So that is why God bring us come. God no go come down come help you, or you no go sit down for inside house come they get solution. You have to get up now come meet Chief Iyabi Taishi. No will be the person will be say you they get severe stomach noisy, you they get waist pain. If sometime I say if something even draw for you for ground like this for you to even pick an approach problem for you. Sometimes myself, you can't they drink water, now so you go they piss all the time. You go see say when you they even they piss myself, your piss go feel they divide into two. You go they feel pain when you want to urinate. All these things na problem. We be say you're not supposed to. They inside our body, or you can't experience movement all over your body, or something they pepper you, body go they pepper you. Or sometimes myself, when you put leg for ground, you go bless in a potopoto, now you they mad. You go bless a blood, no they flow in, enter inside that your leg. Or you can't they feel headache, or you know they sleep well in the night. All these things na bad bad thing. All these things na problem. We be say you not supposed to dey inside our body system. God no create us with sickness. So in this world now we meet problem, and at this world now we will leave the problem. So the one way we feel solve, we go solve them. We go make sure say the nyama nyama thing we be say they don't put for inside your body, we remove and come off for inside your body. So if you get any challenges where they disturb you, or you be the person we be say you they get peprish inside your chest, or peprish inside your stomach, or your stomach they make noise buru buru like say then they play football inside, all these things na challenge. This way be say it they face our heads, and all those things they reduce the immune system of our body. So because if your immune system don't they reduce, you go see say even malaria, small small sickness, now you can't they come inside your body, now you can't they fight you. You can't see say some people they will say their mouth they bitter, they know if they get test of anything for mouth, if they put something for inside mouth, all these things na problem inside your body go come they hot like saying na fire nine and they burn inside that your body. Once you get these challenges, you have to get up now come see Chief Iyabi Taishi. No go fall for the hand of all those 419. People plenty for help, but no go fall for the hand of all those 419. Would you always tell you now? Make you get up now. Consi Chief Iyabi Taishi. 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Inside that new Lagos Motor Park for Agbo. You where you they hear me for Agbo. And you where you they Bini here. Our head office there, Idowina, by Mobi Filling Station. If you they go look, you drop for Mobi Filling Station for Idowina. You go see one mango tree. Under that mango tree, you take a KDT and say you they go Iyabi Street. Or you where you they Sakpamba Road, you they Saple Road, you dey Adu our side, you dey Enya side, all the places where you dey, or you dey Siloko Road, or you dey Ekenwa Road, you feel come area street where then they change dollar for Sakpamba Road. 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May I remain blessed and may I eat better help. So,
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1: Welcome to this Earth Enlightenment program. Now, maybe Baba Oyo, aka Stand and Waka. I did ongoing trace fair when it happen for Ring Road, inside Ring Road roundabout. I occupy stand number 2. Stand number 2, now there you go visit Baba Oyo, aka Stand and Waka. Our GSM number should be in case you want to call me. Make you carry baru, make you write and down now. 081-66-22-4748. I call them again. It's 081-66-22-4748. I don't carry different. We're going to get medicine. Come for my people in Edo State. Medicine for man and medicine for rheumatism and arthritis. Medicine for man. Name be a man. Where we say he cannot answer a name as a man. Instead of make you come back for work like this, then you and your wife may not do as man and woman they do like this. You go to give your wife story. Don't be a newspaper reader. Don't be a storyteller. Don't allow your wife to carry your duty to go outside. Then make me come with Muse for a man where we say he cannot handle you. A madam, where? Once you satisfy your madam, you make her happy. Now your wife then go be the person to congratulate you for job well done. Medicine for rheumatism and arthritis. Medicine for a man or a woman where we say you cannot work at all at all. If you work small like this, you go look for somewhere to sit down before you continue the journey. All your vein from your waist down to the leg, maybe you get them. You go just be like say they use bag of cement put for your waist. Under your leg, he go they shock you. He go they pepper you. You not go even know the time where sleep out, you go just remove for your leg. If you sit down small like this, your leg don't swell up. Instead of you to bend down like this, may you pay back, not let you pray. You woman like this, instead of you to enter inside your room, may you carry broom, may you sweep where your waist not they let you sweep at all at all. You will be say you cannot walk without holding walking stick. The walking stick when you take waka come my place, you go to where I'm having your own na elebu to. Elebu to mean if you the waka like this, you go just be like say na foam, then day your leg. Now so you go they make quick. Slipper, you go the waka like this, no go know the time when slipper you go remove for your leg. Inside that vein, I go give you onogbojo baby gogo. Onogbojo mean some people will be say they don't use medicine. Several times different medicine, eh? They don't pack for their belly, you know they work. If I give you this olobojo babe gogun, you use and take gari or you take and take pandedi yam. Anywhere where the fame for block, the olobojo can't do the thing. By the power of Almighty God, all those things when they do you, the pain when you they experience, the stroke where don't visit you before, where you know if you talk where, or if you want to talk like this, now so your mouth bend for one side, you know go if you talk where. Once I give you this root and herbs, all those things will be a thing of past. I may come by myself. I not send any of my pikin come. I may come barakete. Now me sit down. Carry different ogbonge medicine come all the way from Yoruba land.
2: 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Stand number 2, now there you go visit Baba Oyo, aka Stand and Waka.
1: 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I call them again. 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
3: 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Now maybe the Gala Man, aka the King of High. I dey participate for Abba Trade Fair, where they shell for inside the National Museum Ground for Ring Road Roundabout, here for Benin City. 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My people, waiting they cause high problem. If you got too much for body, if it affect your eye, and it no go let you they see well. Why some people na yamayama infection na he affect their eyes because it go affect their vein and na one vein na he connect the two eyes together. Once this one don't get problem, waiting be the sign for body, Mr. My brother, Mrs. My sister, be to see far or short distance go be problem. How you go they scratch you? How you go they throw away water? Something go they walk out inside your eye? How you go they red? Even pop up, some go wake up in the morning, their eye go come together. Na so Apollo they arrest you. And you when you be young guy, alias small boy, and you know they see well again. Sometimes go be like say, spider wave cover your eye. If person near you where you no go see her clearly, and if the person far from you, you go to see double without eyeglass. You know fit read, right? Or know the difference between 1,000 naira and 500 naira. Sometimes you go be like say smoke they cover your eye. If you dare Edo State and you dare hear my voice now, I congratulate you because your eye problem don't handy. Make you come visit me, the Gala Man, aka the King of Eye. I don't land the giddy back for the ongoing Upper Trade Fair where they shell for inside National Museum, for inside Ring Road Roundabout, for Benin City. Now, because of you, where they hear me so, make I Chief Dr. Abudu Ugbesia Godwin, JP, Board Chairman of Edo State Traditional Medicine Board, join hands together, organize this Abba Trade Fair. Make yourself enjoy miracle, wonder, and power way there for roots and hearts. And once you enter stand number four, I say stand number four, you see me, Igala Man, aka the King of Fire, you go begin the praise God. I shout, Obaga Tope, hey, he said, after you don't apply our eye medicine, wipe all herbal cleanser. Wipe all herbal cleanser. We settle down, prepare them to help humanity. 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I say, no waste time. Quick, come collect your own weapon herbal cleanser today. With our weapon herbal cleanser, you go shout, now I can see. The place again, now inside National Museum Ground, for Ring Road Roundabout, for Benin City. Not forget, though, I did for stand number four, the Igala Man, aka the King of I. My telephone number now, 070-62-68-7665. And if you come to the Igala Man, aka the King of I, your language must change from, I know they see where we are low, to now I can see. With wipe all herbal cleanser, come receive your light, come power your sight. Oba ha talk me, he said.
4: Country people, where they hear my voice, I salute una well, well. My name na Baba Yoruba. I occupy stand number one for the ongoing Abba Trade Fair, where they happen for inside National Museum, roundabout Ring Road, Benin City, Edo State. My phone number na 070-26-17-6885. Today, I don't carry good news come. Waiting, I won't talk about na prostate.
5: My main focus na to attend to prostate related problems.
4: Prostate na the gland where they inside the male reproductive system where they produce fluid. Now that fluid they join body with sperm cells from the testicles and with fluids from other glands to combine to form semen. This prostate gland fit get problem, start the experience enlargement or other issues for inside man body. Nobody sabi the exact thing where they cause prostate enlargement. But the truth be say, aging or some kind of hormonal change fit cause am. Bacterial infection or other factors then fit cause prostatitis or waiting we sabi as the inflammation of the prostate. But prostate disease gets some risk factors will be age, race, family history, or lifestyle. It gets some signs where we say if you notice them, now we say your prostate don't get problem. You go get frequent urge to urinate for night. You go wake up many times to go pee. As you pee, the pee go pain you. You go feel some kind of burning sensation. If your urine they get pink or red color, you suppose waka fast. 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Because why? 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I occupy stand number one for the ongoing Abba Trade Fair with the Shelle for inside National Museum roundabout. Ring Road, Benin City, Edo State. My phone number na 070-26-17-6885. Once again, 070-26-17-6885.
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5: I dey here with my friend Marcella, will be prostate gland herbal specialist all the way from Congo. 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I occupy stand number one for inside National Museum, roundabout Ring Road, Benin City, Edo State. 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
6: 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My name is Baba Ibadan. Una welcome to this Earth Enlightenment Program. 2026 ABBA Trade Fair Edition, where government stamp, bam, where they go on for inside National Museum roundabout, Ring Road, Benin City. I occupy stand number 7. Stand number 7, Nadia Ide. 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My phone number na 080-36-80-40-71 080-36-80-40-71. 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He go de difficult to satisfy your woman. 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I don't bring correct herbal medicine. Action for men. 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And your wife go thank you for a job well done. You where you get jedi jedi, your anus don't come out. If you enter toilet to poo, now so you go the sound like woman where the labor room and the poo no go come. 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I occupy stand 7. 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Wait till we know sabi. We know the chook hand. We go use our machine run test for your body to know the real cause of your health problem. 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
7: 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I don't come as my first time to Benin City, Edo State, with the only one thing where I sabi, where be the treatment of male-related problem. That is to say, inability of a man to achieve last and strong balance erection for normal satisfaction with their partner. Right now, I am participating at the ongoing ABBA exhibition taking place inside National Museum, opposite First Bank, Ring Road, Benin City, where I occupy stand 33. I say stand number 33. Some of the things where they cause this power failure for a man. Number one, now the sum of food and drink where they eat. Excessive use alcohol, old age, chronic pie, jedi jedi, where be too much sugar for body. where they make anus they come out with serious pain or with blood. Number two, prostate enlargement, where they cause frequent or delay urination. Abi, you they notice blood stain inside your piece. Any small thing, you don't piss for body or you they piss with a pipe. All these things fit cause power failure for a man. Number three, long time infection, where they cause body weakness, quick ejaculation, loss of urge and feeling for a woman, inching of the body, movement like a worm, rashes all over the body. Abi, you be man, where your production water don't turn to water. Abi, it they low in quantity or it they come small or you know they come at all, my brother. That may be the reason why your madam never become mama bum boy. Make una come out for proper checkup and solution. I occupy stand number 33 or call 080-36-52-2489. Abi, you think say na old age be your own wahala. I congratulate all my fellow men as I come Benin City with the secret of my standby generator herbal remedy where I dey give to my fellow men to use with bitter cola. You go there on 24/7 standby, no power failure again. We have 7 veins that make people call us men. 4 day up, 3 day down. If any of these veins block, now that time you will see say your male organ go inside like small picking. Oh, I'm always say if a man no feel satisfied is lover, can they use different type of manpower? Example be like alternator of motor where you get problem, where you can't change battery. Change battery cannot solve the problem until you change the alternator where they cause wahala for the car. That implies to your case, I dey stand 33. 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I have both traditional tests and latest computerizing detecting machine to check your body before any medication. My name is Chief Asiwaju, aka Baba Standby Generator. 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
9: Oh, where be? Oh, who am I? Nequi. 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Eboha, Kere, Ikpakwena. 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Eh, Madam Joy, na you wear me. 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
11: 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I bet you not even to get the feelings at all as a man. 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I occupy stand 10. I repeat, stand 10 for the ongoing Harbor Trade Fair, where they go on for National Museum inside the Ring Road roundabout, Bidi City, Edo State. My number now, 081-35-57-9700. 081-35-57-9700. 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
14: 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I dare for stand 20. 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My people, when thing they cause eye problem, if sugar too much for body, you not go fit see well as a man. Why some people, now old age, they cause their own problem. Others, now sand, they cause their own. If you get this eye problem, you go, they experience bluish for the eye. Your eye go, they eat you. It go, they pepper you. It go, they red. You no go fit read without eyeglass. Your eye go, they gum gum. Pulse go, they come out from inside the eyes. You go, they see double double. Some people know they see for night. Now daytime, then they take CO. All this one, now big problem. Oyana, make you visit me, Baba Magaji, stand 20, na ya I day. That's your eye problem. Go finish, pata pata. My phone number na 090-3966-0040. 090-3966-0040. I specialize for any type of eye problem. If this eye problem don't take for your body, it go affect your veins, or you not defeat no difference between 500 naira and 1000 naira. 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Abi your eye, they look like say sand dey inside. Abi it dey bring water. Abi you dey see smoke or spider or cloud self. Na me be the Babama Gaji, aka the eye man. I know they do this one, they do that one. Now only eye problem I dey solve. Nine people know me for. You feel call me to tell me what you dey experience. Abi you get glaucoma, red eye, blurry sight, or you don't dey get Apollo. 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We go use commot yamayama disease when they inside your eyes and it go commot from your body. Bata bata. Whether you be young man, abi you be old man, or you be a boy or a girl, when not they see well again. I will give you computer. We go check all the veins where they inside your brain. It go commot any yamayama where they your side. Bata bata. Whether your vein don't they give you problem, because now only one vein they control the two eyes. So if one eye they get problem, it go affect the second eye. My advice be say anything where fit affect your eyes, carry your eyes commot. For example, breeze, too much light, or any object where fit affect your eyes. If you they come my stand, bring along with you two coconut and one carrot. Back in the days, our forefathers know they complain because then they see well, because then they use herbs and plant, and then still they reach 90 years and above, and then they see well. 090-3966-0040. 090-3966-0040. 090-3966-0040. 090-3966-0040. Baba Magaji, the I man from India.
15: Country people, where they hear my voice, I salute una well well. My name na Baba Yoruba. I occupy stand number one for the ongoing About Trade Fair where they happen for inside National Museum, roundabout Ring Road, Benin City, Edo State. My phone number na 070-26-17-6885. Today, I don't carry good news come. 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
16: My main focus na to attend to prostate-related problems.
15: Prostate na the gland wey dey inside the male reproductive system wey dey produce fluid. Na that fluid dey join body with sperm cells from the testicles and with fluids from other glands to combine to form semen. This prostate gland fit get problem, start the experience enlargement or other issues for inside man body. Nobody sabi the exact thing wey dey cause prostate enlargement, but the truth be say aging or some kind hormonal change fit cause am. Bacterial infection or other factors dem fit cause prostatitis, or wetin we sabi as the inflammation of the prostate. But prostate disease gets some risk factors will be age, race, family history, or lifestyle. It gets some signs where we say if you notice them, now we say your prostate don't get problem. You go to get frequent urge to urinate for night. 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As you pee, the pee go to pain you. You go to feel some kind of burning sensation. 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I occupy stand number one for the ongoing About Trade Fair where they shelle for inside National Museum roundabout, Ring Road, Benin City, Edo State. My phone number na 070-26-17-6885. Once again, 070-26-17-6885.
16: My main focus na to attend to prostate-related problems.
15: 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Abi don turn you to 1 minute man. Now these signs go tell you say your prostate gland no dey okay. But I get good news for you. 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
15: I occupy stand number one for inside National Museum, roundabout Ring Road, Benin City, Edo State. 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
5: 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I occupy stand number 1 for inside National Museum, roundabout Ring Road, Benin City, Edo State. 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
3: My good people of Edo State, I greet you now. Now me be the gala man, aka the king of high. I dey participate for Abba Trade Fair, where they shell for inside the National Museum Ground for Ring Road Roundabout, here for Benin City. I dey for stand number 4 for inside the National Museum Ground for here for Ring Road Roundabout for Benin City with my telephone number 070-6268-7665. My people, waiting they cause eye problem. If you got too much for body, if it affect your eye, and it no go let you they see well. Why some people na yamayama infection na he affect their eyes? Because it go affect their vein, and among vein na connect the two eyes together. Once this one don't get problem, waiting be the sign for body, Mr. My brother, Mrs. My sister, need to see far or short distance go be problem. How you go they scratch you? How you go they throw away water? Something go they waka inside your eye. How you go they red? Even papa, some go wake up in the morning, their eye go come together. Now so Apollo they arrest you. And you when you be young guy, alias small boy, and you know they see well again. Sometimes go be like say, spider wave cover your eye. If person near you where you no go see her clearly, and if the person far from you, you go to see double without eyeglass. You no fit read right or know the difference between 1,000 naira and 500 naira. Sometimes you go be like say smoke they cover your eye. If you dey Edo State and you dey hear my voice now, I congratulate you because your eye problem don't handy. Make you come visit me, the Gala Man, aka the King of Eye. I don't land the gidigba for the ongoing Abba Trade Fair with the shell for inside National Museum for inside Ring Road Roundabout for Benin City. Now because of you where they hear me so, make I Chief Dr. Abudu Ugbesia Godwin, JP, Board Chairman of Edo State Traditional Medicine Board, join hands together organize this Abba Trade Fair. Make yourself enjoy miracle, wonder, and power way there for roots and herbs. And once you enter stand number 4, I say stand number 4, you see me, Igala Man, aka the King of Fire, you go begin the praise God and shout, Obaga Tope. He said, after you don't apply our eye medicine, wipe all herbal cleanser. Wipe all herbal cleanser. We settle down, prepare them to help humanity. And God come pull hand, Jonah. 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Come collect your whole now. Because the wipe all herbal cleanser, not many again. As people, they rush them. And many, they buy them, say, go give their people for abroad. You, when we say, now only daytime, you defeat the sea, small. And for night, you be like Babiala. I say, no waste time. Quick, come collect your own wipe all herbal cleanser today. With our weapon, herbal cleanser, you go shout, now I can see. The place again now inside National Museum Ground for Ring Road Roundabout for Benin City. Not forget though, I did for stand number 4, the Igala Man, aka the King of Eye. My telephone number now, 070-6268-7665. And if you come to the Igala Man, aka the King of Eye, your language must change from, I know they see where we are low, to now I can see. With wipe all herbal cleanser, come receive your light, come power your sight. Oba talk me, he said.
17: Good day, listener. Now, Baba Kick and Start, the village man, they bring on this message. Baba Kick and Start, there for stand number 50, inside National Museum Ring Road, opposite First Bank, Benin City. Baba Kick and Start never come Benin City before. Now, his first time be this, oh. The reason why people they call him village man, now because he inherit this work from his great grandfather. He in there over 100 years now, and he still there alive. If anything go beyond his ability, he feel go back to his great grandpapa for consultation. Baba Kick and Start, aka village man, specialized only on man issue. He know they invite woman come for instant though. If you be man where you they urinate more than 4-5 times for night before daybreak, and you they get waist pain when you they urinate, it they come small, and your urine they divide into two. Your body they weak. You know they come feel do like man again, especially when it comes to man and woman affair. My brother, now sign say prostate don't they disturb you. You feel reach Baba Kick and Start for 080-21-12 4400. 07. If you be man wey get big body, small engine, you dey shame to open body for where your mate dey. Come and see Baba Kick and Start. This na the health remedy wey our forefathers been dey use. Na him make them be dey get more than one wife. They go farm, they do work even at the age of 70, 80 or 90 years. Their wife no dey complain because they been strong well well. All these things, sometimes they go dey begin with infection. You go dey experience itching for body, especially for private areas, stomach noise, mouth and body odor, yellowish urine, painful and difficult in urination, biting at the tip of your organ, internal heat. These bacteria, they produce toxins where they cause boil on and off for private area, where fit give way for other sexually transmitted diseases. If you dey experience all these things where I don't mention, visit an expert. Baba Kick and Start there for stand number 50. Stand number 50. This common bacterial infection we are talking about, if it affect the veins, and because vein are the major pillar of the body, if it affect the vein where lead to the eye, you go get eye problem. If it affect the one where lead to the leg or hand, you go they get hand or leg problem. If not the vein where they must enter body, where all the veins for body meet together, the person go start the experience man weakness. That kind man go come to find it difficult to perform well in front of his partner when it comes to man and woman affair. So if you they feel pain for hand, for waist, for leg, for joint, to walk on a problem, to bend down, pick an object for ground, they hard you, and to walk up from one place to another na problem, or you dey feel numbness for your hand, to hold biro make you for write something na wahala, or slippers go come off for your leg, when you dey waka you no go know, visit an expert. Baba Kick and Start there for stand number 50. 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You feel reach Baba Kick and Start for 080-21-12-4407. Again, 080-21-12-4407. 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
13: I salute all my good people for Edo State and its environs. 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I be Tradomedical Herbal Specialist, where they handle any health problem related to man. And my wife na Certified Herbal Specialist, where they handle any health issue where they related to woman. We dey inside the ongoing Herbal Trade Fair, where they apple for inside National Museum, Roundabout, Ring Road, Benin City, Edo State. I occupy stand number 10. I repeat, stand number 10. My phone number na 081-3557-9700. Today, I want to discuss about prostate enlargement. My brothers, how many times you dey jump from bed for night just to go pee? Your urine come dey slow like bow where water won't finish. You go stand for toilet so tey dey push body before one drop of pee go come out. My brother, no ignore am o. This sign fit be prostate problem. Prostate na one small gland for man body. The work of the prostate na to produce special fluid where they help carry sperm and make am strong during ejaculation. But as man dey grow old, prostate wahala fit start. The common problem na prostate enlargement, and this thing fit cause serious stress for man. You go dey urinate every small time. You go dey wake up 5 to 7 times for night. Urine no go flow well again. Sometimes, to even begin to pee go dey hard you. 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You dey get constant back pain. 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Cause na healthy man dey build healthy family. You no go like make your woman come dey complain say your engine no dey fire well again o. When it come to man duty, take action. No let prostate dabaru your marriage o. 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
2: 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I occupy stand number 2. 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

0: 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Number 3, long time infection where they cause body weakness, quick ejaculation, loss of urge and feeling for a woman, inching of the body, movement like a worm, rashes all over the body. 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I occupy stand number 33 or call 080-36-52-2489. 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I congratulate all my fellow men as I come Benin City with the secret of my standby generator Abba remedy where I dey give to my fellow men to use with bitter cola. You go day on 24/7 standby, no power failure again. We have 7 veins that make people call us men. 4 day up, 3 day down. If any of these veins block, now that time you will see say your male organ go inside like small picking. Oh, I'm always say if a man no feel satisfied is lover, can they use different type of manpower? Example be like alternator of motor where you get problem where you can't change battery. 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
1: Season's greetings to all our good people for Edo State, especially to my fellow men. 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I repeat, stand 10. 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I occupy stand 10. I repeat, stand 10 for the ongoing Harbor Trade Fair, where they go on for National Museum inside the Ring Road roundabout, Bidi City, Edo State. My number now, 081-35-57-97-00. 081-35-57-97-00. 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
1: 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I occupy stand number 7. 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My phone number na 080-36-80-4071. If vein get problem, if he affect man reproductive organ, he go tough, strong man to lazy man, pata pata. 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I don't bring correct herbal medicine. Action for men. 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And your wife go thank you for a job well done. You where you get jedi jedi, your anus don't come out. 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I occupy stand 7. 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Waiting, we know sabi. 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We go use our machine run test for your body to know the real cause of your health problem. 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
2: 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Now, me be the Gala Man, aka the King of High. I dey participate for Abba Trade Fair, where they shell for inside the National Museum Ground for Ring Road Roundabout, here for Benin City. 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My people, waiting they cause high problem. If sugar too much for body, if it affect your eye, and it no go let you they see well, why? Some people, na yamayama infection, na he affect their eyes because it go affect their vein. And na one vein, na he connect the two eyes together. Once this one don't get problem, wait till be the sign for body, Mr. My brother, Mrs. My sister, be to see far or short distance go be problem. How you go they scratch you? How you go they throw away water? Something go they waka inside your eye? How you go they red? Even papa, some go wake up in the morning, their eye go come together. Now, so Apollo, they arrest you. And you when you be young guy, alias small boy, and you know they see well again. Sometimes go be like, say, spider wave cover your eye. If person near you where you no go see her clearly, and if the person far from you, you go to see double double without eyeglass. You know fit read right or know the difference between 1,000 naira and 500 naira. Sometimes you go be like say smoke they cover your eye. If you dare Edo State and you dare hear my voice now, I congratulate you because your eye problem don't handy. Make you come visit me, the Gala Man, aka the King of Eye. I don't land the giddy back for the ongoing upper trade fair where they shell for inside National Museum, for inside Ring Road Roundabout, for Benin City. Now, because of you, where they hear me so, make I Chief Dr. Abudu Ugbesia Godwin, JP, Board Chairman of Edo State Traditional Medicine Board, join hands together, organize this Abba Trade Fair. Make yourself enjoy miracle, wonder, and power away there for roots and hearts. And once you enter stand number four, I say stand number four, you see me, Igala Man, aka the King of Fire, you go begin the praise God. I shout, Obaga Tope, hey, he said, after you don't apply our eye medicine, Wipol Herbal Cleanser. Wipol Herbal Cleanser, we settle down, prepare them to help humanity, and God go pull her join up. Don't waste time, oh, come collect your whole now, because the Wipol Herbal Cleanser, not many again, as people they rush up, and many they buy up, say, go give their people for abroad. You, when we say, now only daytime you defeat the sea, small, and for night, hey, you be like Babiala. I say, no waste time, quick, come collect your own Wipol Herbal Cleanser today. With our Wipol Herbal Cleanser, you go shout, now I can see. The place again, now inside National Museum Ground, for Ring Road Roundabout, for Benin City. Not forget, oh, I did for stand number four, the Igala Man, aka the King of I. My telephone number now, 070-62-68-7665. And if you come to the Igala Man, aka the King of I, your language must change from, I know they see where we're low, to, now I can see. With Wipol Herbal Cleanser, come receive your light, come power your side. Oba ha talk me, hey, he said.
0: Una well done, my dear listeners at home. You are welcome to this Earth Enlightenment program. Now, maybe Baba Oyo, aka Stand and Waka. I did ongoing trace fair when it happen for Ring Road. Inside Ring Road roundabout, I occupy stand number two. Stand number two, now there you can see Baba Oyo, aka Stand and Waka. Our GSM number should be in case you want to call me. Make you carry by room, make you write and down now. 081-66-22-47-48. I call them again. 081-66-22-47-48. I don't carry different Ogonga medicine. Come for my people in Edo State. Medicine for man and medicine for hook, rheumatism and arthritis. Medicine for man, name be a man, where we say he cannot answer a name as a man. Instead of make you come back for work like this, then you and your wife may not do as man and woman they do like this. You go to give your wife story. Don't be a newspaper reader. Don't be a storyteller. Don't allow your wife to carry your duty to go outside. Then make me come with Muse for a man where we say he cannot handle you in madam where. Once you satisfy your madam, you make her happy. Now your wife then go be the person to congratulate you for job well done. Medicine for hook, rheumatism and arthritis. Medicine for a man or a woman where we say you cannot work at all. If you work small like this, you go look for somewhere to sit down before you continue the journey. All your vein from your waist down to the leg, maybe you get them. You go just be like say they use bag of cement put for your waist. Under your leg, he go they shock you. He go they pepper you. You know go if you know the time where slippers you go just remove for your leg. If you sit down small like this, your leg don't swell up. Instead of you to bend down like this, may you pay back, not let you pray. You woman like this, instead of you to enter inside your room, may you carry broom, may you sweep where your waist not they let you sweep at all. You will be say you cannot walk without holding walking stick. The walking stick when you take walk come my place, you go to where I'm having your own na elebu too. Elebu too mean if you dey walk like this, you go just be like say na foam, then day your leg. Now so you go they make quick. Slipper, you go they walk like this, no go know the time where slippers go remove for your leg. Inside that vein, I go give you Ologbojo baby gugu. Ologbojo mean some people will be say they don't use medicine. Several times. Different medicine, they don't pack for their belly, you know, they work. If I give you this Olobojo Babe Gugun, you use and take gari, or you take and take pandedi yam. Anywhere where the fame for block, the Olobojo can't do the thing. By the power of Almighty God, all those things, when they do you, the pain where you they experience, the stroke where don't visit you before, where you not fit talk where, or if you want to talk like this, and so your mouth bend for one side, you not go fit talk where. Once I give you this root and herbs, all those things will be a thing of past. I may come by myself. I not send any of my pikin come, I may come barakete. Now me sit down. Carry different Ogbonge medicine come all the way from Yoruba land. I occupy stand number two. Stand number two, now there you go fit see Baba Oyo, aka Stand and Waka. Our GSM number should be in case you want to call me. Make you carry baru, make you write and down now. 081-66-22-47-48. I call them again. 081-66-22-47-48.
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a boombox erupting in the library of my chest, like the fireworks that shake the windows, sighting the sky into a thousand shimmering pieces. What matters is not how beauty arrives, but that it comes. So now I want us to play a game.